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0: Van Halen right now. And right now, it's a pretty good bet. You're having frozen dinner. The most popular day for frozen meals is hump day. It's the day of the week that science describes as the cooking from scratch low point for most households. No. Pass me my Kiss the Cook apron and fire up the grill. We can put a frozen pizza on it.
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22: 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Bob and Tom in the morning and 100% pure classic rock all day. In Oak Creek, slight chance of an evening thunderstorm, otherwise partly cloudy tonight, the low 67. Sun and clouds tomorrow, chance of an afternoon thunderstorm, very warm, again the high 93. Prescott, down to 66 tonight, partly cloudy. Sun, clouds, and afternoon thunderstorm tomorrow, 93. In Flagstaff, an isolated evening thunderstorm, otherwise partly cloudy, 56. Up to 85 Thursday, some sun and the risk of an afternoon thunderstorm.
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0: So Stephen Adler and Slash are doing a jam session at the band's house on the Sunset Strip. I'm sure clean and tidy, no doubt. And Slash starts playing a circus melody while he's making faces at Adler. And this became the intro to Sweet Child of Mine, Guns N' Roses.
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0: Steeler's Wheel, stuck in the middle with you. I'm Mike Walsh. So Danny Pinatero from Who's the Boss has 5 gig jobs, including Amazon delivery, to make ends meet because he doesn't get residuals. 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I don't get residuals from Who's the Boss either.
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0: Cinderella, shake me. I'm Mike Walsh with a life hack. 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I was trying to drive you to the stove. 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
15: I'm Chief Meteorologist Kevin Williams with your 96.7 The Wolf AccuTrack weather. In Flagstaff overnight, a partly cloudy sky, the low 56. Thursday, a mix of sun and clouds with an afternoon thunderstorm risk, quite warm again, the high 85. Cottonwood overnight, partly cloudy, 71. Thursday, sun, scattered clouds, slight chance of an afternoon thunderstorm, the high 101. And Prescott, 66 overnight, sun and clouds, Thursday, chance of an afternoon thunderstorm, and 93.
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howling all over northern Arizona, from Flagstaff to Prescott, Chino Valley to Winslow, 24 hours a day. 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

0: Living on the Edge. That's Aerosmith. I'm Mike Walsh. I thank you for listening. Mike Alkine voiced a new audio version of The Odyssey. Well, sort of. He let an AI company replicate his voice for the job. Mike Alkine. Now, he let AI... Did he die in that Jaws movie? I hope so.
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0: Live and Let Die. 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
8: I'm Chief Meteorologist Kevin Williams with your 96.7 The Wolf AccuTrack weather forecast. In Flagstaff, overnight a partly cloudy sky, the low 56. Thursday, a mix of sun and clouds with an afternoon thunderstorm risk, quite warm again, the high 85. Cottonwood, overnight partly cloudy, 71. Thursday, sun, scattered clouds, slight chance of an afternoon thunderstorm, the high 101. And Prescott, 66 overnight, sun and clouds, Thursday, chance of an afternoon thunderstorm, and 93.
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0: 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Does anyone catch a whiff of colitis rising up through the air? Hotel California.

0: Nostalgic look back on his teen years, hanging out at the Last Exit Teen Club. From his ninth studio album, The Lonesome Jubilee, John Mellencamp, and Cherry Bomb. 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

0: Gold Dust Woman, Fleetwood Mac. I'm Mike Walsh. I thank you for listening. And you knew it had to happen. There's a new pickleball comedy. Check out the official trailer on the YouTubes for The Dink.
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0: She's So Cold. That's the Rolling Stones. I'm Mike Walsh. So, all right. I'm Mike Walsh with a love hack for the fellas. 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
8: 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In Flagstaff overnight, a partly cloudy sky, the low 56. Thursday, a mix of sun and clouds with an afternoon thunderstorm risk, quite warm again, the high 85. Cottonwood overnight, partly cloudy, 71. Thursday, sun, scattered clouds, slight chance of an afternoon thunderstorm, the high 101. And Prescott, 66 overnight, sun and clouds, Thursday, chance of an afternoon thunderstorm, and 93.
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0: 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That's Heart. I'm Mike Walsh, and I thank you for listening. So a hypothetical asked, what bonus would you rather choose? 10% happier, 20% luckier, age 30% slower, be 40% hotter. As if. 50% higher pay or 60% more athletic? The number one answer was 50% higher pay. I can buy all that other stuff.
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That's Betty Idol. I'm Mike Walsh. And, all right. So, Amateur Etymologists Unite. I've got a life hack for the fellas. 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This is the theory that men become suddenly more attractive after getting into a relationship with a woman. 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
3: 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In Flagstaff overnight, a partly cloudy sky, the low 56. Thursday, a mix of sun and clouds with an afternoon thunderstorm risk, quite warm again, the high 85. Cottonwood overnight, partly cloudy, 71. Thursday, sun, scattered clouds, slight chance of an afternoon thunderstorm, the high 101. And Prescott, 66 overnight, sun and clouds, Thursday, chance of an afternoon thunderstorm, and 93.
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0: Billy Gibbons and Dusty Hills, ZZ Top, and Double Back. It's a fun name. Here's some names people can't believe that a parent actually named their child. The name ABCDE is pronounced Absidee. Okay. Lester.
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1: And now, our pledge to you. 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
6: 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In Flagstaff overnight, a partly cloudy sky, the low 56. Thursday, a mix of sun and clouds with an afternoon thunderstorm risk, quite warm again, the high 85. Cottonwood overnight, partly cloudy, 71. Thursday, sun, scattered clouds, slight chance of an afternoon thunderstorm, the high 101. And Prescott, 66 overnight, sun and clouds, Thursday, chance of an afternoon thunderstorm, and 93.
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0: Rolling Stones and Start Me Up. Well, the Stones reportedly canceled plans to tour in 2026 due to Keith Richards' declining health, although they have continued to work on new music. They're putting out a new album next month. But according to Richards, the chances of the Rolling Stones ever touring again are pretty slim, although he did leave open the possibility of a Vegas residency. We're certainly keeping our fingers crossed for something.
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0: 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Aerosmith taking to social media to remember the great Clive Davis, the music industry icon who died at the age of 94 and signed Aerosmith to their very first record contract. He discovered them as a previously unknown bar band, paid him $125,000, then considered a massive sum.
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1: A couple of rock legends are preparing to pay tribute to a blues legend. I'll share that coming up. But first, here's Santana.

0: ZZ Top and Pearl Necklace. ZZ Top guitarist Billy F. Gibbons will be joining Eric Clapton among the dignitaries performing to honor the blues legend Buddy Guy for his 90th birthday party this year at Radio City Music Hall in New York. 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
6: 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I'm Chief Meteorologist Kevin Williams. In Flagstaff overnight, a partly cloudy sky, the low 56. Thursday, a mix of sun and clouds with an afternoon thunderstorm risk, quite warm again, the high 85. Cottonwood overnight, partly cloudy, 71. Thursday, sun, scattered clouds, slight chance of an afternoon thunderstorm, the high 101. And Prescott, 66 overnight, sun and clouds, Thursday, chance of an afternoon thunderstorm, and 93.
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0: The Clash, Should I Stay or Should I Go? I'm Harley, and if you go to the gym on a regular basis, chances are you have at least a few pet peeves at the gym. Here are things people say ought to be banned from there. Number one on the list, people who don't wipe off their machines. Gross. Followed by super short shorts. It depends on whom. Cell phones. Yeah, people sitting and texting on a machine that someone else could be using instead. And those who hit on you. I'd like to add one to the list. Dudes who walk around naked in the locker room. Put on a towel already.
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0: Journey. And who's crying now? Yeah, you might be crying after you find out how much the average American spends doing laundry every week. The average four-person household generates 7 to 10 hours worth of laundry on a weekly basis. Now, look, the good news is with modern washers and dryers, you can multitask during most of your laundry doing. But for me, though, that 7 to 10 hours always gets extended because, well, I forget that I have stuff in the wash. I leave it overnight, and then I have to wash it again.
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Yeah. I'm Harley. All right. Remember the Lilith Fair, the all-female rock festival back in the 90s? Well, there's a new version coming. I'll tell you all about it and who's playing there coming up. But first, Led Zeppelin.

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0: ZZ Top, My Head's in Mississippi. And when he was just 19 years old, ZZ Top guitarist Billy F. Gibbons had the opportunity with his earlier band to open up for Jimi Hendrix. And he chose to do something incredibly bold, and that was by playing Jimi Hendrix songs in front of Hendrix, which, of course, is a big no-no for an opening act. But Hendrix was so impressed by Gibbons that he actually pulled him aside and said, "You've got some guts, kid." And the two became fast friends.
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All right, I'm going to put on my Karnak hat and say that you had frozen food for dinner on Wednesday. 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Plus, George Thorogood after Led Zeppelin.

0: George Thorogood and the Destroyers, I drink alone. I'm Harley. Well, you might have eaten a frozen meal alone Wednesday night for dinner. That is because Wednesday is the biggest night of the week for frozen foods. They say it's because after meal prepping for the week, by Wednesday, you're pretty sick of having leftovers.
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And now, our pledge to you. 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

Howlin' all over northern Arizona, from Flagstaff to Prescott, Chino Valley to Winslow. 24 hours a day, we are 96.7 The Wolf with Bob and Tom in the morning and the best rock all day.

0: David Bowie and Changes, featuring the piano stylings of Rick Wakeman, who then went on to join the band Yes. He actually had a choice between joining David Bowie's band or joining Yes. Eeny, meeny, miny, miny, moe, he picked Yes, and that changed rock history.
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0: Time for another round of Who Are You? 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Or are you just a little silhouette of a man?
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0: That is John Mellencamp. So while you're in the shower putting on makeup, say a silent prayer. Doing so can quickly chase away stress and tension by distracting you from the cause of anxiety. Also reminds you that you're a good person and traces your sense of self-worth. This is all according to social psychology in a little study that they did about that. So yeah, you can pray away stress. If you haven't tried it, then give it a try. Never know.
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0: That is Bon Jovi. So women tend to drink more after marrying. Men drink less. Researchers found that single women, either divorced or unmarried, tend to drink less than women who are married. On the other hand, married men tended to have the least number of drinks, while unmarried and divorced men tended to have the highest number of drinks when they did this study. So a little drinking and gender. Sounds like, you know, when the guys were single, they're drinking. And when they get married, they stop. And it's opposite for the women.
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0: That is Queen Trike. So is your commute stressing you out? Open your mouth and sing along with the radio. Yeah, sing to your favorite song. Singing interrupts the breathing pattern that causes anger and tension, according to studies that were done at the University of Hawaii. So during your morning commute, if you're stressed out, just sing along to the songs on the radio. We're not going to pick on you. We're not going to mock you. We're going to support you. So give that a try.
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3: Oh!

That is Tom Petty. You're listening to Marty. So we're going to come back and talk about tongue slips, okay? I'll explain more. Right now it's Cars and Good Times Roll.

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1: Second floor, hardware, children's wear, ladies' lingerie. Oh, good morning, Mr. Tyler. Going down?
2: Ooh.

0: That is Aerosmith. Hey, it's Barney. So M&M is going to introduce a version of its candies made without artificial dye starting in August. It marks the 85th anniversary. The change does come with a trade-off. M&M's plans to eliminate its blue and brown candies from their lineup. This is right from Mars Incorporated, the company that makes M&M's. So that's going to be interesting. No more blue and brown M&M's.
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2: 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With millions of younger-looking customers across the country, Plexiderm is one of the most highly sought-after products on the market. 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

0: That is Journey. Hey, it's Marty. 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
3: We were talking about the song Rapper's Delight.
4: We all love that one, right?
5: Yeah.
3: Which is where the word hip-hop comes from. The phrase, right?
5: It's in there.
3: What's the beginning of the thing? Is it hip? Hip to the, right at the beginning. That's where. Because it was rap for the longest time. Then it became hip-hop. But I was mentioning, I forget how we got on this topic. I believe the topic was cursing.
5: Yes.
3: And the famous song La Freak by the band Chic.
6: Yeah.
3: You've heard it a million times. That was.
4: Freak out. That one?
6: Yeah.
3: The story on that was those guys were trying to get into the famous Studio 54. It's Nile Rodgers and Bernard Edwards, great musicians, obviously. They couldn't get in, so they went back and they were hanging out, working on some stuff, and they were singing F Off.
4: Oh,
3: yeah,
4: F-off.
3: Yeah, literally. Kind of thing, yeah. That was it. And then there, but that song "Rapper's Delight" is based not on that one, but on another one of their tunes, famously. And when "Rapper's Delight" came out,
5: tenuous connections.
3: Oh, that's what. No, but when that song came out, that was number one in a lot of places in the world.
6: Yes,
3: I think it came out in I'd say 1970.
4: What Tom's doing is called white-splaining.
3: Oh, I like this word.
6: Oh, yeah.
4: I don't know that it's a thing, but I think you may have just invented it.
3: I just invented it, yeah. But after
6: you do it all the time.
3: After the fact, those two guys, when that came out, they said, wait a minute, that sounds an awful lot. And so they get a writing credit. But when I was on, I was a DJ in those days, and I would answer the phones, and it was always, they would never say play Rapper's Delight. It was always play Hotel Motel.
5: It's a good song.
3: Hotel Motel.
6: Holiday Inn.
5: So funny that one, like, how hip hop has just changed.
6: Yeah.
5: Because one of the main verses in that song is just about how the one guy doesn't like his friend's mom's dinner that she made for them.
4: Yeah.
3: Yeah. Well, then it evolved. And, I mean, if you look at the Time Life series of hip hop and rap, the first three books are Bitches and Hoes. Then it finally evolves into something a little more friendly.
6: We were talking about this off the air yesterday, weren't we, Jeff, about rap and hip hop? That you can still find gentle rap, is what
5: right.
6: I call it.
5: It's not all
6: it's not
5: garbage.
6: All
5: oh, right. No, yeah,
6: yeah.
5: You're sort of Will Smith type.
3: Like elevator
6: hip-hop.
3: Rap.
6: Yeah, yeah. Kind of. Everybody can sing along.
5: Yeah.
3: What rhymes with hope?
5: Again.
6: The
5: white-splaining is amazing. There's a terrific series out there called The History of Hip Hop. That's
6: to see
5: I think
6: that.
5: Everybody would really like.
7: Yeah,
5: it.
7: It's really good.
5: Yeah.
6: Okay. Where do I find it?
3: I'll watch that as soon as I finish watching The History of the World Cup.
5: Well, you're just sort of trying to teach us about.
7: I think
5: hip-hop.
7: It's on Netflix, Chris.
6: Thank you.
3: No, I just remember having to play that song a million times.
5: Yeah, it's hard not to move during it, though, isn't it?
3: Oh, I wanted to move to a different radio station.
6: You didn't like Rapper's Delight?
3: No. Okay, let's move forward. We were visiting the sports page. We do have an incredible world record coming up.
7: We do, and this, I have a letter, and this kind of ties into the world record. The letter, hey y'all, longtime listener, you were talking about the Pope the other day doing this 6-7 hand gesture.
6: Right. Mm-hmm.
7: Did you also know that is the hand motion in American Sign Language for testicles?
5: Oh, no kidding.
6: Oh, boy.
7: And that is from Mel in Wisconsin.
5: She kind of lift one and the other.
3: Can we check that?
5: Yeah.
7: I believe Mel.
3: If so, that's hilarious. But that's, I mean, the origin of that is somewhat cloudy, the whole 6-7 thing, and it's kind of still a mystery as to what it actually means.
7: And the reason I talked about using your hands is for this.
8: Stupid.
3: Do we have any video of this? Oh, this is amazing, though.
7: An athlete in Nepal has broken the Guinness World Record for the fastest time to descend 100 steps while walking on the hands.
6: Yes.
7: Hari Chandra Guri claimed his latest title with a time of 44.71 seconds. The 31-year-old multi-record holder admitted that the record was a risky one and said he took several precautions to help avoid serious injury.
3: So he's running down the stairs on his hands.
5: This is like you use every muscle you have.
6: Oh, God, yes.
7: He added, never attempt this without training, medical support, and safety mats on the land.
3: I mean, I couldn't take the elevator.
5: yeah, that quickly.
3: While on my hands.
5: Oh, yeah, same, yeah.
7: Oh, no, I couldn't do it.
6: I can't stand on my vertigo.
7: I couldn't do a headstand against the wall.
6: You could.
7: No.
6: A handstand against the wall?
5: Yeah. I got to hold, hold your weight on those on your arms. I couldn't do it either.
8: Which
5: I have
8: way,
5: to.
8: Which way was he facing?
5: Oh, that's
6: yeah.
5: Video
6: of it?
5: Would he have been facing going down?
3: Yeah, that's a good. I think we might have a still photo from of the sky. Yeah, he is facing.
6: He's looking.
5: But
6: at
5: he
6: the
5: can
6: steps.
5: Crane his neck. That's smart. That's the well. What am I saying? I assume that's.
7: Yeah, the man, got, you slip though. You're losing all your fronts.
6: You're gonna lose. Yeah, your teeth are gone. Oh my goodness!
3: And it's a set of stone steps, and he is.
7: Oh, there's that
3: video. He's going so fast,
5: and his legs are sort of scorpioned over his back.
6: Yeah, he's not going to get a perfect 10 on that. And handstand's not perfect.
3: Wait a minute. Hang on a second.
5: That a girl, Christy.
3: We don't talk form, but we're talking speed.
5: So he didn't do all the stairs. He actually could have done more, but he fell, which still super impressive.
6: It must have been a world record.
5: Right.
7: Man.
5: But wouldn't you keep going if you could?
7: Yeah.
3: Do you suppose they swept those before he did it?
6: No, that's
5: he's
6: what
5: just
6: you're
5: so much
6: about?
5: Gum on his hands.
3: Yeah, he's going down. Yeah, he gets some tourist wad of gum on the steps. Well, very good.
5: That doesn't look like he has an ounce of body fat.
3: Yeah, and so. This guy's got a whole bunch of different records. So congratulations, Hari.
5: Yeah, I'd like to walk down those stairs.
3: H-A-R-A.
6: Well, I can't even breathe looking at it.
3: If he walked in here and he shoved his hand out to shake hands, said his name is Hari Chandra. Giri, if he said, Hari, would you just go Krishna automatically?
6: No, you would.
3: Yeah, of course. No, of course I would. And then he'd say, no, Hari, and I'd say, Rama. That's the extent of my knowledge of whatever
5: Hari's.
3: That is. I'm not so sure. Has that completed our sports broadcast?
5: That has.
3: Well, that was certainly fun.
5: Yeah.
3: I certainly had a good time. I have a question about something.
6: Okay.
3: We were talking about rats because Madison Square Garden is sort of famously the home of many rats, sadly. They made that movie about rats or about the rat Ben.
6: Oh, sure.
5: Yeah.
3: Did you ever see that? I just remember that song.
6: Michael Jackson, Ben.
3: That was kind of a hit.
6: Oh,
5: yeah, it was
6: hit.
5: Kind of a hit.
3: But was the
5: sequel to Willard, right?
3: Was the movie any good?
6: I don't
5: It's been so long since I've seen Ben.
7: I remember thinking it was creepy. Like,
5: yeah.
7: Too many rats.
6: Obviously, it was about a pet rat, right?
5: Well, Willard... Ben is the sequel to Willard, right?
6: Or is Willard the sequel to Ben?
8: I get confused.
5: Yeah, I get confused, too. But Willard is the guy who can control rats. Ben is one of the rats.
7: Oh.
5: I remember that.
3: And it was like the poster says, a lonely boy becomes friends with Ben, a rat.
5: Yes.
6: That's under Ben's orders, the killer rats sweep through the city. The victims are numerous. The story's devastated.
3: The guy that pitched that had to be really good at sales. Can you imagine walking into Hollywood Asian? Here's the idea. It's not animated.
5: There are some great rat movies.
6: Well, it's a horror film. I mean, it's not. Yeah. I mean, it's billed as
5: you ever
6: a horror.
5: Ever see Deadly Eyes?
6: No.
5: What's that? That's a good one with about rats. And they actually, I believe they used dachshunds in the making, so because they're giant rats or whatever, but they just made dachshunds look like rats. So, and it's sort of obvious. Scatman Crothers is in that.
7: It's are they made to look like rats post, or they made costumes and put them on the dogs?
5: That. So they're
7: even better.
5: Yeah, yeah.
3: That's hilarious.
5: Yes, that's a good one.
3: What a gig that would be. What'd you do at work today? Oh, I took a bunch of dogs and put them in rat suits. It was great.
7: Okay. And what was the name of that?
5: Deadly Eyes.
3: Ooh. What's the movie that has the killer tire in it?
5: That's called Rubber. And, this tire just rolls around
6: and kills
5: on
6: people.
5: Its own. And then you sort of you look at it, and you're kind of hypnotized by it, and the tire sort of shimmies. And then your head explodes.
6: Oh, it doesn't like squeeze you to death or something?
7: Oh, it doesn't run you over.
6: It's
5: got some
6: over?
5: Sort of telekinesis.
6: Oh my
3: now,
6: God.
3: Now did they have some kind of commercial tie in? You know? Oh, look, it's a Pirelli. That's an expensive horror movie.
5: It's honestly, it's watchable. It is watchable. It's weird.
6: Oh, okay, I can't.
3: But is it like
6: that.
3: A Goodyear, a Firestone, a Bridgestone?
5: I don't even remember
3: Michelin.
5: If there's a brand.
6: It's just sitting in the desert,
5: and all of a sudden it just gets upright and starts rolling. You don't even know why it became.
7: Does it have a white wall?
5: No, sadly.
6: There it is.
7: Oh, there.
5: And that's a pretty good
3: movie. Yeah, that's a pretty good poster. It is called Rubber,
5: and it's a pretty good review on the front there. Funny, gory, and downright insane. And then there's these group of people sitting in the deserts, just watching all this go on, but they're also watching from so far away that there's no way they could possibly have seen some of the scene. It's a odd movie,
6: huh.
5: But it does kind of work.
7: I love the tagline, be careful where you tread.
3: Oh, nice. Hermes. And where's the character Hermie? What am I referencing?
6: Hermie?
5: There's Hermie, the elf who wants to be a dentist.
3: That's it. Yeah. Okay.
7: There was Hermie, the love bug. There was Hermie.
6: Hermie.
7: That was the Jewish version.
5: There was Arlie Hermie in Full Metal Jacket. Yeah.
3: There was Herpie, I guess that was on Friends.
5: Tom, would you enjoy a little short film? We could do this. We could hire somebody to do the claymation, and it would be Full Metal Jacket with Arlie Hermie, and it would be the elf yelling at all the soldiers.
3: I like that because the 40 people who would enjoy that.
5: Yeah, it's for no one.
3: Yeah, I had another one of those for no one ideas.
5: Right.
3: And it was going to be a thing. It was going to be called Miles Davis, The Day He Wasn't a Prick. And he was on stage talking to the crowd and asking, anybody, any requests?
5: Doing friendly crowd work?
3: Bitches Brew, you got it, brother. And for Jazz Cats, that's hilarious. But that'd be the same 40 people who
5: right.
3: wanted to watch our Hermie with Mr. Hermie.
8: What's your major malfunction?
5: And he's
3: you know something? I think we should do it.
7: I love it.
3: I think it has the potential of going viral for being so obscure.
5: It's too odd.
3: The people who liked Full Metal Jacket and know who he is. And by the way, if you don't know what we're talking about,
6: I don't.
3: In Full Metal Jacket, he is the is he a sergeant?
5: He's the drill sergeant.
3: He's the Marines. And he's a real tough guy.
6: Mm-hmm.
3: That actor was really him. He was a genuine.
6: He was a drill
3: yes.
6: sergeant.
5: Yeah, and he was on set consulting, and then they went, no, you're the guy.
3: Okay. And if you've seen him.
5: He also voices brilliantly the army guy in Toy Story, main green army guy.
3: Sadly, he's gone. But terrific. But to make him Hermie, that is
5: so dumb. We'll have to do it around Christmas, of course.
3: Yeah,
5: but he could be talking to the other elves.
3: I mean, that's getting so dumb. I think it's great. It goes from being there's a place where so dumb becomes great.
5: Yeah.
3: That I think that might be there, or possibly not.
5: He's getting the elves prepared for Christmas Eve, so he's yelling at them.
3: Oh, yeah, this could work.
5: Okay. Yes. Okay. What if we spent $40,000 on this?
3: Well, then it for sure would flop.
5: Yeah.
3: I've learned that before. I think there are many, many people that could attest to that. The more you spend, the bigger the flop.
9: We're going to do this until we get it right.
6: No, seriously. Really?
9: More Bob and Tom Extra is coming up.
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7: Writer's block, writer's block, writer's block, that's what I've got. You think I'm kidding, but I'm not. I've got writer's block.
8: Yes, he's got writer's block.
7: Writer's block, yes, I know. This is where the joke should go. Is there a joke there?
8: Nope.
7: I've got writer's block.
8: Yes, he's got writer's block.

0: writer's block. It's not fair. I'm sitting in my lucky chair. I can't find money anywhere because I've got writer's block.
1: Yes, he's got writer's block.
0: Toot a horn. Ring a bell. Toot a horn again. I can't write a joke.
1: You sure can't write a joke.
0: Writer's block, writer's block. That's my song, that's all I've got. And you aren't getting diddly squat because you really messed up this year. I stole that line.

0: We have music block. Yeah.
1: You asked for it, you got it. More Bob and Tom. This is Bob and Tom Extra.
2: You know what I noticed, Kristen?
3: What?
2: You talked about, you've said this often, you don't care for mayonnaise or creamy or sort of condiments and things like that. But everybody still insists that you should. Like, you were just assaulted in the green room.
4: I know, my God.
2: Everybody came in. Well, one other

0: person said they agreed with you, but right. But everybody else was, well, no, you got to have that. You got to eat this. You
1: got to try that. No.
0: You just want to scream, I don't like it.
2: Do you like creamed corn?
1: Yes. It doesn't have mayonnaise in it.
2: How do you know?
1: I don't like Mexican street corn because it does have...
3: Elote?
1: Yeah, it has mayonnaise in it.
0: Oh, yeah.
4: Aren't there foods you didn't like when you were young and now you still...
0: Yes, yeah, absolutely.
1: I hated cheese as a kid. Now I love it.
4: I hated onions and now I...
1: Yeah.
2: Okay, well, we all change. Taste change. We just had a little brief history of ranch dressing. If you missed it, so sorry. Fascinating stuff.
0: I mean, the crux of it is it was indeed invented on a ranch.
2: By a plumber.
0: And it was called Hidden Valley.
1: And I'm shocked they don't have it in Europe.
0: I am too.
1: Right?
0: Yeah. Mm. I bet you can get it at specialty stores, but boy.
1: They're $1 million idea. I'd be over in Europe right now.
0: I mean, we have French dressing here.
1: Yeah, and Italian.
0: There should be some sort of tariff trade-off or whatever. Yeah, yeah. And Italian, yes.
2: Oh. I wonder if they... Do they have something called American
0: dressing? We're not importing your dressings anymore until you start
3: making some of ours. Yeah.
2: Yeah, that's it. Let's get into a war about this.
0: I think we should.
2: The great dressing war.
0: I might actually turn on the news if we were having a dressing war.
1: I don't even like salad. What am I saying?
0: You don't like much salad dressing at all?
1: I don't.
0: Yeah,
1: I have to get it on the side and just, yeah.
0: I like the dip your fork and then get a bite of salad method.
1: That's what I do.
2: Really?
0: Yeah.
2: Aren't you concerned you're going to get it on your dress when you do that?
0: I wear a very large bib when I'm dressed up.
2: Wow. Okay. What else is happening at the Bob and Tom news desk?
1: Olivia Rodrigo says her mom skipped her Lollapalooza set to see a different band. During an appearance on Jimmy Kimmel Live, she revealed that her father, Chris, is a huge fan of The Cure, while her mom, Jennifer, is a metalhead. Ms. Rodrigo said, Mom likes so many crazy metal bands, which you would never guess just looking at her. She continued, I headlined Lollapalooza last year, which was so awesome. Just a dream. On this specific day, it was me and Korn headlining at the same time. The assumption was there would be no overlap between Olivia fans and Korn fans.
0: That is good counter-programming.
1: But there was one big overlap. It was her mom. Her mom skipped her show to see Korn.
0: That's fun.
1: Yeah.
0: That's awesome.
2: I can defend her. I can defend her mom. Think about the 1,000 hours of dance recitals that your mom sat through.
0: Yeah.
1: Right.
2: And she's seen her. Obviously, she's seen Olivia's show 100 times.
1: And she probably has ultimate access since she's Olivia Rodrigo's mom. So she probably had great seats to see Korn or standing room.
2: Did you see that Clapton is going to reconstitute the band Cream? He's going to get a new bass player and a drummer, and they're going to tour with Korn. It'll be the creamed Korn tour.
0: I would like the listener to know Ace was shaking his head.
1: He knew where it was going.
0: 10 seconds before the punchline came out. Dismissing the joke before it occurred.
2: But that makes perfect sense to me.
0: Korn is one of those bands where when you see them live, every time I've seen them live, it's probably been 5 or 6 times, they sound they sound pretty close to the studio recordings. Like, that guy's, they are just on top of it. Hmm. Just amazing.
1: Yeah, I'm not familiar with their music.
2: Well, Josh does a tremendous impression.
0: Of Jonathan Davis. I used to be able to hit the notes a little bit better, but I can't quite reach the one, but it's similar.
1: Are there lyrics to that tune?
0: To that one, yes. Okay. But there is a song where he just goes, and then he just says, twist. It's called Twist. Okay. It's awesome, yeah.
2: I'm a huge fan of nonsense lyrics.
0: Yeah, yeah.
2: I mean, I think I'd rather have sometimes nonsense lyrics than some of the crappy lyrics we have to listen to in the English language that just are bad poetry.
0: Yeah, it's just about a feeling.
1: Sure.
0: You know.
2: Which Korn song is that?
0: That's called Twist.
1: Does he write those?
0: I think Jonathan writes most.
1: Or
0: is
1: he just kind of scats it out? Or is
0: I see what you're saying. Yeah. Can you write down like RUHDA-?
4: Is it the lyrics same? In the CD booklet?
1: It would have to be the same every time.
4: I'm not kidding.
1: The reason I bring that up is because the Songwriters Hall of Fame was announced yesterday in New York City.
2: this it?
0: This is not Twist, no. But this is Korn.
4: Yeah. This is what they're more popular, right?
0: Yeah, yeah.
4: This is Twist.

0: Yeah, I'd
1: like to have been at that band meeting.
2: Oh, it's fantastic.
1: Guy, he walks in. Okay, fellas, I got this new one.
2: and then he twist every now and again. Twist.
1: That's great.
3: But I mean, just to come up. So those that sounds exactly the same every time he sings it. Or is it, do you know what
2: I'm
3: trying
2: to say? Oh, yeah. I don't know how many.
3: Because that would be
2: it does to my ear when I'm marching in the lawn seats
3: right.
2: to that song.
3: It just sounds
2: angrily sort of stomping around.
3: It'd be hard to recapture that every time, is what I'm saying.
1: I wish this were back in the day when they had those KTEL offers. They would collect a certain. There'd be a theme.
3: Mm-hmm.
1: You could have sort of heavy rock scat songs.
2: Yeah.
1: You've got that one Kid Rock song. What is it?
2: Ball with the Ball?
1: Yeah,
2: yeah,
1: that
2: you
1: one.
2: You have that in there.
1: Papa Ooh Mau Mau, certainly a classic.
2: Heavy rock.
1: Yeah. I think I would call it roots rock, if you will.
2: Sure.
1: Based from a fine gospel.
2: Rubber
1: band.
2: Biscuit has, you know, Aykroyd is.
1: There are a lot of them.
2: Yeah.
1: Mm-hmm. Where they're really, but that's kind of cool.
2: Yeah, it's fun. Yeah, again, that's about a feeling. That's about a.
3: Yeah, and you usually record those songs. You don't hear them, do them live all the time like Korn does. That's amazing that you could recreate.
2: And he throws
3: that
2: stuff into his other songs, and so somebody may have gone, hey, you should do a song of just that.
3: Oh.
2: I mean, why the hell not?
1: It expresses a feeling. I mean, it's perfectly legit.
3: I might have to listen to some Korn this weekend.
2: Did that get you moving?
3: Maybe. And, symphony be damned.
1: Now, Ace will back me up on this one. Here in this building, there are a handful of radio stations and at least two good ones. And I meant that. But Ace will back me up on this. One of the other stations did a promotion with the band Korn.
2: Yeah.
1: And the prize was a Korn tattoo. And Korn, by the way, in the case of the band, is KORN. Mm-hmm. The guy that won it put it across the back of his neck. Mm-hmm.
2: Yep.
1: So he's
3: the prize was a Korn tattoo, or you had to have the tattoo to win the prize?
4: You got the prize was the tattoo.
3: Oh,
4: nice.
3: Okay.
1: But he got it. So.
3: All right.
1: That's a fan.
2: Jeff Oskey's there.
5: How do you feel about a hickey?
2: Oh, you know I'm a fan.
5: Oh, okay.
3: Josh loves them.
2: I think they need to be made more socially acceptable because they feel so good.
1: Can you get one now with that beard going down your neck there?
2: Yeah, I can still get one here and everything.
1: When's the last time you had one?
2: It was older than you'd think. I was probably 20. Something like that.
6: That was your last hickey was when you were 20?
2: Yeah. Why? Does it seem like I should have been older?
6: It seems like you should have had one more recently if you enjoy them that much.
2: It's hard to get those. It's hard to request that.
4: It costs extra.
6: Really?
3: But you're extra.
2: I'm no longer announcing Ace Cosby.
3: I just never understood the purpose.
2: Feels real good.
3: Does it?
1: Whenever we do the Allie Breen segment, you're always the king of communication.
2: Yeah.
3: She doesn't like
2: I shouldn't say it's hard to request. I should say it's hard to get them to agree. Mm. And it is, it's a tacky thing for a grown man to walk around with a hickey.
6: But there's lots of places you could put a hickey that aren't seen.
2: I know, but I want it on my neck.
6: Oh.
2: Yeah.
1: Okay, that's where it feels the best.
2: Oh.
6: Is it a hickey if it's somewhere else?
2: Yes.
6: It's still a hickey.
2: Yes.
1: Is the price the same in the menu?
2: The joke's already been done, really.
1: I'm just underscoring it, giving Ace credit where credit is due. Okay.
2: Tom, do you like a hickey?
1: No. God, no.
3: Of course not.
1: It's weird.
3: Takes too much time, first of all.
1: that better things to
2: Am
1: do.
2: I the only one in the room that likes the feeling of getting one?
3: No. I've only had one, and I think I was in ninth grade. I don't even remember.
6: I think that they've happened by accident. Yeah. I don't think that it's ever been like a request, but then, you know.
2: I've never requested either. It's just been
6: my
2: body language and, you know, when she starts sucking on that neck.
6: And
2: I'm
6: you
2: sure
6: hold
2: I
6: her
2: went,
6: head down, yeah.
2: And me screaming, never stop.
3: Yeah. Do you have like a vampire fetish?
2: No, but I've thought about buying some of those like aquarium cleaner fish. And just...
3: little sucker fish.
2: Yeah.
4: Would it be kind of cutesy conversation to say, where do you stand on hickeys?
2: Sure. Like I said, I could request, but.
3: Why do we bring up hickeys?
5: Oh, the other day, my son came home with one.
3: Oh,
5: and
3: yeah.
5: I was like, no, no.
2: That's
5: come
2: so
5: on,
2: bad.
5: Have a little class.
2: You know what you do is you schedule a lunch with his grandparents immediately.
6: That's hilarious.
5: I feel.
3: And then make him wear a turtleneck. He'll wear a turtleneck in June.
5: I don't like him because I feel like someone's marking their territory.
6: Oh, okay.
5: Like, if a girl gives me a hickey, she now I can't go get with anyone else because she sees the hickey.
3: Ah, I see where you're going.
2: I always saw them as, like, a good Yelp review.
6: Oh, nice.
2: Oh. Like, you see? Yeah. Girls are into this. Yeah. You should be, too.
1: Oh,
5: that's a good idea.
1: Interesting, interesting theory.
3: So, Tom, you've never had a hickey?
1: No.
2: Hmm. Have you ever given one?
1: What are those things at the gym that they those suck things?
2: Oh, cupping?
3: Oh, cupping. Thing. I hate that.
1: The spa thing.
3: I don't like that.
1: Yeah. No, I haven't done that either.
3: I have.
2: I get that done all the time.
3: I don't care for it.
2: It's uncomfortable.
3: Yeah.
2: Yeah.
5: Could you have it done on your neck?
3: No, on my back.
2: No, it's, oh, yeah.
3: Usually wait your a upper second. Shoulders. And
1: wait a second. I think you may have come upon a money-making idea.
3: Little ones for your neck.
2: It doesn't feel the same.
3: Give yourself a hickey.
6: No, it has to. There has to be a motion. It's not just one consistent suck.
1: You'd probably need a machine of some sort then.
2: Oh, well, and I want to feel lips and tongue and all that.
1: So, I mean, wait a minute. You're don't get rid of this idea before. I think we could modify a cow milking machine.
6: No, I think I have something that you could use. Actually, I have these. They look like tiny little plungers, and you put them on your face, and it's for cupping. It's for circulation. But you squeeze them and you put them on your face and then you let go and they pop. But it's like, it's to help with circulation and different things with your face. But I have some at home. I could bring them in. You could try.
2: I could bring one in and I'll see if it compares.
6: Okay, but yeah. I feel like you could like pump it to the rhythm that you enjoy.
2: I know, but you're probably gonna have to spit in it so I get some saliva.
6: That will cost you.
1: When you get a hickey, and you jokingly said wearing a turtleneck.
3: I said that, yeah, because I would see girls wearing turtlenecks in the summer.
1: How about this?
3: I might have done that.
1: I'm trying to monetize. I'm trying to monetize this.
3: Uh-huh.
1: How about the hickey dicky?
2: Ah.
3: Oh, there you
1: so
3: go.
1: So even if it's summertime, you don't get too hot because all you've got is the dicky.
3: Right.
2: Yeah.
3: Oh, good idea.
2: That would sell.
1: And now Dickie is not the name brand. Dickie is the fake turtleneck made famous, of course, in the Vacation movie when Randy Quaid comes out, Cousin Eddie comes out wearing the white shirt and you can see the Dickie through it. So what a classic moment. Are Dickies still out there? Are they still popular?
3: Yeah, you can get them on Amazon.
2: I don't
3: know
2: if they're popular, but they're available.
6: I don't know if it's still considered a dickie, but I have a collared dickie. It's made to look just like a button-up shirt underneath a sweater, so you don't have to wear the whole thing.
2: Mm. Oh, okay.
6: Yeah, so it's not a turtleneck, but it's another form of
1: a
6: collar.
1: It's a little tiny
6: it's just,
2: I have one in my office.
6: Yeah. Oh, okay.
2: Yeah.
6: Yeah.
1: Really?
2: Yeah. Alsman gifted me one as a joke because I wear dickies work shirts all the time.
6: Oh, that's fun.
2: Yeah.
1: So it looks like you've got a button-up shirt on, and
6: Yeah.
1: Mm-hmm. Well, that's kind of funny.
6: Yeah.
1: I was not aware of that. What's coming up in the news, Christy?
3: Coming up, we still have our break-in segment. We have lottery involved. We have a lady in trouble for doing tequila samples at Costco.
6: Sorry.
3: and a tamale act.
2: I like to think that you climbed up on the third shelf.
6: Right.
2: And sitting on a pallet.
6: Yeah, and I'm just legs dangling. Like, hey, shots of tequila.
2: Throw me a lime.
6: Yeah.
0: 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Got a comment to share? 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

0: If you missed something yesterday, maybe you'll hear it now. 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
1: Well, let's get to our mailbag.
2: Number one lesson.
1: We have a stack of letters here. Got very interesting things going on in the world. And you, the listeners, who we appreciate so much, have contributed. For example,
2: yes.
1: I have this one. Dear Bob and Tom, this Saturday was Member Appreciation Day at my local co-op. Well, my member did not get any appreciation.
3: Oh, yeah, that'll...
1: Matt in Iowa. Sorry, Matt.
3: Yeah. Sorry to hear it. Maybe next
1: hope,
3: time.
1: Mm-hmm. Hope perhaps maybe your girlfriend and or wife will be more appreciated. Now, you guys...
2: Doesn't that sound like a remark you'd make at a Toastmasters Club? Do you remember that? Is that organization still out there?
4: I think
1: no
4: so.
1: Idea.
4: Yeah.
2: Oh, my member wasn't getting any appreciation.
1: More hostility. I enjoyed it very much. Man.
2: I did, too. That's why I added to it. I thought, I see what you do.
1: Now, you also missed the discussion about Josh, as you know, there was a time when if he...
2: Well-known malcontent. We know it.
1: If he finished, was it a 12-pack?
3: Yes.
1: If you finished a 12-pack of beer, you would take the cardboard box.
3: I'm sorry. No, I would leave the party.
1: Oh, okay, then who would arrive?
3: Sir Dude, the party night.
1: Sir Dude, the party night, as we know. And we do want to recreate that. I think we could arrange to have a limo take Josh home and have him polish off a 12-pack. But you're not the only one.
2: He doesn't want to.
1: This comes to us from Spencer.
3: Spence!
1: Who says, back in the day, I finished off an 18-pack of Milwaukee's Finest.
3: Oh, is that Woo! Right?
2: Nice.
1: I would put it on the top of my head like a stovepipe hat and claimed I was Beerbraham Lincoln.
3: Pretty good.
1: And I would begin my speech 4 shots and 7 beers ago.
3: Very good.
5: That's all good.
1: Thank you, Spencer.
3: Yeah. Excellent.
1: He writes good times. an 18 pack.
3: You could also go Abraham drinking.
1: A Beerbraham Lincoln. Thank you very much. We appreciate that. A photograph would also be nice. Mr. McGee, do you have
2: anything? Yes, I do. Dear Bob and Tom Show, I don't know if this has been mentioned or if anyone saw it, and I kind of sort of did. I wondered what was going on at the Knicks celebration on the court. There's a meme going viral over the weekend referring to that game that kids played when Josh was teaching in Korea.
3: Oh, dong chim?
2: The thumb and the... Is that
3: yeah, you would make a finger gun. You'd put both your hands together and make a gun and jam your two index fingers up into the rear of your buddy.
1: And that's a real common thing.
3: Yes.
2: One of the Knicks players, I believe it was Josh Hart, ran up behind Jalen Brunson when he was being interviewed on television and did that with his thumb,
3: Okay.
2: Right there on the court after the win. I was reminded of the game that Josh had also mentioned that made me only laugh harder. That's Leroy from he doesn't say where. All right, I'm going to give you a name you don't say where. Leroy Deaver.
3: Boy, I don't think you go up behind your teammate and put your thumb in his butt.
2: Evidently, there's a thing on the Knicks that Jalen Brunson doesn't laugh, and everybody's trying to make him laugh.
3: So well, that wouldn't be the way to do it.
4: No, really.
3: Opposite way.
2: Stay away from my booty.
1: Christy, do you have a letter over there?
4: Yeah, I have one. This is for Josh.
3: Hi.
4: First time writer. I've been listening to the Bob and Tom Show since I was a kid. I'm now 42, and my love for you all, especially Josh, only gets stronger. I wish I had the words to tell you how much I appreciate the work you all do, especially Josh.
3: Huh.
4: And I want the show and what the show means to me. Everyone is so funny in their own unique way, but I definitely have my favorite.
2: All right.
4: Especially Josh.
1: Jesus Christ.
5: All right. Yeah.
1: Well, did Josh sign that or did he put a fake name?
4: All my love, Kimmy.
3: Well, thank you, Kimmy. Well,
5: that's my ex-wife. No wonder she says that.
3: You didn't mention she's not going to.
1: Now, a lot of old shows are floating around there in the ether from this program. So people will often listen to something a day later, a week later, a month later, in this case, years later.
3: Years.
1: Mike from Illinois writes,
2: yes, Mike.
1: I was listening to a show from April of 2022. It featured a classic segment called What's in Your Wallet?
2: Oh, I do remember that. That was Josh's wallet.
1: Yeah. This says, Ace Cosby correctly guessed what was in Chick's wallet. Could we play another episode of the game?
4: Oh.
1: Are
4: we talking about money? How much money is in their wallet?
1: Yes.
3: Typically what I would do is I would lift my billfold and you could see the outside bill.
4: Right.
3: And you would guess how much was in there. Mm. Yeah, I can go grab my billfold real quick.
1: Oh, you have to go get your wallet with it?
3: Yeah.
1: Okay,
3: yeah.
1: Go ahead. And then what if we guess right, we get the money?
6: Yes.
1: Okay.
4: All right.
2: Is that right?
4: Oh,
2: okay.
5: It's $25 then.
4: Do you have a wallet?
5: I left it at home, actually, in my little man bag.
4: I was going to say, it would be hard to reach, wouldn't it?
5: Yes, it is. When I'm at dinner, it's very hard to reach my wallet.
4: Oh,
5: we know
4: that.
2: I understand that.
1: I see. So we'll get to another episode of What's in Your Wallet.
2: When you sense the check coming, say, I'm going to the men's room.
4: Yes, I need a comfort break.
1: A quick plug here. Let's see. This is Dave from Michigan. Oh, I see. I landed front row seats to see Edwin McCain and Five for Fighting in St. Ignace Friday night. A great show by both bands.
4: Oh, good.
1: You mentioned a few weeks ago, Tom, you love it when the entertainers are having fun on stage. It makes a huge difference. Yeah, both John and Edwin were great interacting with the audience as well as with the bands. They had a great time. It was a great evening. Well, thanks, Dave. I'm glad you got to go see Edwin.
2: You know, Five for Fighting is a hockey term. That's where they got that name.
1: Yeah,
2: and it's a penalty.
1: Kind of a one-man band with a band. Now, Josh, you've grabbed your wallet.
3: Yes, and remember, I keep the smaller bills, and I don't remember how much is in here, but I keep my smaller bills on the outside. That's how this works.
4: Let me see. Yeah, that's smart.
3: So I will show you.
1: Okay, and it's an unusual wallet. It's kind of a giant clip.
4: So you have a $1 bill showing.
3: Okay. Yeah, there's a one on the outside there.
1: Okay, can you show us the profile?
3: Oh, sure.
1: Okay, it's a relatively slender stack folded.
5: I'm going to go 22. Oh.
3: 22.
2: I'm going to go 33.
3: Okay.
4: I was going to say 21.
1: I'm going to say
3: 24.
1: 86.
3: Wow.
4: 86.
2: You sounded just like Ace.
3: All right.
2: That was weird.
3: The answer is $4.
5: Oh, man.
3: It was just four singles there.
4: All right.
3: You all went over.
5: I thought you had a 20 in there.
3: So I was hoping.
4: I thought you did, too. Like, hide a 20.
2: What's wrong with me when I see four singles? Why do you even bother carrying those around? Just leave them at home.
4: Do you have a singles jar now?
1: Is anything a dollar anymore?
5: Well,
2: at the dollar
5: chicken sandwich.
2: Is there a dollar?
3: I could throw this to a barista.
5: Not anymore.
3: You know what I mean? I pay with my card, and then just here you go.
4: Oh, sure.
3: I crumble up in a ball and hit him in the chest with it.
1: Okay,
5: flick it in their face.
3: Well, they can't get mad. It's money.
2: We did away with pennies. You think they're going to do away with dollars?
3: I hope not. I like a single.
2: You do?
3: Because my nieces and nephews don't understand that when I say, hey, I've got three nickels, you only have $1. Would you rather have one or three? They're too dumb to know.
4: Oh,
3: and wow. I get the dollar.
1: You should get on the hall. You need to be in sales.
2: You're a good uncle. You know that. You just are.
1: I want to say a special hello to, we'll just call him Mr. B in Plover, Wisconsin. He's been dealing with some pretty serious health issues for the last decade plus.
2: Yeah, who hasn't?
1: And every Monday, he has to spend 3.5 hours getting an infusion.
3: Mm.
1: So he always enjoys listening to the show. Well, hey, Mr. B, hope you have a great day in Plover. I'm not familiar with Plover, but I bet it's a nice spot, probably near some nice lakes. Maybe there's some good fishing in Plover.
3: You've never heard the song Crimson in Plover?
4: Over and over?
1: I enjoyed that joke more than was reflected in my lack of laughter.
3: No, you're good.
1: No, I really like that joke.
2: I bet you Plover is adjacent to some super fun site or something.
1: And I do hate that song. But
4: how do you hate that song?
1: That's a cool
4: song.
1: It's
4: crazy. Tommy James and the Shondells. That was one of my favorite songs.
3: I can get why somebody wouldn't like it.
2: You know what I like?
5: Thank vibrato's fun.
2: Tommy James and the Tommy James had killer hair. It was like a giant helmet. It was unbelievable.
1: He's got a great book out there. He was, it's all about Tommy James getting hooked up with the mob. And guy getting kind of screwed out about a lot of his money.
3: But weird.
1: I love his music. Not that one. Sorry. But Crimson and Plover is a fine joke. And you can do.
5: Love it.
1: It's like Catherine Hepburn singing. Okay, let's see now.
4: We have golden retrievers in the news. Over the weekend, I did puppy yoga with golden retriever puppies, Tom.
2: I have got puppy fever. Can you take one home when you go? Is that the problem?
4: The breeder was there.
2: Oh.
4: It was, they had English cream. They had two litters. Oh it
2: no,
4: was.
2: No, it's not. It's not cream retrievers.
4: They were
2: it's
4: English golden. Cream and they had a golden.
2: Golden nice. Retriever.
4: Well, they were English so cream cute.
1: Is a breed of golden.
4: We had such a great time. That's, they slept through all the yoga part, which I thought was funny. But you know, yoga has that nice music. You know, it's very calming.
3: You know what's divisive? Or divisive.
4: What is that?
3: Okay. That in and of itself can be very Absolutely. Divisive or divisive.
2: Yeah.
3: Is puppy breath. Do you like it or
4: love
3: not?
4: It.
5: Yeah, it's cool.
3: I think it's awful.
2: Love puppy breath.
4: Love puppy breath.
2: Wow.
1: Yeah, followed by, hey, boy, this is a cute little dog. Sure are sharp teeth.
2: Chomp.
1: Those little guys.
4: You need to take the girls to that.
1: I intend to. I told Kelly you were going to puppy yoga, she goes, oh my God, Hart wants to do that so bad.
4: Every Tuesday they announce which kind of dogs are going to be there that weekend. So
2: it's not always retrievers?
4: No, it changes all the time.
1: I bet pit bull night's scary.
3: I want to go when it's the fartiest bulldogs.
2: they're trying to do yoga.
1: Between the slobbering and the farting.
3: Right.
1: Okay.
2: I think I slobbered and farted this morning.
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1: Hey!
0: In all the old days.
1: Hello there. We're in the O'Reilly Auto Parts Studios, and it's the Bob and Tom Show. Hello, Christy.
2: Hello, Chick.
1: Hello, Pat Godwin.
3: Hey, Chick.
1: He's back in the saddle. Look at him. He's
2: You look great, Pat.
3: Thank you. You too. You too. You look okay. Handsome.
0: I like the hairdo, Pat.
1: Josh Arnold.
3: Hi.
2: Well, it's kind of sticking up.
1: No. Josh.
0: He looks like the bad guy in the black and white Superman thing from the 50s.
3: Oh, yeah. It's not a good one.
1: I've been in the basement all night working on a time machine. That's the look.
2: It looks like you're wearing a headband.
3: Haircut on Friday. Okay.
1: There's Ace Cosby.
4: Hey.
1: Yep. That's all you need is a cut. Yeah. I'm Chick, and here's Tom. Hi, Tom.
0: It's throw up Thursday. Everybody barf. Okay.
1: No
0: good.
1: Kidding.
2: Who's throwing up?
1: Did you vomit?
0: No, of course.
1: Oh,
0: not.
1: Okay.
2: Well, why'd you say?
1: You got one? You got one scheduled?
0: No.
3: Got one in the hopper.
0: Feel okay, actually.
1: All right. Okay.
0: We'll see how we do.
1: Weird. Is that bulimia? When you know when you're going to vomit?
2: When you make yourself throw up, that's bulimia.
0: You schedule it. Okay. Good. Yeah. Well, let's just move right along.
1: Yes.
0: Oh, that was Patty G. That was a live version.
3: Yeah.
1: Is that right?
3: With Dane Clark's band.
0: It was fun.
3: Yeah.
0: Thank you very much, Pat. Pat's got a television special out there. It's available on the Dry Bar website and app. I highly recommend it. If you're looking for something to do this weekend, sit down and get your buns in the chair and enjoy a great, a clean comedy show.
3: That was hard doing that.
0: And you missed it yesterday, Pat. We had a chance to talk with one of our favorites, comedian Ryan Hamilton.
3: He's an old friend of mine. He's fantastic. One of the nicest guys in the business.
0: Yeah, and he's got a new special. It's called This Just Hit Me. And it's actually, a lot of it is about the fact that I shouldn't be laughing. He got hit by a bus, which is...
2: Well, it's just one of those things you always say. You know, what, are you going to get hit by a bus?
0: And like, he did.
2: Yeah.
1: He explores that in the special, and then he said, "Oh, I got thrown under the bus." No, you didn't. I got thrown. There's a big difference when you actually get hit by a bus.
0: Yeah, he's okay. We should point this out. Some broken ribs, et cetera, et cetera, et cetera. But that is on Netflix right now. As if you're trying to schedule your weekend of things you want to watch.
1: He said that yesterday when he left for New York City from Idaho. Getting hit by a bus was one of the things they warned him about. Went to the big city.
0: He's from a small town in Idaho, and he hopes to get home for the 4th of July parade. He said, there are 500 people in the parade,
1: right?
2: Uh-huh.
0: And 500 people watch the parade.
1: That's right.
2: And there are 1,000 people in the town.
0: Right.
1: It works out perfectly.
0: Yeah, except exactly. If one person doesn't show up, it throws off the whole thing.
1: Yep.
0: So once again, we recommend Ryan Hamilton. This Just Hit Me on Netflix. And we're hoping to have him in the studio. He often opens the shows for Jerry Seinfeld.
1: What's the deal with Ryan Hamilton?
2: I think he sounded a little
3: like
2: Jerry Seinfeld.
3: He has a similar cadence,
0: And he sort of looks like a goyish Jerry Seinfeld, as I often say.
1: Well, don't say it so often.
3: More like a Mormish.
2: Mormish? That's good.
0: He is of Mormon stock.
2: That's where I learned about the Mormon underwear was from Ryan Hamilton.
0: Yeah.
2: I didn't know anything about that until he brought it up.
0: Yeah. Have you seen the play, The Book of Mormon?
2: I have, but that was after I...
1: I have not. I need to do that.
2: You like it. It's very good.
0: So good.
3: You love it.
0: I remember watching the first 10 minutes thinking, okay, this can't stay this good. Nothing can be this funny and maintain, which we demonstrate, by the way, every day. That show is absolutely brilliant. And then I think Josh asked Ryan a question about Larry Miller had said something about when Seinfeld goes out, he has a regular routine of renting a movie theater, and they'll get up and they'll have breakfast, go to a movie by themselves privately, a private showing that they get set up. He's got a whole routine. They go for a walk. Jerry's got his life in perfect shape. So
1: I got to do that one time. Locally, a guy said, Mission Impossible, the movie came out, and I was a big Mission Impossible TV fan. He said, well, come by this afternoon at like 1 o'clock. You can watch it in the theater by yourself. It was wonderful. If you haven't done it, try to organize that. It really is cool.
0: I did it during COVID.
1: Yeah.
0: We rented a movie theater because, remember this, no one could go anywhere.
3: Yeah.
0: We rented a movie theater and took the girls and a couple of their friends.
3: Is that pricey?
0: It was not bad.
2: That's not bad. I rented a theater once to show Henry Phillips' film. Remember his first movie? And it wasn't that bad. It's not what you
0: at
2: would think.
0: At the time, I don't know.
2: Yeah, I don't know what it is
0: like
2: now.
1: But. Was that the first movie you chose? Like the third or fourth pick, Henry Phillips movie?
2: I was doing it as a favor
1: it was
2: for
1: like
2: Henry.
1: Gone with the Wind.
2: And Henry
1: okay.
2: was there, and he, right. it was like a Q&A, a director thing.
1: Oh, okay. Yeah. It's a whole I missed all
2: I thought
1: that.
2: I was being nice.
1: I'm sorry.
3: You were being nice.
1: I was sticking it to Henry is what I was doing.
2: Oh, I get
3: busting
2: it.
3: Balls over here.
0: Yeah. Yesterday, I thought of what I thought was an invention. Of course, many times you do this, and someone's already done it.
2: Now what?
0: I was thinking, we were talking about, what was the term the woman used? Bed divorce?
2: Mm-hmm.
0: There's another word for that. I forget what it is.
1: I thought it was something more flowery or something, she said. That almost sounds too simple.
0: The notion of two people not...
2: sleeping well in the same bed.
0: A married couple, for example, might have separate bedrooms.
1: Yeah, I did that for quite a while. And it turns out it wasn't, I couldn't sleep. It was a hatred, really, is what it was.
0: Yeah. It wasn't furniture related. It was
1: no.
0: It was vaginal problem.
1: It was a whole.
0: You know, and the rest of the body.
1: Whole organism.
0: And then the brain.
1: Yeah.
0: I forgot
1: oh,
0: that was connected right. to the badge bone.
1: Hey, you okay. guys can go testify. It'll be fine.
0: But I was thinking, what about having a king size? Because I like a nice big bed because I like to get spread out there. There's usually a dog in there.
2: Do you sleep like a starfish? They call it starfish sleeping.
1: Didn't you say that you, Josh, is a big starfish sleeper, aren't you? Did I dream
2: arms
1: that?
2: Arms and legs spread out.
1: Not. I need some room.
2: Yeah.
1: Okay. All right.
0: Typically, if I'm by myself, if Kelly's out of town or whatever, I will wake up and it looks like the Tasmanian devil was in bed. I'm not sure what exactly happens, but there's movement.
2: Okay.
0: But in any event, I was suggesting instead of the maybe separate bedrooms, how about
2: bunk beds?
0: Separate? How about bunk beds, but gigantic king size bunk beds? And by God, I've got several letters from people that have them.
1: I have never loved you more than when you came up with that idea. That's a great idea.
0: I've seen something kind of close.
2: Yeah, my kids had full size.
0: Well, we
2: full
0: rented
2: size on the bottom and then one on the top. That was a single.
0: The condo that we rented on our last vacation, one of the rooms essentially had one, two, three. You could sleep like six kids in there because they had the lower one was a regular bed and then up was a single.
2: Right. Michael's had that.
0: With a fence on it and a ladder, the whole deal.
2: Yeah.
0: But they're out there, ladies and gentlemen. So that might be kind of handy. And I think, I believe it was Josh that said, I'd like to reserve the top bunk. As well, I would too.
2: No,
1: I think I said
2: hit
1: I
2: your
1: love
2: head. You'd
1: I
2: sit up and hit your head.
1: Yeah. I love the top bunk. You got to be up high so you can see stuff like a cat. You don't want anything to sneak by.
0: You didn't get the top bunk at camp,
2: honey. Remember? Well, I went to camp, but we didn't have bunk beds. The one time I went in fifth or sixth grade.
1: Once again, Tom. Your life.
2: They
1: your
2: didn't have bunk beds. They were just single cots lined up.
0: Yeah, we had those metal bunk beds where they have the canvas.
2: Yeah,
0: that's held by those springs.
2: Mm-hmm.
0: You know my story about that.
2: Yeah, I know.
0: My friend who
2: I
0: lost,
2: don't hear that
0: lost
2: again.
0: A testicle.
1: And your contention was the testicle,
0: yes,
1: was hanging
0: absolutely
1: on the spring.
2: And you saw it. You saw it.
1: I don't.
0: Yes,
1: that's rough. That, I don't doubt that it happened. But
0: okay,
1: that's hard to believe.
0: They're metal beds. It's like angle iron.
1: I get it.
0: And then there's a canvas thing in that the mattress sits on.
1: Yeah,
0: and they're held by about a 2-3 inch spring that has these that's held by these big hooks.
1: How do you get over that when you look back and your testicle is impaled on a metal spring?
0: And he was wearing shorts, no underwear, and jumped off the top bunk and
2: ouch.
0: He ended up having, I want to say, three kids. So
2: didn't hurt him, did it?
0: One testicle's all you need. But we can certainly attest to that.
1: Isn't there a song with a one ball Johnny or something? And then
0: off
1: to the radio, rodeo.
0: Yeah.
1: Got his one ball in his hand. Or
0: off the rodeo
1: and a heater in my truck, and I don't give a
3: That's a barf. Yeah.
0: And there's just one ball in that.
1: Johnny is one ball man. Ball
0: okay, Johnny. We'll find out that.
3: To the rodeo.
0: We have a great update coming up. You'll
1: okay. Any hint? Just an update.
0: Caleb's kid. We had a nice letter yesterday.
1: Oh, Caleb, the emailer. Okay.
2: Oh,
0: we had a
2: okay.
0: nice email from a guy, and they have a nice young son. I said, hey, what's the kid's name? We have an update. So we'll be finding out about that.
2: I guess it's Caleb.
3: Caleb Quay, right, Chick?
0: That's a guitar player.
1: Yes, John Band, yes.
0: Now, well, we also have interesting stuff coming up in the world of sports, I'm assuming.
1: World Cup, Detroit Lions defensive back in trouble with the law. Caitlin Clark has a boo-boo again for the fever. Sophie Cunningham being stalked by a nutball.
2: I think I sat behind him. I told you about that.
1: Crazy as a
2: crazy man that was taking those pictures of her
1: and
2: close up.
1: Sending her jerseys with his cologne on. It's just not good. And other sports, including, actually, I know I always, well, boy, this world record. You know me. Nope. This one, I love large objects, and this one, overly large object, is one of my favorites.
0: Really?
2: All right.
1: I'm really, really impressed. Thank you.
0: Well, we also have another dumb gender reveal, so it's all out there. Now, are those still a thing, by the way?
2: Yes, and you know what? I hate seeing them on my Instagram feed.
1: Those
2: when
1: parties?
2: They do the gender reveal on the other child, like they're going to be a big brother or big sister, and they really want a boy. Well, and then the gender reveal shows it's a girl, and the little kid starts crying, and it's like the saddest thing.
1: Welcome to life, kid.
2: Yeah, don't do that.
3: I went to one of those parties. Well, I made a social faux pas.
2: Uh-oh.
3: Walked up to a lady, and I said, I'm a boy, zip. And that's not the right kind of gender.
4: It wasn't about your gender.
1: No. Yeah. I could see how you would make that mistake.
3: Yeah. I got the invitation. I thought
0: everybody was supposed to, you know.
2: Yeah, reveal their gender.
0: Yeah.
1: Hey. I'm a boy, zip.
0: And these days it could be, I want to be a boy, but, you know.
1: Easy, Grandpa.
0: Just saying. Times have changed.
1: How dare they try to be
3: boys
1: happy?
3: Boys and girls and girls and boys.
1: Look at that long hair.
0: Thank you very much. Also, we have a story Christy will like. It's a world record.
1: I've got a story over here, and I'm going to take a vote if you want to hear it or not.
0: Okay.
1: If you say no, I'll ignore it. The top 9 best and worst classic ice cream truck offerings.
0: Oh, I'm in.
2: Everybody
1: in?
3: Yeah,
1: sure.
3: Oh, yeah.
1: All right. Okay. There'll be some controversy, but yeah, we'll explore it. All right.
0: Okay. 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

0: The kind that you drink. I'm a big fan of this particular type of ice, but it's got, as you would put it, chick controversy. Or controversy.
1: You know, if Vanilla Ice has a problem, he solves it. Did you know that?
2: I did not know that.
3: Just check out the hook. The DJ will revolve it.
1: That's right.
0: Recording Vanilla Ice.
1: God, what a great office.
0: I can do a little T.S. Eliot for you.
1: Okay.
0: In the room, the women come and go, talking of Michelangelo.
1: The anchor of the fun bus has been thrown into the ditch.
0: But he ain't no Vanilla
1: Screech.
0: Ice. Okay. 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
9: Hi.
8: There's Pat Godwin.
10: Hello.
8: There's Josh Arnold.
11: Hi.
8: There's Ace Cosby.
12: Hey, Chick.
8: Hey, I'm Chick. Hello, Tom.
13: Hello, Chick McGee. I just was handed an important bulletin here. Coming up next week, we're bringing back the Bob and Tom pop-up store. Is this? Have you seen this?
9: No, we haven't seen it.
8: I think Sunday it starts. Yeah. Sunday night.
13: There's the Camp Radio Wood sweatshirt, hoodie, T-shirt.
9: You got one?
10: Let's see it.
13: That is so cool.
10: That's great.
13: Camp Radio Wood. That's
9: the same one. I hope this was.
8: It says Camp Radio.
13: Can you show that to the camera?
10: It is tacky.
13: Thank you very much.
8: I think she already did. You don't have to control everything.
10: Shaking it.
13: Go ahead. Heterosexual members of our staff. I was trying to get a little. Let's see. There's a Camp Radio Wood cotton fleece.
8: Is it possible for you to speak and not offend someone? No, is that possible? You are on a tear.
13: Lately.
8: At home, at work.
13: Oh, everywhere.
8: Yes.
13: I can't order lunch without pissing somebody off.
14: I know you're offending because your lips are moving.
8: Yes. Hey, doll, give us a turn there. Show us your boobs.
9: I would think you would be in your honeymoon phase with the kids at camp, and you just got married. And
13: oh yeah, we're doing fine. Oh, we're great.
9: Okay.
13: Yeah, just
10: making love every night.
13: Everywhere else, things are.
9: Oh, I see.
13: I tried to compliment a waitress yesterday, and
10: you don't know what you're doing.
8: But here's the thing: you're a smart.
14: This is bad.
13: It backfired.
8: You're a smart guy. You stop that.
13: Okay.
8: Stop going to movies. Stop talking to people.
13: I
8: that's where all your trouble starts.
13: This woman had a great haircut.
8: Uh-huh.
9: But it was purple.
13: No. It was. But it was
8: too short.
13: No. It was perfect.
8: Okay.
13: And I just said, "Hey, I love your hair," and I don't do that. In general, I just, your hair looks great. And she said, well, I've listened to you for a long time. I know you hate short haircuts.
8: Yep.
13: On women.
8: And yep.
13: I said, but it looks great. I wasn't being sarcastic.
8: What you said was, you ever see a woman with short hair? It just yells, I don't want to have sex anymore.
9: Uh-huh. That's what he said.
13: Yeah, that's true. Okay, never mind. Where was I? Oh, the
8: see,
13: cool
8: you
13: stuff
8: think I don't listen.
13: At the pop-up store. This can't be right.
9: I don't know. What is it?
13: Jason, is this a typo? It says...
14: I've seen it.
13: A Pat Godwin black T-shirt?
10: What?
8: Oh, my God.
9: Are you serious?
8: Just what no one wanted. This is great.
10: Plain black?
13: What does it say on it?
9: I don't know.
14: It's awesome. Well, you guys will like it.
13: I am sick. Very
8: Please
13: excited.
8: Tell me it's his wild face from the cartoon days.
10: No, I'll kill somebody.
14: I think it's reminiscent of something Johnny Cash might do.
10: I like it. I know what you're talking about. Is it a gesture?
8: Oh, my God.
14: Kinda. Yeah.
13: Well, this is exciting.
14: We're gesturing with an instrument.
9: Ah.
13: Like have it. We put these pictures up yet of this thing?
8: I think so.
13: Yeah. Oh, not up yet. Okay. So we've got, this is once again the Bob and Tom pop up store.
9: You didn't approve this?
8: No, you'll have
10: no, but I trust a Jess
13: baseball cap.
8: You better understand, Pat didn't approve this picture.
14: There's no way you're going to be mad about the picture. You.
13: Oh, it's great.
10: Love it.
9: Let me see.
13: This is a terrific, terrific shirt.
9: Oh yeah, that is cool.
13: Although the particular photograph that I have, this is Pat in his minstrel show face.
10: Let me see that again.
8: See? Here, right back to that.
14: Maybe in the photo, I have seen the actual shirt. And
13: okay.
14: It's,
13: okay.
10: All proceeds go to community hospital.
13: Yeah.
8: Another way to say that would have been maybe the contrast could be adjusted.
13: Yeah, I bet.
8: Instead of invoking minstrel show.
13: Have you seen this photograph?
9: Oh, my gosh.
13: This is the Ted Danson. Never mind. Also,
8: oh,
13: there's
8: he did dress in blackface.
13: There's a baseball cap and a camper cap. So that's really nice. That'll be coming up next week. I'm sorry.
8: That's really nice. He said flatly.
13: Now, it's time to get to
8: emails from our listeners brought to you by Sleep Number. 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
9: Nice. Are you going to wear that shirt, Pat?
10: Well, I can't wear it.
14: No, that'd be dorky.
10: But I will. Well, I'm out at night.
8: Would you like to sleep with this guy on my shirt?
10: Huh? Are you God?
13: Yeah, that's we've talked about this before. Guy? Do you, if you're in a band, do you wear your own stuff? It kind of goes both ways.
9: I'm wearing our shirt right now. Is that okay?
13: Yeah, that's one. Then that's because all that says is whatever camp radio would. And,
0: singing for Iron Maiden wears.
13: Does the Iron Maiden guy wear?
0: Yeah.
13: Hmm. Okay, that's interesting. I don't know. I just remember seeing a guy wearing a T-shirt with his own face on it. It was just weird. I don't know. but we can move on from there. Now, it's time to get to our letters.
8: They're Bob and Tom Show.
13: Yep.
8: I am not sorry to bother you at work. This is from Travis. You had a list of Tom hates and Josh hates. How about little Christy Lee?
13: Oh,
9: boy.
8: Several.
9: I hate feet.
8: I hate a lot of things. Thanks, Christy.
13: Mayonnaise has to be on.
9: Yep.
8: That damn horse that kicked her in the head?
9: Yeah, it moved.
8: Her daughter's OnlyFans account.
9: I don't hate that because then I don't have to ask me for money.
8: Oh. Tom in general.
9: That's kind of strong.
8: Anytime Tom brings up feces or sodomy.
9: Yeah, I hate that.
8: Anytime Tom plays Tom Jones or the wreck of the Edmund Fitzgerald.
9: I hate that.
8: you also hate America.
13: Yesterday at this time we played the classic Sodom Ego by request from a guy at the airport.
9: But that doesn't mean I liked it.
13: Right. How many
10: strengthening your point?
8: He's got you there, Butch.
13: How many tributes are there to prison love? You just don't want the incarcerated to have any fun.
8: Chrissy also hates a marriage lasting.
9: That's not true.
8: That's interesting.
9: I keep trying.
8: When Donnie would get Wolfie hopped up on Mountain Dew and Funyuns.
9: Oh, I hated that. Yeah.
8: Remember?
9: Yeah.
8: Love child there. Being interrupted mid-story.
9: That's on the top of the list.
8: pronouncing municipal and or fukutuku.
9: Yep.
8: Bobo Brazil is on your dislike.
9: I hate him because he stole my sandwich once.
8: Yes.
10: No, we should talk. Exactly right. Monte Cristo, right?
9: Yeah, Monte Cristo.
8: Great sandwich.
9: Ho-Ho's, Jojo's, whatever that was.
13: Did you ever see a picture of Bobo Brazil, Josh?
9: Big guy.
14: Oh, I'm familiar with him, yeah.
9: Wrestler.
13: Yeah. He was a famous wrestler when I was
9: huge.
13: A kid.
8: Is he in the Hall of Fame? He should be in the Hall of Fame.
14: He better be.
8: Yeah.
13: But I remember
8: Brazil and the cocoa butt.
13: Yes, yep. I remember meeting Mr. Brazil, and it was
9: terrifying,
13: mind-blowing.
9: Right? And I used to work at a TV station, and I had to run camera one time on one of these wrestling matches. And afterward, we all went to dinner, you know, one of these all-night places. It was late, and I had a Monte Cristo, which was one of my favorite sandwiches at this place. And by gosh, he walked by, and he goes, "You don't need that." And just took it.
14: Bobo.
9: Yeah.
8: I'm Bobo being Bobo.
9: Yeah.
13: Wow. Those
8: Bobo
13: days.
9: I'll never
8: But you know,
9: it.
8: Bobo likes girls.
14: Yeah, well, why, oh, he does?
9: Well, I'm sure he does, but he didn't.
8: Bobo, no.
9: I know he liked my sandwich.
14: I forgot that was the.
8: Yeah, we did that one.
13: Bobo. Bobo. Yeah,
9: I was like 22. I mean, I was a baby.
8: Deuces. All right.
13: And Bobo was a distinguished aging.
9: Yeah.
13: He had to be.
8: He was probably 70, 80 years old.
13: Yeah, that's got to be rough.
8: Yeah. But, Chrissy also hates keeping a car longer than a year. However.
9: However, this Tucson hybrid, I'm going on almost three.
8: You cannot get her out of the new Hyundai she's driving.
9: Right.
8: Hates mayonnaise and ranch dressing.
9: Yep.
8: Let's see. And that's about it.
9: Hates feet. That should be
8: Hates feet. Yeah, feet is not on here, but you do hate feet. Yeah. And by the way, P.S., this is just for Tom from Travis. Beet juice tastes horrible. Stop talking about it. It makes the toilet look like a Mortal Kombat fatality.
14: Finish him.
8: Finish him.
13: True.
14: Get over here.
13: Yeah, we had a whole thing about that. Beet juice yesterday that they found it in 2 weeks.
9: Is that lower your blood pressure.
8: Yeah, it's a superfood, right?
13: Yeah.
14: Oh yeah.
13: But be warned, if you drink beet juice, it will cause the aforementioned battle scene in the toilet. It does make you look like you're bleeding internally.
9: I didn't know Bobo Brazil and Andre the Giant had a match. Way back in 1976.
13: Wow. That would be the...
8: Look at the size of the giant.
9: Look at these guys. Well, no, Bobo Brazil was a big man.
13: Yeah, but Bobo was... He would have been pretty old then.
9: He was born in 24, so...
13: Whoa. Yeah.
9: So when I saw him, he was
13: old.
9: This was, 82, so...
8: Bobo doesn't like sitting still. He has to go-go.
14: Bobo. Bobo got go-go?
9: Yeah,
14: Bobo
9: not anymore.
13: Are we doing this again?
8: Bobo dead?
9: Yeah, Bobo way dead.
8: Oh, no!
9: He died in 98.
13: Did Bobo like the ladies?
10: No, Bobo.
8: Was he in the room when I did that?
13: No, but you didn't set it up.
10: You didn't set it up.
14: I think he set it up when he said Bobo likes girls,
13: yeah,
14: right?
13: Yeah, but you have to
8: say Bobo so, not.
13: I think someone else has to say it, though. I think I have to say.
8: Well, I ain't saying it again. I can tell you that.
13: I mean, you kind of muttered under your breath anyway.
8: Yeah. I need the pronunciation of minstrel show.
14: Yeah.
8: Go ahead, Tom. Do you have a letter?
9: Don't you have a letter about Caleb's kid? Did you find it on a name?
13: Oh, I do. Yeah.
14: I got in trouble for being in a menstrual show once.
8: Oh.
14: I went red face. So you don't do that.
10: Watch your pants.
9: No, girls don't like that.
13: That'll teach you to be a thorough and generous lover.
8: Have you seen the Gilded?
9: Is there a name for that?
8: The Gilded Age.
14: Your Red Wings.
8: That's it. Yeah.
9: Have
14: you seen Man.
8: Gilded Age on HBO? It's like this turn of the century.
14: It's like sucking on a penny, Christy.
8: There was a copper field.
13: Move on. Your point is what?
8: No, but these two gentlemen were. This is historically accurate. They would go play private shows in people's opulent houses. Oh. And they were two white guys who in blackface, and they were the talk of the country.
14: Yeah.
8: They were crazy.
14: I mean, they were. That was a massive form of entertainment.
8: Unbelievable hits all across the country, these guys.
9: Hmm.
8: And they would do jokes and sing songs.
9: Is that based on a true story?
8: Yeah, it was absolutely a true story.
9: Whoa.
8: Yep, that happened.
14: Boy, didn't Roger Sterling and Mad Men come out and he just killed when he did it?
8: I think so.
14: There was some big sales meeting or something. And
8: yes. Boy, can't do that anymore, Ted Danson, right?
13: Yeah. Now, where were we? Oh, we had this nice letter. I think it was it yesterday or the day before from Caleb.
9: Mm-hmm.
13: Who was
8: our Amish listener?
13: He was going back and forth to Rochester, Minnesota, to the Mayo Clinic,
9: right.
13: the IVF. Mm-hmm. What is it? In vitro fertilization clinic.
9: Yes.
13: And they live pretty far away, so in Charles City, Iowa, but they would listen to the show on the way there repeatedly. But in any event, after many many trips, things came out. And the fertilization process worked.
9: They had a baby, Tom.
13: Thank you very much.
8: This is the conversational equivalent of being lost in the woods. I have no idea what you're talking about. This guy sent us a letter yesterday and was telling us
13: about
8: his newborn baby.
14: They listen to the show every morning on their way to intro.
8: In vitro.
13: Easy for you to say because you have the letter in front
9: of
13: you.
9: They ended up having a child. They had a son, but we didn't catch his name.
13: Because we didn't get it.
9: Yeah.
13: And he wrote back.
8: Well, you've totally saved it by recreating.
13: The child is, is it pronounced Jacoby?
9: Yes.
13: Jacoby Farron Banks.
9: Ooh, I like that name. Yeah,
13: that's a great name.
9: Yeah.
13: That is a Supreme Court justice, my friend.
8: And the middle.
9: Caleb, he approves.
8: The middle name is who I thought it would be. It's famous country star Farron Young.
13: That's great.
8: Yeehaw.
13: And do we have a picture of this little guy? Look at that little guy.
9: Oh, look at that.
8: This is my bottle. There are many like it, but this one is mine.
14: Yeah, man. He's got his Pops and his Gerber.
9: Wait a minute.
8: Tom, are you aware of the bottles that have handles on them now?
9: Look at that.
8: That's badass. Look at that.
13: Yeah, that's handy.
8: It's got all the snacks.
13: It's got two handles on it.
9: Yes, it does.
13: Oh, wow.
14: What a cute kid.
13: You can hang out of that thing.
8: Man, look at him. Everything's perfect in his house.
14: Dude.
10: No idea what's ahead.
13: Are those potato chips? What's he got there?
9: No, he's got little puffs.
14: He's got those grain puffs and then the Gerbers.
8: Toddler. Yep.
13: Yeah, someday you're going to learn
9: eating biscuits.
13: See, because those puffs look like they're in a Pringles kind of jar. Someday you'll be able to get Pringles and start getting some great food. Right now, you think those puffs taste great, but your palate will develop. And
8: life is suffering, kid. Good luck.
13: Get to eat really great stuff down the road.
10: Parents break up in 3 years.
13: Handsome kid. Thank you, Caleb. Congratulations.
8: Push and pull.
13: Did he mention
9: the positivity in this room is just overwhelming. Yeah.
13: Did Caleb mention
8: are we being realists?
13: Did Caleb mention his wife's name? Because I think she did most of the pushing here.
8: Daphne.
13: Daphne? Okay, thank you, Caleb.
11: I'm Daphne.
13: If it's Daphne, I'll give you $10.
11: Hello.
8: Okay. Dear Bob and Tom Show, you know how we all remember random things. I heard once upon a time on your show, and it's popped up in my head recently. Tom, do you still get excited about new dress socks in the morning? I do, Noah says, and it scares me because the older I get, the more I act like Tom.
14: So he's got a new pair of dress socks and he gets to put them on?
8: That's right.
14: We all get a little excited about new socks, no matter what kind, right?
8: Do you wash the socks? You just put them on right out of the packet.
9: Put them on right out of the packet.
8: Damn right.
9: Hell yeah.
8: Put them on right out of the packet.
9: I bet he doesn't cut the tops off like Tom does, though.
13: Not all my socks.
9: Not all of them?
8: That's what...
9: You said you did.
8: You said you did.
13: On some of them.
10: Yeah. What kind of socks are spared the scissors?
13: It just depends.
8: Why don't you buy more of those socks? As Greg Warren said, as Greg Warren said, you don't have to complete the manufacturing process. You can just go ahead and put them on.
13: Don't you like a nice loose pair of socks in the summer?
14: I don't. I want some grip.
8: I do have a particular sock I like, and I tend to buy those. I don't have to cut them up.
14: I don't want socks that slide down on their own.
9: Oh, he loves that.
13: Like Pete Maravich.
8: Pete Maravich.
13: You don't like that?
14: No. I want them staying put.
8: Do you like?
14: I'm low cut. Anyway.
8: Do you think a stirrup is in your future?
14: I've always loved those. Like I've never wanted to own them, but I've always found them fascinating and hilarious.
13: I just saw a guy. What is the origin of that?
8: Well, it keeps your socks up.
14: Yeah, it would just keep
10: them up.
14: But you'd see them in old movies.
10: Sure.
9: Right.
10: Yeah.
14: Like what the hell were they wearing those for?
13: This is the thing that baseball players have.
14: That's a little different. No.
9: I think you're talking about a garter. You're talking about a sock garter.
8: I thought they were called socks.
14: I mean, you could call them stirrups as well. Okay. Yeah, they're more a stirrup actually because they aren't just a garter that goes around.
8: Right.
9: They go underneath.
14: Kind of garter like. Yeah.
9: Yeah.
8: They are garter, but garter sounds feminine. I think.
14: Right.
8: So that's why guys try to
13: say. Coming up, more of your letters. We're happy to hear from you. We've got our new pop-up store. And, look at this. Christy, tell me about
9: your
13: car.
9: While the world watches the stars at the FIFA World Cup this summer, Hyundai has its eyes on the next generation of talent. The future stars are already turning heads at age 14.
8: I was in the parking lot this morning. Christy drives in. And your car sounds like a chorus of angels as it's coming into the parking lot. I'm not making that up.
9: Because of the EV part,
8: Right.
9: Thank you.
8: And then she tried to run me over.
9: That is not true.
13: Ace's car sounds like...
9: poor Ace.
10: Flaps a little.
13: Like people on a lifeboat.
9: 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They're all over New York City. My friend was just there. She took a bunch of pictures of the official Hyundai FIFA trucks.
13: Oh, cool.
9: Yeah.
13: But coming up, we have... a different kind of snack in the news for the office. We have an Aldi story for you, Christy Lee.
9: Yeah, I was there yesterday, actually.
13: We got some drag racing in the news, a gender reveal, cool world record.
8: What was your gender reveal, Pat? You attended one of those?
10: Yeah, I went to the party. I didn't know what was going on. It's a gender reveal, and I walk up to a fine lady, and I said, I'm a boy. Zip. Got the party started, but she slapped me.
13: Woo! We even have slapping in the news coming up. These are the O'Reilly Auto Parts Studios. This is the Bob and Tom Show.
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9: 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Bob and Tom in the morning and 100% pure classic rock all day. Well, the warm pattern continues in Flagstaff today. A mixture of clouds and sunshine. Watch for an afternoon thunderstorm. The high 89. Partly cloudy tonight, 56. Sunny clouds tomorrow. Slight chance of an afternoon thunderstorm. The high 85. In Cottonwood, it's a hot day today. Sunny clouds. Slight chance of an afternoon thunderstorm. The high 104. Prescott, sun clouds. Slight chance of an afternoon thunderstorm. And 96.
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11: Charles, I am sure here. Oh, little curveball. There's Pat Godwin. Oh, another curveball.
12: I too here.
11: There's Ace Cosby. Oh,
13: there's Christy Lee at the news desk.
14: Hello.
13: I am Chick. I am fine. And there's Tom. Hi, Tom.
15: Now, Christy, you were talking about the days you used to run cameras at the regional wrestling matches.
14: Mm-hmm. I only did it when somebody was sick. I didn't do it all the time.
15: But you did do it.
14: Yeah, I did.
15: And that's where you met the great Bobo Brazil.
14: Yes, sir.
15: Certainly worth worth Googling and reading about Mr. Brazil, who stole your sandwich.
14: Yep.
15: But a fine wrestler, certainly.
14: Yeah. Oh,
15: in the era of Dick the Bruiser.
14: And Dick the Bruiser was on the bill that night, too.
13: Do you remember, nice. Do you remember Pancho Villa? He was also
14: probably
13: in that era.
15: Yeah.
14: I didn't know much about
11: was
14: wrestling.
11: George the Animal Steel around back then?
13: That was more of a New York, East Coast type thing.
15: Yeah, a lot of that stuff was regional.
11: Get a green top, remember that.
15: This is a letter. I could remember watching Wild Bill Curry.
13: Oh, yeah. He had crazy thick eyebrows.
15: It was purported to be a cage match. But apparently the camera panned too far back, and it showed him holding up a 3-foot by 3-foot chunk of a cage in front of his face and an upper torso. But
11: excellent.
15: It went too far back, and you could see he wasn't really in a cage.
14: That's
15: he was
14: funny.
15: Just holding up a chunk of fence.
13: When I watch wrestling a lot, there was Wild Bill Curry and Flying Fred Curry. And I don't think they were related.
11: Oh, wow.
13: But, Wild Bill Curry, I think the rumor was he was found in some jungle somewhere. And he looked...
14: crazy?
13: Different.
11: Do you remember the name of the venue where... In St. Louis, we would watch wrestling at the Chase.
13: I was going to... Veterans Memorial Auditorium in Columbus, Ohio.
11: Oh, yeah.
14: Tyndall
11: yeah.
14: Armory. I know exactly where it was.
15: Those were the days, and then...
11: They would tour, and it was awesome.
13: Yes, yes.
11: I guess they still do, but
14: a lot different now.
13: Yeah.
14: It's
13: the stratosphere, yeah.
14: Right.
15: Well, I mean, there's still...
11: I also mean the regional. Yeah,
15: the regional, those are still...
11: The lower...
15: One of our good friends, DJ Dangler,
14: is... Isn't he real involved in
15: that? Yeah, he's an announcer at one of the regional.
14: Mm-hmm.
15: That's where a lot of those guys start, and ladies.
14: Yeah.
11: Yeah, he's sort of the gorilla monsoon of that, isn't he?
14: Yeah.
11: Which is... Fantastic.
14: Well, we should go to one of those.
15: Those stories are so great. The background they would give these guys.
11: Yeah. Oh, the A&E biographies? Is that who does the biographies?
13: Yeah.
11: The wrestling ones are always stellar.
12: stellar. Because you're right, Tom, and stories are made.
15: And I told the story about seeing Darius Rucker on TV at an airport busking wearing a Dick the Bruiser T-shirt last Christmas.
14: And I told you the story. My girlfriend bought Dick the Bruiser's home, and when he built that house, his bed was so big.
12: How big was it?
14: They had to put the bed in, drop it through, and then put the roof on. So when she bought the house, there's this huge bed in the primary suite, and they had to cut it up to get it out.
12: Oh, my gosh.
14: Yeah, it was huge.
12: There's a chance Dick had 6-7 women at the same time in that bed.
14: I don't know about that, but he liked Absolutely. His space. Mm. Maybe he was a starfish sleeper.
15: I met Dick the Bruiser. I would certainly give him his space.
14: But he wasn't a real big guy. He was a stout.
11: Yeah.
14: He was a more stout guy.
12: That's funny. Some of those old guys you look at and you're like, oh, he's just a big guy.
14: Mm-hmm. Yeah.
12: They weren't like The Rock.
14: Right.
15: but Dick looked like he could eat bolts.
14: Yeah.
12: right.
11: Metal, pleasant enough fellow.
14: I love Dick the Bruiser. Bolts. He was very nice to me.
15: We're still getting some letters here and there. Do you have one over there?
11: Oh, okay. Dear Bob and Tom Show. Did anyone, Tom missed Monday, he was on a quick day of vacation. Did anyone pick up the gift that Oskay found at Tom's desk on Monday?
14: Oh.
11: That was totally, completely wrapped from Christmas.
12: Hey. No, we've got a plan for that.
14: What are you doing?
12: Yeah.
11: It says, well, we have to wait until Christmas to find out.
12: Yes, letter writer.
14: Thanks for...
11: This is from Corky. Corky, Corky.
12: All right, well, we had a whole plan there, so...
11: Well, he won't remember that from now. Though. I mean,
14: yes. That's true.
11: See, he's forgotten everything we said right now. He's looking ahead to the next thing.
15: Never let anyone sit in my space again.
12: I was surprised that
11: there's
12: he...
11: There's no way we
12: Because I didn't know
11: it.
12: Why he wanted to. It must be a camera issue.
14: Yeah, I think
11: we have to have some.
12: We have a perfectly good chair right over there.
15: He touched my stuff.
12: Yeah, but it's Jeff. He's a good man.
15: Yeah. I don't care. I don't like anyone touching my stuff.
11: Wait a minute. Just based on his beard, yes or no, you think he's dirty?
15: No, I don't want anyone touching my stuff.
11: I don't believe you.
12: I don't blame you.
15: He's very funny. He's a great guy. He's a terrific dad.
11: But he's dirty.
15: No, he's touching my stuff.
11: You think he's dirty?
15: No, he's touching. He's moving stuff. My chair was all messed up.
12: Right.
15: My microphone was in the
12: Eric
15: wrong
12: Clapton
15: place.
12: Eric Clapton could sit there one morning when you're not here.
15: I'd be pissed.
12: You wouldn't be happy.
11: Dear Bob and Tom Show, yesterday I had to get a bag of ice from Sam's Club.
14: Uh-oh.
11: And I remembered fondly my hero, Chick McGee.
14: Uh-huh.
11: I only had about a half hour to get to Sam's Club and get back home, so...
12: Oh, boy.
14: He stole it.
11: I zipped into Sam's Club, flasher parked in front, ran in, grabbed a bag of ice, ran back out to the car, threw it in the passenger side, and sped away.
12: Scofflaw.
11: I never felt more alive.
14: Oh.
15: Yeah, well...
11: Stealing a bag of ice.
12: I bet it was a thrill.
14: Yeah, well, you guys, don't do that.
11: Yes.
15: Yeah, well, when you get sodomized in prison, you'll be feeling alive,
11: boy,
15: too.
11: Boy, the things that you think you go
12: and
11: to prison for.
12: Did you say
11: for.
12: Jen?
11: Jen. J-E-N-N.
14: Girl.
12: Girl.
11: That's right.
14: Dear Bob and Tom, I had to take my mom to a doctor's appointment yesterday. The parking garage elevator was being worked on, reducing it to just one working elevator. Following that appointment, the elevator repairman rode up with us. Proudly stitched on his shirt was...
12: Otis!
14: That's right.
12: Whoa!
14: I felt more comfortable knowing if we got stuck, at least the repairman was with us.
12: What are the odds his name would be Otis?
14: I know.
15: Isn't that amazing? Great. I wish I'd have been in the elevator because I would have said... Otis, my man,
12: yes,
15: and actually legitimately quoted the movie Animal House.
14: Thank you, Tim.
11: I worked at Otis for a couple months, a foundry, but I don't have an Otis.
14: You don't?
11: T-button-up chambray shirt, a good-looking work shirt for a man who has a job. I'd like to get one of those. We'll see what happens.
15: You don't have this.
14: What's that?
11: I don't have lots of stuff.
15: My Otis medallion.
14: Oh, look at that.
11: Now, where did you... That is the logo. Yeah. I remember that from working there.
12: Put that anywhere, pal.
15: That's the Otis metal that was sent to me.
11: Can you
12: imagine 12K.
11: What would have happened had I dropped that? You've ruined everything.
15: I'm having this made into a belt buckle.
14: Oh, yes, you have to.
11: You know what? That looks totally
12: with the cowboy hat.
14: So real.
11: Get your cowboy hat. You're on your way.
15: Can you imagine... I'd have to have Kelly's car warmed up so she could drive away.
14: Tell anybody what it is, and they'll look at you like, wow.
15: This would make
14: Is that like a Prada belt?
15: This thing is more or less the size of a softball.
14: Well, it's like you won something.
11: I don't know who he is. If you've seen his bell buckle, I think he owns Otis Elevator.
14: Okay.
12: Does it have that coppery smell? Like your hand smell of copper a little bit after?
11: You mean like blood?
15: Oh, yeah. okay, fellas, you want to done with your little your little tongue in the cave jokes. Okay, we have to hurry up. I've got a surprise for you guys of sorts
12: Yay!
15: Coming up. got more of your. 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I'll urge you this weekend to watch Pat Godwin's special. It's the Dry Bar comedy special. And then watch Ryan Hamilton's Netflix thing called This Just Hit Me. He's one of my favorites. Now, we're coming right back
13: Hot
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28: I fell apart.
13: You were doing
28: what? What can I do? Coming up, Dave Matthews Band tickets. Hi, we're back in the O'Reilly Auto Parts studios. There's Pat Godwin.
29: Hey, Chick.
28: Hi, Pat. Over that cold, you sound better.
29: Thanks.
28: Good. Your hair's a little wild.
29: Crazy.
28: I don't know if you heard about it. There's Christy Lee at the news desk.
14: Hello.
28: There's Josh Arnold.
29: Hello.
28: There's Ace Cosby.
30: Howdy.
28: I'm Chick McGee. Hello, Tom.
31: Hello, Chick McGee.
28: Yes, sir.
31: Couple quick things. We have a pop-up store popping up, coming up on Sunday, with a bunch of cool stuff, including the new Bob and Tom Camp shirt, which is really nice. And Christy Lee actually has one on right now. Also, there's a Pat Godwin shirt.
29: I can't believe it either.
31: It's very nice. And you'll be able to see those coming up, I believe, starting this weekend. So keep your eye open for that. Also, I'd like to mention Pat Godwin's television special. It's the Dry Bar Network, if you will. You'll find it on YouTube and on the Dry Bar app. And yesterday we talked to an old friend of the show, comedian Ryan Hamilton. His new comedy special is on Netflix. It's called This Just Hit Me. And among other things, it's the story of Ryan getting hit by a bus. I shouldn't be laughing, but he's okay. And there were some light moments there.
28: That's kind of hurt, right?
31: And he's on tour right now with Jerry Seinfeld. So if someone thinks you're great and it happens to be Mr. Seinfeld, you must be pretty good.
14: Yeah.
31: I highly recommend Ryan's special. Now, we had a letter earlier today about things that Christy doesn't care for.
13: Dislikes.
31: Mm-hmm. One of the things was stories about fecal material.
14: Yep.
31: And that's that sort of thing. And I
13: boo-fooing.
30: That wasn't on the list.
31: Was that in the letter?
13: That was on the
14: list. Sodomy, yeah. Sodomy.
30: Oh, right.
14: Yeah.
13: So I guess it's not limited to sodomy.
14: Go ahead.
13: That's half the battle.
31: We had a news story yesterday
14: about the guy in the...
31: Yeah. It was one of those hard to believe the guy had dropped his sunglasses.
14: Yes.
31: And did you remember the story?
14: Oh, I have it right here. Okay. If you'd like me to read it for
31: well,
14: you.
31: Well, yeah,
28: this is awful, Pat.
14: California authorities rescued a man who got trapped in an outhouse toilet holding tank. According to the Fresno County Sheriff's Department, the man's sunglasses had fallen into the toilet.
28: Mm.
14: Yeah, this is at Shaver Lake. And he got stuck in the waterless, non-flushing holding tank while trying to retrieve them.
28: Now, Shaver Lake is close to Shower Lake and another lake.
13: Well, I can't remember.
28: It's Deputy. Something shower shave. I don't remember.
14: Yeah, he found out it was the other.
28: Yeah.
14: Deputies and CAL FIRE responded to the scene, removed the man before spraying him down to decontaminate him.
31: Possibly the worst retrieval of sunglasses since Ron Goldman.
28: Man.
14: No, they never got the sunglasses back.
28: So it wasn't a retrieval.
14: Did you, yeah.
13: Did you say the tank was waterless?
14: Waterless.
13: What the hell's that all about?
31: Well, it makes it worse.
14: Yeah.
28: Gosh darn it.
31: I was trying to remember the first time we heard about this, and I dug up a couple of these stories. This is from 2005. A guy named, of course it's a guy, a guy named Gary Moody was found in the sewage tank beneath the women's outhouse.
13: How you doing?
31: A teenage girl saw his face when she looked down the toilet opening.
28: Oh, man.
31: He claimed he was looking for his wedding ring.
13: Oh. Well, didn't the one guy get caught though because of the red light on the camera?
31: Yeah. Another guy. That was the. When we got that story. The lady looked down and saw the red light on the camera. By the way, that camera. For those of you that are fans of photography, that camera wasn't. Well, when he started, it wasn't. But when he was done, it was a brownie.
28: Hey!
7: Now, before that break, you said you have a really good joke coming.
14: Was that the joke you were talking about?
7: Now, was that Ron Goldman joke or the brownie joke?
14: The Ron Goldman joke was
13: Ace
14: Josh
13: just
14: Jester.
13: Heckled you. Oh, you Josh know that, Jester. Right?
9: I just said, is that the joke?
14: Because he teased us that he said he had a joke.
7: He had a joke.
31: I said a joke that no one will get.
14: No one will get.
31: There's someone out there driving a truck right now going, oh, that's good.
9: No.
31: See, brownie, Ace... the brownie was a famous camera.
7: A long time ago, yeah.
31: Yeah, a long time ago.
9: Gotcha.
31: Yeah.
9: With a Polaroid type thing? Or?
31: No. The Brownie was a Kodak product, I believe.
14: Yes.
31: Probably the most famous camera of its era.
13: We're wasting time on Brownie.
31: But
9: sorry,
14: it
9: I didn't know
14: produced
9: that was
14: a... from 1900 to 1986.
13: Wow. Yeah. You know what? It was far more prevalent than I thought.
31: Yeah,
14: very different varieties of the brownie,
31: yeah.
14: But yeah.
31: My aunt.
14: There you go. Brownie.
31: There you go.
14: Oh, geez.
28: Gosh darn it. I mean, I've seen those in...
13: Antique
14: malls?
7: Yeah. In The Godfather Part 2.
31: Yeah, where the guy throws the camera down and stomps on it. That was Godfather 1.
13: Jimmy Kahn throws him $100.
28: Part 2 suggests
7: that it's even older, yeah.
31: Yeah,
13: none of those cameras took pictures of anyone in clothes, okay? That's all there is to
28: it. No, hey, you want to be a star or not?
13: Yeah,
31: those are, but yeah, that was the go-to camera, especially in the early 60s.
28: Mr. Warner's going to love
7: hold on, I ran out of powder.
13: Like Josh is demonstrating, did you ever get your picture taken by someone who had to go under the hood?
31: Oh, yeah.
13: No kidding?
28: Really? Good. Now look at the birdie.
13: That's right. When you were a kid.
14: Really?
13: Yeah.
28: That's hilarious.
13: Really?
7: Under the hood.
14: Wow.
13: Yeah. That never happened to me.
31: Yeah, because they would be looking at the...
13: upside down, right?
31: At the glass, whatever. Yeah.
28: Sure.
31: And those cameras are still taking... I mean, there are still people that buy that huge...
13: There's like a resurgence of those online.
31: They're buying huge... Yeah. It's huge film and... But yeah, the brownies were great cameras. They took really good.
28: They had, and by 1986, they must have been smaller than that.
14: Oh yeah,
28: they weren't always that birdhouse.
14: No. They changed varieties as years went by. Yeah,
13: I always wanted one of those spy cameras that it looked like a Pez with no head on it.
31: Minox.
13: Is that what they're called?
31: Called the Minox, yeah. Minox.
28: Yeah, and you would kind of cock them. It was weird.
7: Does anybody still develop pictures in that fluid thing?
14: Where do you
7: dark room?
14: Where do you go to take film now?
31: There are labs.
14: Okay.
28: I had to do it once in a media class in college. It was kind of cool.
31: I had a dark room in my basement.
28: Oh, nice.
13: You print pictures?
31: By the way, it's a shame in the world of romance.
13: Oh, no.
14: Yeah?
31: Kids, back in my day, you joined the camera club.
13: Oh, yeah.
9: The dark room. There's something sexy about it.
31: There's nothing like a
14: like that red light glow or whatever.
31: I was going to say teenager girl. Let me. I gotta smoke pot or something to get my mind right. There's nothing like a. There's nothing like romance with the so-called safe light on.
14: Yeah.
31: There's some photographers that know what I'm talking about.
14: Right,
31: you know, it was a special red light.
14: Like a red light that
31: you'd be in the dark room and.
13: There was a guy with a camera stole my girlfriend.
31: Oh.
13: Only because he was in camera club. Well, and I'm really not sure she was my girlfriend. But let's not get caught up. You could
31: get your sweetie into the dark room. Hey, you want to help me develop some pictures?
9: That's cool.
31: Speaking
9: that
31: of developing.
7: Works. That would work.
31: You've been developing on this.
14: Your 50th.
31: I think we're back to the teenage thing.
14: Your 50th high school reunion's coming up. Could you rekindle with her?
13: No, she was, oddly enough, she's older.
14: Oh.
13: Yeah.
31: No, a very good friend of all of ours. Rekindled romance with his high school sweetheart at his reunion.
14: I know.
31: Reunion.
14: Very happy for him.
31: Yeah. So it can happen out there. In any event, you're welcome for the brownie joke. I think I should at least get points for.
9: You get brownie points.
31: I knew.
13: Oh!
31: Thank you. I knew going in no one would get it. I told you.
13: No
31: I told Pat and.
9: He did warn us.
31: I said off the air, I'm going to do a joke. I'm very fond of it.
13: No, I knew.
31: No one's going to get it.
7: Have you done it yet?
13: I'd heard the term and I heard of the camera, but. Yeah,
31: the brownie.
9: Remember
31: the camera, the swinger?
13: Yep. The Polaroid swinger.
31: Yeah, the Polaroid swinger.
13: It had a handle on it,
31: yes.
13: So it could go anywhere.
31: And you know
13: that big thing.
31: Boy, I bet a lot of those were used for nudie shots. Because in those days, you couldn't.
13: The picture would come right out.
9: Yeah, oh, yeah.
13: Do you ever print pictures on your printer at home? That's kind of fun.
14: I haven't done that in a long time.
13: Yeah.
9: No, yeah, you just buy the stock and
14: right.
9: It's great.
14: Yeah, it's great.
13: It's amazing. It looks like pictures from the drugstore.
9: Now they have cool apps where you load all your photos in. They'll send you a book.
13: Book it up for you.
31: It's a different world.
9: Oh, yeah.
13: Oh, boy. Oh, boy.
31: Anyway.
13: Women are voting now. I can't get over it.
31: I want someone to send me a letter about how much they enjoy the brownie.
14: Brownie hunk.
31: No, not fair.
13: Okay. The brownie. Do you like brownies as a pastry?
14: I have found the ultimate brownie.
31: You've got to give it to me. Brownie with vanilla ice cream. That's my favorite.
14: It's brownie with sea salt.
31: Oh.
14: And it's at Trader Joe's, I'm going to say it.
13: A caramel brownie?
14: No, it's just a brownie with sea salt, and it is to die for. In fact, I was checking out yesterday, and the man who was checking me out, he goes, favorite item. He just shook his head. I go, yeah, it's strong.
7: They're trained to say that, though.
14: No, he's...
31: I wonder how much judgment they do when they check people out.
9: Trader Joe's seems to be judgment-free.
14: No, they're great. They always are real positive about it.
9: But yes.
31: I'm a huge Trader Joe's fan.
14: We love this guy.
31: I would like to know how they get everyone there so happy.
9: It comes from the top down. It must.
31: That's a great place.
13: Do you giggle at the nut butter station that they have at Trader Joe's?
31: Oh, you're not kidding.
13: You grind your own nut butter?
31: I always grab my crotch and look around to see if anyone else knows what I'm doing.
13: Anybody want some of this?
31: It's like when you're in a Jeep. It's like when you're in your Jeep Wrangler and you wave it. Okay. right now, we are so off topic.
13: And late.
31: Have we gotten anything done today?
13: No. Nothing.
31: That's what I call a good
14: brownie
31: show.
14: Brownie cameras. That's what we learned.
13: Taylor and Travis coming up in sports.
14: Oh.
13: How about that?
31: Yeah.
14: Are they getting married soon?
13: Today's couple, baby.
31: They're great.
13: Yeah, they're fun. They're having fun.
31: Great.
13: And now they're quieting down. Yeah.
31: Good for them.
9: Well, I bet they break some beds, don't they?
13: Oh, boy.
31: Well, no need to go into down vulgar lane.
13: The ugliest baby you've ever seen.
31: Right now, Travis's head.
7: I can't see them getting along in the long run.
31: Okay, let's leave them alone. A couple quick things here.
13: Pat.
31: We have an opportunity for you to get some very fine T-shirts, hats, including the all-new Pat Godwin line coming up on our pop-up store, I believe, starting in a couple of days. Right now, I want to talk to you about your house. 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Because what's happening
13: I hate
31: is,
13: the Johnsons.
31: Yeah. 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
2: Welcome back to the Bob and Tom Show. I love it when Tom talks like a radio guy. Yeah.
3: Oh, yeah.
2: Yeah. Pass me the mashed potato.
1: I really can't pull it off.
2: It's kind of cute. We're in the O'Reilly Auto Parts studios, and this is music from the Bobo Lounge. I'm Bobo. Isn't that right? Bobo's Bar and Grill.
3: Yes.
2: Yeah. There's Christy Lee at the news desk.
3: Hello.
2: There's Pat Godwin.
4: Hey, Chick.
2: There's Josh Arnold.
5: Hi.
2: There's Ace Cosby.
6: Hey.
2: I'm Chick McGee, and hello, Tom.
1: Bum, bum,
2: this music has got you all over it, man. I'm surprised you don't listen to this leisurely at home.
1: This always reminds kind of reminds me of something. You know, you see Jack Lemmon getting back to his apartment, getting it set up for a date to come over, and he's got a cool ashtray and a, with some kind of with its own stand.
2: You know, I can't say anything.
1: He's making martinis with ice.
2: People with cool ashtrays are very rich. You know that.
1: We actually have a interesting story about ice, the kind you put in drinks, not the other kind.
2: An interesting story about ice, you say.
1: You want to do it, Christy?
2: I can't go forward until I hear what it is.
1: There's an unusual Christy Lee connection to this story.
5: I like ice because it gets your beverage colder than it would be.
3: Yeah.
5: Yeah.
3: I think that's what most people use it for, don't you think?
2: Good luck having ice in Europe.
5: At least 20%, Christy.
3: Internet users have been debating a box of frozen ice that Aldi is selling now for $4.99.
1: Totally worth it.
3: In a post on Reddit, a user shared a photo of the crystal clear frozen ice cube sitting in the Aldi freezer section.
2: Okay.
3: Each box contains four large 1.8-inch ice cubes advertised as ultra pure and slow melting.
5: This is big.
3: Big for especially old fashions and bourbon drinkers.
2: It's big for alcoholics.
3: Yeah. Some users initially thought it was a joke or were outraged by the concept. Others pointed out that clear cocktail ice is popular by cocktail enthusiasts like we just
2: You have no idea
3: and
2: how
3: it's very difficult to make at home.
2: Complicated it is to make an ice cube like this.
5: I've got a machine.
1: There's the box.
2: To make those ice cubes?
5: I make the round ones.
2: Okay.
1: I love those.
3: And I have that.
5: But you guys are right. It's a complicated, you have to fill it and let it freeze and then.
3: And it's still not clear.
5: And all the air.
3: Yeah.
5: Yeah, they're close.
3: Are they close?
5: Yeah. I mean, they are pretty clear.
1: Do you remember when I wanted to get clear ice?
3: Yeah.
1: Right. And it's really hard to do it. It's great. I love it.
2: Why did you want to get clear ice? And you were obsessed with
5: it. A buddy of his had. You got him a really nice bottle of something,
2: right? That's right.
5: Right.
2: And you wanted to give him. Yeah, that's right.
5: It was a nice gesture, but.
1: I buy ice all the time, even though I have an ice machine in my house.
2: That's the kind of money you just have money to throw around?
1: No, because the ice machine in my house makes crushed ice, and I hate crushed ice.
5: It doesn't have the option to make cubed?
1: No.
2: See, once again, much like your socks.
7: It probably does.
2: Much like your socks. Don't buy the socks that you don't like. You have to cut the tops off of. Get the ice machine that makes the ice you like.
1: Kelly likes crushed ice.
5: Well, there you go. Okay.
7: Happy wife, yeah.
1: And being a gentleman, I defer.
5: Now, would you be...
2: Cooperation.
5: Are you anti-ice tray?
1: No, but I like that clear ice.
5: Oh, you like it too? Okay.
1: So, but I just go to every gas station around here has those bags, and I buy them all the time.
2: My refrigerator stopped making ice. And then it made it for a little bit, now it stopped again.
5: Oh, man.
2: I'm real mad at
1: my refrigerator, the freezer makes, I don't like the ice. It's got that curve on it.
2: I like those. I know what you're talking about. I don't mind.
1: It's like a one-third of a moon.
2: Right.
5: Oh, yeah.
1: No, so Christy, this is an important thing. I know you probably want to talk about the latest in the Straits of Hormuz. I'd rather talk about ice. If you take those ice cubes and you drink, they cling to the side, create a small dam, and then the liquid comes up and over the longer part of the arc,
5: getting cooler,
1: thus spilling all over.
5: You're about to create a large dam when we yell, "Shut your damn mouth!"
1: There are people that know what I'm talking about. I hate those curved cubes.
2: So if you have a refrigerator with an ice maker that works, let me know about it.
5: I have one.
3: I have
5: In
3: one.
5: Fact, I would argue I have a glut of ice.
3: They don't use ice.
2: You almost have too much ice.
5: To where I don't use it in time, it all freezes together, and I have to throw it in the sink and melt it.
3: Oh, yeah. That's
2: you know what
3: problem.
2: I have to say to that? Wow. I would love to switch places with you. I have the ice trays now. It's a real process.
5: I'm wasting ice at my house,
2: yeah,
5: man.
2: I need to. Have you seen the Smeg refrigerator? I love the Smeg.
1: Yeah.
2: I love
1: Remember
2: those.
1: That condo I rented had one. I sent you guys a picture because I thought it was a joke.
2: I love the Smeg.
1: Because, I mean, I love the Smeg sounds like a lesbian T-shirt.
0: That would be, I hate the Smeg.
2: No, it's I love the Smeg.
1: Pat, you're confused about your goo.
2: I love the Smeg.
5: So Smeg is started because of uncircumcised men, but
2: I got to love the Smeg.
1: So I think this ice thing is kind of cool.
3: Yeah, I was at Aldi yesterday. I did not look for it, but
5: it's good.
2: I call
5: it. They have that.
2: I've been calling it Aldi. Is that not right?
3: That's not right.
5: And $5 is reasonable for
3: four nice
5: for
3: cubes
5: this,
3: like that.
5: For this.
3: Yeah.
1: It's something for a special occasion.
5: Exactly, it's a special occasion. You get
2: get a whole bag of ice for free at Costco.
5: Well, you are a ne'er do well.
1: I mean, I know you.
2: A big corporation. Ain't
5: you know
2: no
5: when you
2: miss.
5: Do well, ne'er.
2: Ne'er.
1: So,
2: almost there.
1: So this says internet users are upset about this.
3: Yeah, of course.
1: You know, that's because they're down in their basement all day trying to figure out what can they be angry about. Come on. So if someone buys a $100 bottle of bourbon, they want to have a nice presentation with a nice clean glass and a big cube in it, that's okay.
3: Mm-hmm.
1: Do something special for yourself.
5: Those people just didn't know.
2: Have you seen the Asian bartender from somewhere who's like the best bartender in the world? It comes across my timeline on Instagram all the time, and he has this wand where he throws fire on the bar, and then he has a giant ice cube that he takes a knife and makes it into a perfect diamond shape and puts it
3: in,
2: and then spins the glass and the ice spins and they
5: probably making $400,000 a year.
2: Amazing.
5: That's
3: now
5: awesome.
3: That you've said that, it'll show up on my timeline. I
2: can't
3: hope
2: wait.
3: So.
2: It's amazing, Tom.
5: Seen the movie Cocktail. Should I watch it?
2: Yeah, it's fun. Just for Brian Brown. Yeah.
0: He's great.
5: I love the FX films.
2: Yeah. Oh, yeah. They're the best, right? Yeah.
5: Cocktail, did you see it, Tom?
1: Oh, God, no. So stupid.
3: That was Tom Cruise, right?
5: Who's the love interest in that?
0: Oh,
2: I want to say Kelly Preston, but that's not right.
0: That's not right. It's
3: all right.
2: It's
0: the girl from Leaving Las Vegas.
5: Oh, Elizabeth Shue.
0: Yes,
1: it was a series of films where they would sort of make a movie about this career and turn it into a. It was an urban cowboy.
2: It caught everybody watching Cocktail there for a little bit.
5: And, of course, Kokomo was huge. Mm-hmm.
2: The whole deal.
5: You want to come over and watch it with me?
1: No.
5: Oh, I was going to make us cocktails.
2: Can you imagine Tom?
3: Elizabeth Shue, you're correct. Yeah.
2: Falling by one of our houses?
1: I'm currently watching, I just started watching Widow's Bay.
3: Oh, I did too. Just went through episode four yesterday.
2: Thank God I finished it so he can't ruin it for me.
3: Right.
1: That's great. I don't.
0: Are you at the party scene yet?
1: Cocktail can't be interesting in any way. There can't be anything about that movie that's any good.
0: It's actually good.
5: I'll try to watch it. I'll let you know.
0: Fast-paced.
2: That is the most amazing review for anything I've ever heard.
1: I don't have to see it to know that it stinks.
2: It can't be any good in any way.
5: I'll watch it and I'll give you an honest review.
1: What is the storyline?
5: I just think he's a bartender who's learning to be fancier via the tutelage of Brian Brown.
3: Right.
0: Yes, down his luck goes down to the Caribbean.
5: All right. Please, no more. I want to go in fresh.
1: Yeah, I want to learn
3: 1988 American romantic drama starring Tom Cruise as a talented bartender.
5: That's all I need.
2: There you go.
3: Navigating ambition and love.
1: Yeah, I really want to see that.
2: Navigating ambition and love.
3: The movie's widely remembered for its 80s. Flair.
5: Yeah, oh yeah.
2: Flair, baby, flair.
3: Mm-hmm.
1: Wow, okay. Well, where are we here? Oh, we haven't. Have we finished sports?
2: I know you might.
3: We haven't even started.
2: Hard to believe, but we haven't started it. From the NFL, officials say Detroit Lions defensive back Terrion Arnold has been arrested in connection to a kidnapping and robbery in Florida and faces felony charges and a very long time in jail.
3: Don't they make enough money?
2: Tampa police said Wednesday Arnold is accused of being the primary conspirator in, back in February, three men in their late teens held at gunpoint, battered, and pistol whipped.
3: Jesus.
2: They say some of their belongings stolen. A representative for Arnold says he denies being involved at all. He is right now, as I'm talking, the starting cornerback for the Lions. We'll see how that.
1: This is a weird story.
3: Yeah, it is.
2: Caitlin Clark left the Fever's loss to Phoenix in Indianapolis with a back injury in the third quarter. She's been dealing with that issue all season, left with 5:15 remaining in the third. She went back to the locker room, did not return. She appeared to tweak her back in the second quarter, fouled shooting a three-pointer.
1: Mm.
2: And we'll keep an eye on that for Caitlin Clark and Fever fans. And an Indiana man, speaking of the Fever, has been charged in accusations he stalked WNBA player, Indiana Fever teammate Sophie Cunningham, and sent her threatening and explicit messages on social media, including, Sophie, I can't wait until we're married, exclamation point, heart, 100%.
5: You know what they call that? No chill.
2: Yes.
5: That dude has no chill.
2: No chill. Oh. No game, no chill.
5: I might be putting it mildly.
2: According to Marion County prosecutors, he was arrested late Tuesday, early Wednesday.
5: Good.
2: Sophie told investigators she'd been staying at home more and having nightmares because of this man's continued messages.
5: Gosh darn it, guys can ruin things.
2: Boy, they really can.
3: Yeah, they can.
5: Man, oh, man.
2: Austin Reeves is re-signing with the Lakers for $185 million. Is he worth that? I say no.
3: That's a lot of money.
2: WNBA last night, Minnesota, Phoenix, Chicago, and Golden State all win. And two World Cup superfans are getting paid $50,000 each to watch every match of the World Cup from a glass studio in New York City's Times Square.
5: Oh, they're on display?
2: Kevin Okoto and Austin Franklin, chosen from thousands of applicants to serve as something called Fox One's Chief World Cup Watchers. Their custom viewing booth features a recliners, big screen TVs, a sofa, and a foosball table.
5: Oh, that's fun.
3: Nice.
2: The pair also create online content for fans.
1: Got a bathroom in that place?
2: They admit the marathon schedule.
3: Of course, that's where he'd go.
2: Is,
1: I don't know where they're going.
2: During is time. A little tiring.
1: Times Square, when I lived in New York, a lot of folks just went right there in 42nd Street.
2: Okay, so but they get to head home after each day's match.
3: Oh, well, no. That's not.
5: But they do have to go back in. It's That's like work.
2: That's true. Yeah, there they are.
1: Yeah, they have to watch every game.
2: Look at that guy.
3: It's going to be relaxing.
2: Where are you?
1: 50 grand isn't enough to sit through all that.
2: Where are you on a beret, Tom? Yay or nay?
1: A beret? Yeah, only certain people can pull a beret off. You got to be either a badass
2: John Travolta's the beret guy now?
0: Yeah.
2: He's got like a weird, weird beard and the beret and a shaved head and very hot.
3: Mm-hmm.
2: More sports coming up.
1: So these guys, essentially they're living in a fishbowl.
2: Yeah.
3: Yeah.
2: Watching the World Cup.
5: Year after year.
1: Watching the World. I mean, a fish.
5: Bull!
0: What happened?
2: You know how the announcers yell goal.
5: Oh, Brody!
0: I did not understand.
2: I like it when he really makes himself laugh.
1: I can barely muscle through the highlights of soccer, let alone having to watch every game, for God's sake.
2: And, Josh, we're getting closer and closer to our Florida dream of Burmese python hunting.
5: Yes.
3: Oh.
2: We've got more details. We're there right now, Josh.
5: Okay.
2: There's no way we're not going.
1: Is this about the one I think it's about?
2: And Taylor Swift, Travis Kelce, rumors are flying, and the Norway World Cup team and the Norway coach and his family are making big-time headlines, including his hot daughter.
1: We'll touch base with all those things.
2: Who's totally 21.
1: Calm down. When the time comes, and the time will be happening here.
2: I made it worse, didn't I?
1: With you. Thank you so much for joining us. Stick around, please. I've got some interesting things to tell you about, including our new pop-up store popping soon. These are the O'Reilly Auto Parts Studios. 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
12: 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Well, the warm pattern continues in Flagstaff today. A mixture of clouds and sunshine. Watch for an afternoon thunderstorm. The high 89. Partly cloudy tonight, 56. Sun and clouds tomorrow. Slight chance of an afternoon thunderstorm. The high 85. In Cottonwood, it's a hot day today. Sun and clouds. Slight chance of an afternoon thunderstorm. The high 104. Prescott, sun, clouds. Slight chance of an afternoon thunderstorm. And 96.
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14: But I did. I got turned around.
15: I got turned around.
14: What am I doing? We're in the O'Reilly Auto Parts Studios. It's the Bob and Tom Show. There's Christy Lee at the news desk.
16: Hi.
14: Hi. There's Pat Godwin.
17: Hey, chick.
14: No, you have to do it like Christy.
17: Hi.
16: Hi.
14: There's Josh Arnold.
17: Hi.
14: There's Ace Cosby.
18: Hello.
14: I'm Chick, and hello, Tom.
11: Hello, Chick McGee.
14: Get a load of this story. You ready?
16: Yeah.
14: A Texas artisan is making bespoke cowboy hats.
16: Oh, cool.
14: For World Cup fans.
16: This is very smart.
17: Bespoke?
11: Yeah, but I have a problem with this article.
14: Go.
11: And I know that I provided it, but keep reading and then...
14: Nicholas Fields, owner of American Haberdashery in Dallas.
17: Oh.
16: Wow.
14: He's already made headwear for customers supporting co-hosts Mexico and Canada. He's received even more World Cup-themed orders from the Netherlands and Japan as the on-field action travels across Northern America. Or North America.
11: No, I've already got problems.
14: Prices for one of Fields' creations? Well, $700.
16: Oh, that's a fair price for a custom-made cowboy hat.
11: That's the low end.
14: The hats take 6 weeks to...
11: So they're not going to have them in time for the... Action number one.
16: Well,
11: and if you keep reading, the guy.
17: What do they look like?
16: Well, they're each one is bespoke.
11: Yeah, this guy's an artisan. The cheap ones are $700, but it says here they make 100 hats a year.
16: Well, okay,
14: that is not in my story.
11: I didn't want to give you the whole thing, but what bothers me first of all.
14: Okay,
11: there's a lot of things that bother me. What's a haberdasher, Chick?
17: No, it's not.
16: That's a milliner.
14: It covers a menswear.
16: Exactly.
11: Haberdasher is not a hat maker. That's right. A milliner.
16: Yeah, right. But he owns he also has other clothing there.
11: No, he just makes hats.
16: Oh, then that's incorrect. Yeah, well, wait. Does he also sell other clothing, though?
14: Okay. Is it okay for a hat maker to go to a haberdashery convention?
16: Yes, because it's part of menswear and clothing. And
11: okay. I just think, I mean... This is the thing about he's making World Cup hats, then later on in the article it says he makes 100 a year.
16: Now, Chick, I don't want a milliner at a haberdasher at a milliner convention.
14: It cannot go the other way, can it?
16: Get that guy out of here.
17: Ah.
11: That's the problem with the world today.
14: Yeah.
11: You got poodles and Labradors creating freaks.
16: It's an affront to nature.
14: Yes. Golden doodles?
18: You can buy clothes and have them sent right to your house in like 20 minutes.
17: I know. It's great, isn't it?
18: Haberdordash. Yeah.
17: Haberdordash.
16: Are you a Haberdordasher?
18: I am.
14: I can't believe I'm saying this. That's very funny. Haberdordash.
16: What about people who make nuns' clothing?
17: What about them?
14: Haberdashery?
16: Haberdashers.
14: Yeah.
16: Yeah. Right?
11: No.
16: What about if you're going to make clothing for the Flintstones? You're a Yabba-dasher.
11: And I read this story and said, I'm not going to pass this to the guys. It's too stupid.
16: Now, clothing makers for stores like Lane Bryant and Casual Male, those are Flabba-dashers.
14: That's right.
11: But they call me bespoke. What is it? Bespoke milliner?
16: It just means custom. Bespoke.
17: I didn't know what bespoke
16: means. Tailor-made or custom.
17: Okay.
14: Yeah,
11: I think he opens for Post Malone when they go out
16: and do it.
11: Bespoke milliner, Post Malone.
14: If you use bespoke, you can charge 40% more.
16: Yeah, it's one of those.
11: Artisan. No, there's a picture of this guy. He makes cool hats, but again, just make a lot of them. And the one thing I really admire about this guy, it says he creates 100 hats per year for exclusive clientele. He will not reveal who his clients are.
16: Oh, probably your country stars.
14: Well, but that's,
11: I know, I like that about
14: common
11: it.
14: Common courtesy. Yeah.
11: Yeah, he obviously makes them for, and I think that some of these hats, I think, approach 10 grand.
16: Wow.
11: So, but it just seems odd that they would have this big thing about how he's made all these World Cup hats when he's made, four?
16: Tom, where do you keep, you have a cowboy hat, and you'll wear it. Walking the dog?
11: Yep, all the time.
14: You keep it in a box when it's not on your
16: head?
14: That's
16: what I was going to ask.
11: When I brought it in, didn't I bring the case?
18: You did.
16: Yeah, so is that where you keep it?
11: No, actually, we have a hat wall.
17: A hat wall.
16: Does it hang on a hook or is it on a head?
11: They're pegs.
18: We need to see a picture of this hat.
17: I got
18: to
17: see a hat wall.
14: He has a hat wall.
16: I love it, man. I'd love to have a hat. I kind of have a hat wall.
11: When you walk in the side of my house, there's a little room.
17: Like a mud room?
11: Yeah. Mm-hmm. And so on the one wall, we just had our friend put pegs in.
16: That's pretty cool.
11: So they're probably, I don't know, 20.
14: So him putting pegs on the wall, what did that, $60,000, $70,000 for installation on that?
17: Mike didn't charge that much.
11: I don't know. It's those racks. You buy
14: You know, and what's Mike's deal? He gets me hooked on these tomatoes, and then I never see him again.
17: Oh, he'll bring
14: the
17: tomatoes. Don't worry.
18: Those are good tomatoes.
14: Okay.
17: Yeah, they're
14: all
17: coming.
14: Right.
11: They're on the way.
14: Well,
17: I wish he'd come and put my hooks up.
11: Yeah, but but you're supposed to, did you know this with a cowboy hat? If you put it on a table, you're supposed to have them upside down.
16: Yeah.
14: So ideally, yes.
11: Yeah.
16: That's kind of what I was wondering is how you stored it in between walks.
11: You know, but I have two of them.
14: Don't put them on a bed either.
11: Winter one and a summer one.
16: Oh, great.
11: And
14: what is the difference?
18: White and black?
14: Heavier? Or?
11: Yeah, the winter one's a little heavier. Yeah.
16: Cool.
11: The summer one's kind of...
14: Now, do you have a raincoat, if you will, for your hat?
17: Oh, yeah, those plastic things.
14: That you put on there if it's raining?
11: I don't.
17: Oh, you need that.
18: You can't ruin a hat like that.
16: You really could get some of those.
17: Yeah. I'm surprised they didn't send you that
14: Wasn't it raining a little bit at Kennedy's funeral? There was somebody wearing a cowboy hat.
16: Boy, how about that cowboy hat on one of the guys ushering
11: Oswald out?
16: Yes.
14: Yeah.
16: That's got to be a famous cowboy
11: Chick
16: hat.
11: Chick and I used to remember we used to know that guy's name. The guy in the white suit.
14: Yeah, yeah. If you said it, I'd say, yep, that's
16: I wonder if
18: he's the police chief, I think, right?
16: Who do you think has that hat?
14: I don't know, but I would.
11: Every one of the... Like I think every one of those guys is deceased by now. Yeah. Right?
16: Twinkie the Kid had a good hat.
14: Yes, he did.
16: It was a tall cowboy hat.
17: Yeah, it was. Like a stovepipe.
14: Get mentioned enough. Right. It's almost as if the Twinkie continues.
16: The Arby's Arby's logo is a good cowboy hat.
11: Yeah. We could
17: the
11: do
17: original.
11: A...
17: Remember they used to have the sign? Right.
14: As a cowboy hat, yeah.
16: Remember I was wrong about Arby's? One day I had what I thought was a brilliant epiphany where I went, oh my gosh, Arby's... RB, roast beef.
14: Right.
16: And I lived that way for years. And we found out, not at all.
14: It's the name of the guys who... I always thought it was America's
11: roast... It's not roast beef?
16: No, it's some guy's name.
14: Yeah, R and B or something.
16: Talk about...
14: Like Roger Brown.
16: Your name is your destiny.
11: Wow.
14: But,
11: how about BJ?
18: Wholesale.
11: Turns out it's Bob and John. It's a gay thing.
14: No, if you go to BJ's, you need reservations.
11: To be honest, I need to be honest with you guys.
16: Please.
14: About time.
11: The reason that my one, I don't have the douchey raincoat thing on.
17: Right.
11: I'm not making this up. Pat, I wish you could play, but that hat is made of beaver.
16: Oh, so it wouldn't affect it.
11: Yeah.
17: It can get wet.
11: But not the straw-like one, the winter one. It's made of beef.
16: Plus, you wear it.
17: Wait a minute.
16: You wear it to keep the sun from affecting you. If it's raining out, you might not. You could wear a regular hat.
11: Yeah.
17: So, wait a minute. The straw hat is your winter hat?
11: No, summer. Sorry, did I misspeak?
17: Okay, because I was confused. So, the beaver one is winter. Yeah.
14: Beaver will keep your head warm. Put your head in a beaver, it'll keep you warm.
11: Didn't Elvis say that in one of the documentaries?
14: I think he did,
11: he had his face buried in a beaver.
16: Ah, that reminds me.
11: I'm supposed to, my dermatologist, she said to me, I need to cover the tops of my ears because I've already had to have that surgery.
16: Yeah.
11: Well, no, it's important. If you're sun sensitive.
16: It was either that or wear fake Spock ears. And the cowboy hat's cooler.
17: Oh, there's a girl in my grocery store that wears those. She works there.
11: She wears fake Spock ears all the time.
16: And they are the fake ones?
17: Yeah.
16: Or they,
14: wait a minute.
16: Did she get them surgically?
17: No, she's...
14: Like all the time?
17: Yeah, she wears them all the time.
14: I go there today, she'll have them on.
17: If she's working, she'll have them on.
11: What is that message? What is that sending?
16: Live long and prosper, I think is the message.
11: No, but there's obviously some sexual component.
18: No, she's
17: sexual?
18: Just
17: she's just a big Star Trek.
11: Does that mean... You know, can you beam me into your hot...
16: Dude, I bet if you went in... You know what you should do, Chris? Well... If a guy were interested in her, he could learn, like, you look pretty today in Klingon and just melt her.
14: But Spock's a Vulcan. Do they have their language as well, or we're just not aware of it?
16: Oh, I don't know if there's a Vulcan language that's not English as well, but...
11: I think Josh has nailed it.
16: But that would any be, Star Trek.
11: Yeah, you would be. Right. That is so advanced.
16: Yeah.
11: In nerddom. That would be, because, I mean, there's, as they say, there's someone for everyone.
17: Sure.
11: So, in nerd love.
17: Mm-hmm.
11: Has there been a nerd version of a Hallmark movie?
16: Oh, like a convention type?
14: Sure.
16: People meet at a convention.
11: Have they done an ultra-nerdy Hallmark?
16: Not that I know of, but.
11: That might be a challenge. We've been talking about writing a Hallmark movie.
16: I don't know about a convention one.
11: That'd be fun.
16: Now, would you.
11: Just think of the, I guess it would probably be hard to do because of the copyright stuff.
16: You know what they could do, though? This would help. This would have no copyright issue. There's a giant Hallmark movie convention, and two people could meet at that.
14: Whoa.
16: And then you have cameos from all the Hallmark stars.
14: There you go.
11: This is $1 million idea.
16: Wow. I promise you it'll be done in the next couple of years.
11: Because they just heard it.
17: Yeah.
11: Coming up.
16: Wow.
11: Have we gotten to sports yet? I forget.
14: Four tons of pythons.
19: Okay. That might be too many.
11: I saw that article and chose not to.
14: It
11: creeped me out so much. I said, I don't want to hear about
14: this. It's mine and Josh's dream to go down and kill Python.
11: No, thank you.
16: I'm going to wear jeans. I'm not wearing shorts.
17: Do you shoot him? How do you kill him?
14: Whatever it takes. I'm going to wear sandals.
17: Ooh.
14: What do you think of that?
17: That's ballsy.
11: You're a bad man.
17: Yeah.
11: I'm going to wear headphones and do something else. Okay. These are the O'Reilly Auto Parts Studios. 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
16: Canada's dream of playing the round of 32 in Vancouver went by the wayside today as they lost their Group B finale to Switzerland 2-1. It's action at the FIFA World Cup in Switzerland, won Group B. That means Canada will play on Sunday in Los Angeles against the second place team from Group A. We'll get to Group A in a second. The third place team in Group B was Bosnia Herzegovina, who topped Qatar today by a score of 3-1. While not official, it's very likely Bosnia-Herzegovina will advance to the knockout stage. About to get underway on Fox right now from Miami. Group C, Brazil and Scotland. While on FS1 in Atlanta, it's Morocco and Haiti. In Group A tonight, Mexico takes on Czechia. That's at 9 o'clock Eastern time. South Korea faces South Africa. Lakers and guard Austin Reeves agreed on a four-year max extension worth $185 million. Second round of the NBA draft is tonight. Marlins beat the Rangers 4-2.
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14: Dear Bob and Tom Show, hello. Sorry. I'm Chick McGee. How are you? Object Matrimony. Oh, no, that's not right. Hi, we're in the O'Reilly Auto Parts Studios. It's the Bob and Tom Show. There's Christy Lee.
17: Oh, hello.
14: There's Pat Godwin.
8: Hey, Chick.
14: There's Josh Arnold.
16: Never forget, Christy Lee's the hallway bully.
17: That's right.
16: Every time you walk past her, hey, dingus.
17: Yeah. Push you down.
16: She
14: takes her fingers and flips the back of your ears.
17: To do that thing where I buckle your knees, my knees. Yeah.
16: You know what you would do? I bet you're at a grocery store. You're an ankle shopping cart hitter.
17: Yeah. I'm also I'm a climber. I can climb a shelf better than anybody.
16: Oh, I'd love to see it.
17: Yeah.
14: Thursday's Cosby. Spider monkey. I'm Chick. Hello, Tom, and I have some advice for you.
11: What's that?
14: If maybe you're feeling down and you need a good laugh.
11: Yes.
14: I found that it's a brand new discovery for me. It's called Next Door.
17: Oh, yeah.
14: It's people in neighborhoods sharing their thoughts and feelings and going through the everyday of what we call life.
16: Isn't it like the third most popular app or something?
14: It's unbelievable, the stuff on here. And I just opened it up just for the heck of it and took a look and see if there's anything. And
17: is it your neighborhood or is it just any neighborhood?
14: In my case, I am signed in. This is my neighborhood.
17: Okay.
16: Oh, no.
11: Are these legitimate complaints?
14: This is from, I can't say who this is from. It's really specific, but I'm just going to read her post to you. And I'm not making any of this up.
16: Okay.
14: I was just seen at a hospital by a neurologist. I told him I was hard of hearing, but did not have my hearing aids in, and I needed him to speak a little louder. He refused. Your hearing is fine. I will not speak up, he said. I pushed back and told him I was diagnosed by an audiologist and had multiple audiograms done, and I needed him to speak up. No! I will not speak up. You can hear me just fine.
11: What the hell? What is happening here?
14: I told him this was a violation of ADA rights, and legally he had to speak up. He laughed and said, no, that's not right. I was in tears at this point. I was so angry. I just needed him to speak a little louder. I did not feel comfortable discussing my medical needs when I was missing about every other word. Well, I ended the appointment before he'd done any kind of exam. I could not for the life of me figure out what his name was. I never understood it. He talked so fast, I quietly missed it. Please be aware, her point of the post.
17: I was going to say.
14: Your accessibility needs may be ignored by one of your providers.
11: There's something wrong with that story.
8: This
14: what do
8: is,
14: you mean?
8: That's a neighborhood?
14: This,
16: you know, this is exactly
14: happened.
16: What I thought next door would be.
17: Yeah, yes, I always thought, yes. You know, Steve down the street's not taking his garbage cans
16: well,
17: in, and we need to do something
16: about
17: that.
16: That's kind of
17: that.
16: What it's meant
14: that,
16: to be.
14: That, yeah. No, that it's on there, too.
16: Of course, it just turned into.
17: Yeah, I was on it for a short time, and I had to get off.
14: You would love it, because a lot of the posts are, does anyone know what's going on at 3rd and 5th Streets?
17: Oh, yeah.
14: What's going to go in there.
17: I saw a cop the other day. Why was he parked in front of da-da-da-da-da's house?
14: Yep.
17: Yeah. Oh, yeah.
14: What's going on there?
9: There's a guy in a cowboy hat and lights all over his body.
14: Yeah, walking his dogs at 3 in the morning. What's
11: I don't
14: his
11: wear
14: problem?
11: The cowboy hat at night. I wear my Then Came Bronson hat with the clip-on light.
17: Yeah.
16: Dressed like he's in Starlight Express.
14: Oh, and here's a post. These are one of my favorites. Anyone know? There's a picture with it. Anyone know what kind of bird this is? I love its chirp.
11: Oh, that's sweet.
17: Is there a picture?
11: I'll do one in my neighborhood. Can we find out who smokes the cigarettes with the white filters that keeps leaving them all over the street?
16: That's a valid point. That's exactly what it does.
14: And, you would be right at home on that.
11: And can we pelt him with paintball bullets before we hit him with the real thing? I'm sick of picking them up. My dogs eat them. My dog's getting poisoned by your cigarette butt, you a-hole. Can I put that in there?
14: Yeah, is that happening?
11: Yeah.
14: Well, I think you should make it known that that's a problem. So, and the next door is the
11: and they're the whatever brand they are, they're white filters.
16: What dog eats cigarette butts?
11: Hey, look, my dogs are idiots, okay? They're dogs. They're living with me. Maybe I made them crazy.
16: I don't know about that. It's just...
14: You might have made them crazy.
11: No, my street is not your ashtray, okay?
14: Hey, and don't put your butt in my pool. No, that's not right. Wait a minute.
17: Is it workers? Is there somebody building a house near you?
11: No, because they're strewn up and down. It's must be one of the...
17: Oh, somebody's walking. Well, somebody's hiding their cigarettes.
11: They're not going to be walking for long. Their lungs are going to fail.
17: Somebody's hiding their smoking from somebody else.
16: That's exactly what's going on.
11: All the more reason to expose them.
14: Is that right?
11: If they end up in prison smoking their roommate.
14: You know, and by the way, people who don't smoke, and if you sneak a cigarette and come back in the house, we always smell
17: it. Of course you know.
14: Absolutely, we smell.
16: And they're constantly surprised. Oh, you can smell that?
17: Yeah.
14: Yeah. Oh, yeah.
16: Yes.
11: Now, have we finished our sports broadcast?
14: No, we haven't even started. Okay. Oh, yes, we did. I'm sorry. We've got, that's right.
10: Stupid world record.
11: Can we get more volume on that thing?
14: Hang on a second.
11: Hit it.
14: Okay.
11: There we go.
14: There it is.
16: A little better.
14: Tell me I ain't a professional. A school teacher from Iraq has created the world's largest ballpoint pen.
17: Ah.
16: All right. I'd like to take a look at this.
14: Mr. Yahya.
16: I don't.
14: Hamdan.
11: How does he spell his first name?
14: Yahya. Y-A-H.
17: Yeah.
16: Sitting on my yah-yah, waiting for my
14: Y-A-H-Y-A.
11: That's your yah-yah.
17: Yah-yah.
14: Hamdan, last name, earned the Guinness World Record. He unveiled a functional ballpoint pen.
16: Christy, did you ever read Divine Sisters of the Yah-Yah? Or Divine...
17: With the traveling pants?
16: Traveling pants. Yeah, the Yah-Yah Sisterhood.
17: Yeah, that's it. Yeah, I've read that.
14: Mm-hmm. Hamdan unveiled a functional pen, a ballpoint pen measuring 21 feet, 7 inches.
16: Yeah.
14: Roughly the size of a London bus.
16: Wow.
17: Hmm. 21 feet.
14: It weighs 207.
17: Where do you find notebook paper to write on?
14: 207 pounds, 3.75 ounces. It's heavier. I love the similes that this author draws in these stories. The 207-pound, 3.75-ounce largest ballpoint pen is heavier than an average male kangaroo.
16: Oh,
11: see, that's a relatable.
16: We all know it. But that's not a simile. It didn't use like or as.
14: Oh.
11: It's a metaphor?
14: Like a. The record-breaking pen is fully functional using a special oil-based ink.
11: How do you lift it up?
14: That Mr. Hamdan made himself.
11: We have a picture of this thing?
16: He made the ink, too.
17: Oh, there you go.
16: He's a sharp-looking guy.
17: It's a nice-looking pen.
14: That's not as big as I thought it was.
16: But
14: it's
16: pretty.
17: It's huge. Yeah, it's a beautiful pen.
14: No, it's not 21 feet.
11: Yes, it is.
14: No, it's like 10 feet.
11: No.
14: Yes.
11: That guy's 6 feet tall. Remember, with perspective, it's...
14: Yeah, maybe 12 feet.
11: No.
16: Chick, what are we working with here? Is it a snap or a twist?
17: It looks like a twist.
14: It looks like a twist, yeah. I don't see
16: come
14: that.
16: Come on, baby!
11: It's a slender pen.
16: Slender? As opposed to a fat pen?
17: How many fat pens do you know?
11: No, I mean, well, it's...
16: The only fat pen I know is Chris Pen, and he's no longer with us.
11: It's like one of these as opposed to one of these.
17: Okay.
11: Right?
14: I still say if that's 12 feet, it's...
11: No,
17: it's 12 feet or 21 feet.
11: It's the perspective. Because if he were lying down, he could fit there three times.
14: 21 feet, 7.5 inches is what the story says.
16: Got Steven Spielberg's picture in the back there?
9: But look, it can't even write it. All that scribble in the back.
17: Yeah.
16: Yeah, that's not. Yeah, exactly.
9: It's not to cursive.
14: And it's right to left? What the hell is that all about?
16: Yeah, does it only write in Iraq?
11: That's their language, Iraq?
16: That's right.
14: Iraqian?
16: Crack open a book.
9: Jeez, Tom.
11: Do you speak Iraq? I don't. I'm sure, it's.
16: Do they have IROCs in Iraq? Is there an
14: Camaro?
16: Iraqi driving an IROC?
9: They have Iraq and Roll.
11: They do have. They call it Iraq and Roll. Really?
9: They do.
11: That's
9: it's
11: a band.
9: Weird intros, though. I don't want to sing it for you.
16: You know, when I play pool, Iraq.
14: You rack 'em?
16: This is dumb.
17: Yeah, hey. It is.
14: Norway
11: somehow someone get to the song Iran so far away.
14: Norway's
11: I love that song.
14: World Cup head coach. His name is Stale Solbakken, Stale Solbakken. Celebrates Norway's 3-2 win against Senegal by hugging his wife and his daughter. I'll get back to the daughter in a moment. That was a Group 1 match at New York, New Jersey. That's MetLife Stadium, but they can't say it because they didn't give FIFA money.
16: Words you hear in an incestuous three-way. I'll get back to the daughter in a moment.
14: Fans have discovered the real, his nope. wife, the real star of the family is his 21-year-old daughter, Ida.
16: You ever Googled incestuous three-way, Tom?
11: I will not dignify that with a comment.
16: That's why I doubled down on it.
14: Here is Ida Solbakken. She's has quite the presence on social media. As you can see, she's in various states of undress there.
17: Oh, whoa.
9: Hello.
17: She's pretty.
14: But she is dressed, though. I mean, you know, pretty much. There's no...
11: So what's the point of the story now?
14: That she's becoming a star on the internet, and her father is the head coach of Norway, who is your favorite World Cup team.
11: That's
14: because
11: true.
14: They do the rowing up an escalator.
11: Up the escalator.
14: And then not only that, but they do it everywhere. Wherever they gather, they
16: and
14: start
16: And in the
14: rowing.
16: Stadiums, it's amazing.
14: Yeah. In the stadiums, it looks really,
11: my
14: really
11: favorite,
14: good.
11: I'm also thinking, the fans from Scotland
14: mm-hmm.
11: are the best. They're the ones that drank all the beer in Boston. And
16: I don't believe that story.
14: Well, no, but
16: there must have been some beer.
14: You can't have Scotland and Norway as your favorite. Which one is it?
11: Well, I'd like them both.
14: You can't.
16: What are you going to do if they play each other?
14: Yeah, what are you going to do then?
11: I'll be torn.
16: Yeah, it'll be tough.
11: I guess I'll have to get on an escalator or the
14: I'm torn.
11: A beer.
17: With a beer. Yeah.
11: And start rowing. I don't know. This is the only aspect of the World Cup that I enjoy
14: are the side stories
11: and the fans. And
14: yeah. And that's one of the big side stories. Ida Solbakken.
16: She's a pretty girl.
17: She is pretty.
14: Who slobbers on her website.
11: Is she an OnlyFans lady?
14: It doesn't say if that's the case, no.
11: It should be.
14: Well, that might be.
9: She should say no.
11: Be. Someone's got to cash in on this thing.
14: And the other big story this morning, we already went over the 8,000-pound. They set a new record for killing snakes in Florida. Cumulative over the sea, 8,000 pounds in snakes.
17: Wow.
14: That's 4 tons to me in Utah.
11: And that's not even putting a dent in the...
14: No, not even
16: that. No. Still a lot of work to be
11: but
16: done.
11: But didn't they find the biggest one ever? Wasn't that the story?
16: Oh, in this year they did?
11: Didn't they find the one huge one?
14: It seems like every year they hunt for one, they find the biggest one ever.
16: Gosh.
14: So, yeah.
11: Yeah, they're terrifying.
14: It's
11: bigger than that pen.
14: No, it's not as
16: big. Yeah. That pen was every bit 22 feet.
11: And that pen was, you know something?
14: That's what he said. That's what the story said.
11: That may be one of the few pens that is indeed mightier than the sword.
9: Or heavier.
11: But hard to wield. Right. Hard to really fling that thing.
16: I would like him to prove that it writes.
17: Me too. I wanted to see it.
14: I would like to see him write with it. Make one letter.
16: Even a team of men, you know, four people on each side.
14: All right.
11: That should be the next record. They could get some gigantic guy to pick it up and...
17: Yeah, and a piece of giant notebook paper, and then that could be a world record, too.
11: Yes, someone's going to have to make the paper.
14: If it's described as a ballpoint pen, it should have a clicker on it, not the screw.
16: Oh. Do all ballpoints either click or they do nothing, right?
14: I'm going to say yes.
16: Ballpoints you don't have to do anything with.
11: Nope, this is a ballpoint. It does not have a clicker.
14: Nope, that's not a ballpoint.
11: Yes, it is.
14: Nope.
16: No kidding. That's a thin ballpoint. That's thin.
11: And then this is a...
16: Real thin.
17: I thought a ballpoint had to do this.
11: No.
14: Thank you, Christy. Yes.
16: No, the ballpoint has to have a ball in the point.
14: That's why it's called a ballpoint. No, the ballpoint pen has to... They originally, it was called a clicker pen. And they thought, no, we're going to go with ballpoint.
16: You know what?
17: The old Bic is a ballpoint, and it doesn't click.
16: Thank you for teaching me.
14: No, it's not. It says on the label, ballpoint pen. Well, that's mislabeled.
11: Okay. Could we move forward here?
14: Why do you guys think I'm serious all the time?
16: Oh, I appreciate
14: you.
16: I'm trying to teach people something.
17: I know. I love it.
14: And Chrissy's ball clickers, right?
11: That pen is the size of a London bus. That's a relatable. and it weighs more than the average male kangaroo. And who doesn't know what that is? By the way, we never got to the story yesterday. I still can't figure out what's going on with this missing giraffe
17: in Texas.
16: Yep. Told you.
17: Yep.
16: He's wearing sunglasses and a fake mustache. They can't see him.
11: But there are conflicting stories.
17: It's a girl. Her name's Gracie.
14: And she's leaning over going, have you heard about
11: one story
14: estate?
11: Says they found her. The other says they haven't and there's still a reward.
16: I sure hope they find that loose giraffe soon.
14: Yeah, that's a shame.
11: We'll get to that in a minute. But first,
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0: Yes, sir.
1: 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I love that guy's voice. I'm Chuck McDowell, not a lawyer. To cancel...
2: Oh, I don't know him.
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3: No, I don't know Chuck.
0: That guy? I need to find out more about Chuck McDowell.
1: Oh, he's great. He's got the best voice in radio.
2: Nice.
1: He's great.
0: All right.
1: I'm not a lawyer. I can cancel your timeshare.
0: Wow. You never heard that guy?
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1: Oh, he's the best.
3: Very excited.
1: I want to get him on the show. I wonder if he can do sports. 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
0: What did I do?
1: 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Did I just say that?
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1: You're going to do it. 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
3: Welcome back to the Bob and Tom Show. We're in the O'Reilly Auto Parts Studios. Christy Lee at the news desk.
4: Hi.
3: Stronger than dirt. There's Pat Godwin.
5: Hey, chick.
3: Hey. Josh Arnold.
6: Closed circuit. Tom, yep. That was completely my fault.
1: You can do it now. Okay, there we go.
3: There's Ace Cosby.
7: Hello.
3: I'm Chick McGee. Hello, Tom.
1: Hello, Chick McGee. I have a complaint.
3: All right.
6: Lay it on us, Papa.
1: Again.
4: I like that.
3: I hope we can help.
1: There are a lot of serious things going wrong in the world right now. I get that.
3: Sure.
1: There's not much I can do about it, but there are some things I can change.
3: What do you mean? Do you feel responsible?
1: No, I've given up.
3: Oh, well,
6: yeah.
1: I can't keep up anymore.
6: You should have. It's not a bad philosophy. You control what you can.
3: Yeah.
1: There's too much going on. I can't.
3: Grant me the serenity to blah, blah, blah.
4: Okay. Right.
6: As is often tattooed.
1: So admit, this is a minor problem. First of all, I'm a huge fan of flying. I love my pilots, the flight attendants, the mechanics, everybody.
6: Right.
1: They're great. I never complain about it. And this is not a harsh complaint at all.
6: Okay.
1: I tend to avoid drinking or eating on an airplane.
6: Mm-hmm. I see.
5: Of course, yeah.
1: Because I don't want to have to get up and use the toilet facility.
4: Sure.
1: Et cetera, et cetera. But they often pass out the snacks. And I was recently on a flight, excellent flight, great pilots, et cetera, et cetera. The snacks were... a garlic peanut mix of some sort.
6: Okay. No kidding.
3: All right.
1: And maybe not peanut, garlic.
4: It was
6: maybe Gardetto's type.
1: Whatever it was.
3: Gardetto's.
5: Like a trail mix.
1: Whatever it was, garlic.
6: Wow, that's a bold choice on a plane.
1: That's a bad choice on a plane. I don't want to be sitting next to the. As you may recall, I sat next to the representative from the. I never bathed. I've never taken a bath.
3: Are you
1: representative of another country? But
3: are you exaggerating, or was it bad? Real bad.
1: Oh, that guy stunk.
3: Really?
1: Yes.
3: My God.
6: I know what happened here, and they're not going to tell you this, and it, for a right reason. There was clearly a vampire on that flight.
4: Oh.
6: So you break out the garlics. That's when they break out the garlics now.
1: Aha. Uh-huh.
4: Okay.
6: Because I can't come over the speaker and go, one of you is a vampire. Everybody, you're gonna have bedlam.
4: So they saved your life. Look at it that way.
1: And I guess so. But
3: if there was a vampire on the plane, what do we know? He was invited to come on.
6: Had to have been.
3: Had to be invited.
5: By a flight attendant, probably.
4: Were all the windows closed?
6: Yeah, could you just roll the window down?
1: Damn it, I didn't think
4: I mean the shutters, because it's during
5: the sun. Yeah.
3: Would you do that for me next?
4: Vampire?
3: The next flight you take, call the stewardess open with the button and say, excuse me, can I roll my window down?
4: I didn't mean that. I meant the
3: please.
6: No, we know, but now we're having fun with
3: that. Now we're having fun.
4: I was like...
1: No, you're not.
3: Doesn't reflect on you.
1: Yeah, right. I just thought it was kind of odd that they had garlic.
6: I get why
1: that's snacks.
6: You know what, though? Peanuts aren't odor-free. Somebody who has peanut breath?
4: Yeah.
3: Yeah.
1: Okay.
6: But garlic is a strong...
1: Yeah.
6: Yeah.
1: So, anyway.
6: What's your favorite piece of a Gardetto's mix?
3: The actual dark chili.
6: The brown wafer kind of thingy?
3: Absolutely.
6: I agree with you.
1: See, I don't approve.
3: They have sell bags of just those.
6: Are those rye?
1: I don't
6: those
1: like
6: are rye.
1: The Chex Mix and all that stuff. I hate that.
6: You don't like any of that.
4: You don't like Chex Mix?
1: No.
3: Huh. Oh my gosh, there's too much diversity.
1: There's too much diversity in our culture. I don't want it in my snacks.
6: Get this melting pot of flavor out of here.
3: Give me all the same color chips. That's all I
6: know. Yeah, he does like Lay's.
5: Give me a blonde Lay's.
3: Yes, a nice blonde American Lay's. Hitler-like Lay's. The Aryan chips.
6: Yes.
1: I think you guys are taking it too far.
6: I want a bowl of Caucasian crisps.
1: As the song goes, keep them separated. Do you like that stuff where they mix everything together? I can't
6: sometimes.
4: Delicious.
3: Why?
6: Sometimes.
4: Love it.
3: All right. Other than Lay's potato chips, which we know you love, what is your go-to snack?
6: Do you like pretzels?
3: Like a pretzel?
1: I do. I like those soft pretzels at the airport.
6: Okay, but that's not necessarily...
4: It's like a pretzel rod.
6: What shape, if you guys are going with crunchy bagged pretzels, what shape do you most want?
4: The sticks.
6: Oh, interesting.
3: The traditional bow, I guess.
6: The twist?
3: Whatever
4: I like
3: that
4: the
3: is.
4: Sticks.
6: All right.
5: I like a rod.
4: Do you?
5: Yeah.
4: You pretend like you're a
5: good
4: cigar?
5: Old-fashioned. Yeah, it's
4: yeah.
5: fine.
6: I always pretend like they're a cigar. I will when I'm 95.
4: Yes.
1: You don't have any...
4: Do you I'll suck be 95. The salt off?
6: You guys aren't going to care for this. I'll crumble the salt off so I don't have... I want a less salty pretzel.
1: Is that... You Press need to too homoerotic to suck the salt off?
6: No, because I suck the salt off because it slides into the anus easier.
5: Now that's there homoerotic.
3: There might be some stinging.
1: And ladies and gentlemen, that's a wrap.
3: Hey!
1: Once again, I'm not complaining about flying. I'm so glad to be there, and I wouldn't
3: You're
1: have had this
3: You're complaining about the snacks they're offering.
1: No, I just thought it was a very odd choice. It was my first time on that particular airline. They were excellent.
3: The only problem with food is like a sandwich that somebody opens
6: up. And Chick, you nailed it.
3: It always seems like it's chicken teriyaki
6: rarely,
3: or something.
6: The person who comes on a plane with a Subway,
4: mm-hmm.
6: rarely is it the turkey and lettuce.
3: Right.
6: It is the yeah. chicken onion teriyaki.
3: Right, with extra teriyaki sauce. It's amazing.
1: Actually, there is one technical thing that they've got to redo.
3: On the plane?
1: Yeah, it used to be. Now, because whatever, well, everyone's bringing on, they all have the same suitcases now. We all do, so you don't have to check luggage.
4: A carry-on, yes.
3: Editor's note, the roller bag that Tom's referring to, he only discovered them less than a year ago.
4: Yeah.
1: Kelly got me one. but they're all the same size, and they fit in the over. I get, but what right. happens now is, since they used to have the brains to have someone supervising, now you get in the plane. And all the overhead's taken.
4: A lot of airlines still do that. I don't know which one you were on.
1: And then the people in the front can't get your bag. So when it's time to get off the plane, well, my bag's 40 rows up. So they need to have someone going, no, you have to put your bag where you're sitting. Above
3: well, but
1: own
3: there
1: plane.
3: Might not be that
4: Somebody's
3: room.
4: Already taken the spot.
3: They, yeah.
6: You know what?
3: They have to do it the way
1: they
3: do it.
1: They should load the bag first. Those people should have to take their
3: that's
1: bags all the way back.
3: That's never going
1: to
3: change.
6: I know, but I've never understood why airplanes don't load back to front.
4: I don't either. I agree.
3: There was some sort of online, and it showed that it saves like 13 minutes.
6: No kidding.
3: To do it that way.
6: Wow.
3: Back to front.
6: Oh, it does save time to do it back to front.
3: Absolutely.
6: But they're not doing it.
1: Yeah, and then there's always the people standing up there, and as soon as they say they'd like to welcome the handicapped and the military, et cetera,
3: mm-hmm.
1: and there's always the crazy lady that doesn't have permission to do that, and then she gets up there, and, hey, oh, I'm sorry, can I get, oh, no.
3: You know what I'm
5: has anybody here flown with Tom besides me?
3: Yeah, we have.
6: Yes, but not.
4: Yeah, but not like.
6: It was sort of a separate thing.
4: We didn't have to watch him.
3: No,
4: right.
3: I found that Tom is mistaken for being absent on a plane. He tries to not say much. And
6: yeah.
1: You know who he's flying with me?
4: Kelly.
1: My wife.
4: Yeah.
5: Because you're thrown by most of everything that happens in the process.
1: I like to get there 2 hours
5: early. Parking, the line.
3: Pat, people in glass houses.
5: Oh, I'm not thrown by it. I'm just annoyed by it.
3: All right. Okay. You know what I'm thinking about doing, and I think I could pull it off, is if there's anyone else that needs a little extra time to get on the plane, board now. And I thought, you know, just a quick little subtle limp.
4: Yeah.
6: Yeah.
3: And go on up and take advantage of
1: Who was telling me they had a friend that had a fake cast?
5: Me. That's a comedian and friend that I traveled with a lot, and he faked.
4: He's no longer alive. You can say his name.
5: Well, he had like a thing that he brought with him to put on his leg.
6: Amazing.
5: Yeah. And he'd get on first.
6: Semi-despicable.
3: Yeah. Oh, yeah.
5: That's why I'm not saying his name.
6: Right,
3: Good
6: right.
3: Lord, you got to prepare for that. You got to keep it in your carry-on until you need it.
6: What?
3: Holy hell.
1: Well, I'm sorry. So is that sports?
3: No. Taylor Swift and Travis Kelce are making headlines again because when... Will the big wedding be? Speculation is running rampant.
1: Let these kids alone.
3: The latest rumor, a multi-day wedding celebration around July 3rd weekend.
4: Mm-hmm.
3: Primary location being Madison Square Garden, New York City, apparently.
4: Why would you pick that?
3: Mysteriously,
1: they're not going to do it there.
3: The garden has been reserved by people. They're not sure who's reserved it.
1: They're going to have to get the smell of pot out from that goose concert. Not to mention get the blood off.
4: All right.
6: Not to mention get the blood off of
4: him. The guy died, what? Remember?
1: I pushed him. It's my fault.
6: Well, no, it's not that. We're not upset about that.
5: No,
6: you are joking.
4: If you're Taylor Swift, why would you want to get married at Madison Square?
6: I don't think
4: you would.
6: She would not
4: have. There's no way.
3: Sources report the couple. Notice how I'm just going right ahead.
5: She's on
3: couple rented out.
5: Somewhere.
3: Shut up. Couple rented out MSG for the festivities. The arena, highly private, completely windowless, and has underground parking, allowing the couple and their guests, reportedly. How many you think are on the guest list?
4: 500.
3: People. That's right. Wow. To enter there, wow. You can enter completely out of public view. The prying eyes of people who pay our money to
4: maybe
3: us to do
4: things. Maybe it's bait and switch. Maybe all eyes will be on MSG and they'll get married. And
3: the venue has a blank space on its calendar. No events scheduled from late June to early July.
6: I saw a show there once. I didn't like seeing a concert at MSG. An hour later, I wanted to see another concert.
5: Yeah.
1: That's a Chinese food joke, folks.
3: I saw Neil Diamond at MSG. It was not good.
1: It's a crappy place to see concerts, yeah, by the way.
3: It's not good.
6: I know, because an hour later, I wanted
1: to. In spite of its reputation, it's
3: also
1: old and crappy.
3: Fueling speculation that it's the Garden, special event permits have been filed for a film theater event in the streets surrounding the Garden for the wedding, the rumored wedding week. There you go.
6: Okay, well, who knows?
3: Are you? If it were broadcast live on TV, would you watch it, Tom?
1: I wouldn't. My girls would do it. I mean,
6: would it be bigger than Princess Diana, do you think?
4: Oh, I don't know. But it'll be big.
6: They shouldn't.
4: No, they shouldn't.
6: I hope they don't. Oh, right. I guess what I should say is I hope they
4: Why don't
6: they
4: just get married at the Elvis Chapel in Vegas and really throw people off?
1: Do whatever they want. They're cool people.
6: Yeah.
3: Why can't they pull off at like Anywhere USA and a Justice of the Peace?
4: Yeah.
6: I kind of feel like they would.
3: Boom, we're married.
1: Maybe they could have the mayor of New York marry them, and then he could abscond with all their money because he's a commie.
6: You know, that could happen?
3: You know, I don't know when it happened, but your subtlety is almost all gone. Not that you had a lot to start with.
1: Yeah, I know. He's wearing his Viva Fidel outfit.
3: people seem to like it.
1: Yeah, okay, good.
6: He did get elected, didn't he?
3: He sure did. Somebody voted for him.
1: I'm taking everybody else's money.
3: Yes, that's sports is the answer to your question.
1: You ready to do some news, Christy? It's not time.
4: Want to feel happier at work? I have that story coming up.
3: What is it?
4: Want to feel happier at work?
3: Impossible!
1: This is as happy as I can get. Okay, right now I want to talk to you about the doctors at Brickhouse Nutrition. They've been working on something for a long time, and they've come up with a supplement called Lean. It's about weight loss. It's not a, what do you call those things?
4: GLP-1, Tom.
1: What are the stabber devices
4: GLP-1.
1: Called? GLP-1. The EpiPens. Right?
4: Yeah.
1: Those things. That's not what this is.
4: No.
1: Why'd you even bring that up? You're confusing people. Lean is a supplement.
3: Himself.
1: Lean is a weight loss supplement. 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
4: Uh-huh.
1: Wait a minute. There it is. 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
24: 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Well, the warm pattern continues in Flagstaff today. A mixture of clouds and sunshine. Watch for an afternoon thunderstorm. The high 89. Partly cloudy tonight, 56. Sunny clouds tomorrow. Slight chance of an afternoon thunderstorm. The high 85. In Cottonwood, it's a hot day today. Sunny clouds. Slight chance of an afternoon thunderstorm. The high 104. Prescott, sun clouds. Slight chance of an afternoon thunderstorm. And 96.
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27: I was daydreaming like nobody's business.
28: Daydreaming and I'm thinking of you.
29: What is that song?
26: Daydreaming. Gotta be daydreaming.
28: Daydreaming and I'm thinking of you.
26: There's Christy Lee at the news desk.
30: Hello.
26: There's Pat Godwin.
5: Hey, chick.
26: And his hair.
5: It's all poofy.
26: Magnificent.
30: Yeah. It was great when you walked in this morning.
5: I didn't even notice.
30: Oh, it was fabulous.
26: If you would have said, I spent the night in jail, I would have not been surprised.
30: It looked like you had just rolled out of bed and walked in here. Like, literally.
26: Did
30: moment.
26: Josh take you by surprise when he picked you up?
5: No.
30: Okay.
5: It was dark out. We didn't notice.
26: There's Jess Hooker.
31: Hi.
26: There's Josh Arnold.
32: Hi.
26: Are you still picking him up every morning, Josh?
32: Yeah, I picked him up this morning.
26: How's that go? Yeah, because I know that you... you wake up and you're ready to go, and you like talking to, especially in the car.
32: Yeah, he and I have different approaches. And yeah. What are you going to do? You know, it's nothing.
1: So does he just blab away to himself?
32: Not this morning.
1: You actually talked with him?
32: Oh no, he was mostly silent.
1: Oh, I see.
31: Nice.
1: Oh, that's so nice.
5: I've learned how to adapt to the inside of that car.
31: The first day.
1: When are you going to be able to drive again?
5: Two more weeks.
32: So who's doing it next week?
26: Not it.
1: I'm not
5: live right across the street.
30: He's off next. Are you off next week?
32: No.
30: Oh.
1: We have to do a little history here.
32: You live.
26: You know what? I should pick you up next. A couple days next week.
5: Go ahead.
26: Yeah. I should do it. And run a recorder.
5: Are you chatty?
26: You never mind.
5: Jess and I are chatty. She should
31: we
5: pick
31: are.
5: Me up.
31: Yeah, I should.
5: We're gals in the car.
31: Oh, yeah. But
5: gossipy. Oh, we're having a blast.
31: Not paying attention to the driving.
5: No, she almost killed him.
26: Tom, today in history.
1: Thank you very much.
26: You're welcome.
1: This is a good one today. We've got a lot of cool stuff going on here.
32: Okay.
1: Anyone remember who Lucian B. Smith was? And right. Say, 1867, what did he patent?
32: Tell us about him.
30: Lucian B. Smith.
32: Smith & Wesson.
1: No.
26: I'm going to say the hand mixer.
1: No. Probably one of the most important inventions in the history of the West.
32: The pocket.
30: The West.
5: The West.
26: The six shooter.
1: Nope.
5: The sifter of gold.
1: Nope.
30: Yeah, that's what I was thinking.
1: Barbed wire.
30: Oh.
32: Wow.
26: My other guess
30: was Catalan.
5: The Catalan.
26: Concubine.
1: Barbed wire.
26: If your last name was Wire, would you name your child Barbara?
32: I would name my child Berdana.
30: Berdana.
32: Berdana Wire.
1: Oh, like the Tim Harden song, like a bird in a wire.
26: That's
1: Leonard Cohen. Leonard Cohen song, right?
26: Your references are amazingly just
1: Leonard
26: obscure
1: Cohen?
26: As he's the a, day is
1: he's
26: long.
1: Not obscure. Okay, sorry. Lucian Smith patented barbed wire, named after his wife, Barb.
32: Oh, that's nice.
26: That's not true.
1: Very sweet.
30: You think that's top 10 tattoos, barbed wire?
1: Oh, yeah. That's funny enough. 1867, June 27th, the first barbed wire tattoo in the Old West.
26: Can you imagine tattooing technology in 1820?
30: Oh, no.
26: Like a nail.
1: And hasn't the barbed wire tattoo gone the way of the man bun?
30: Isn't that over?
26: Absolutely not.
30: I think it was like late 90s, early 2000s.
0: It was during the movie, I think, when Pam Anderson did it.
30: Oh, yes.
26: Which is a surprisingly okay movie.
32: Oh, gosh.
30: Barbed wire?
32: I saw it in the theater and was...
26: It's amazing. I smell Oscar.
32: You know, I'll give it another look. I was bored to tears.
26: No kidding.
1: Back to history. 1876. This is one of the few...
32: You know, you fill the room with people, and when those people talk, you get mad.
26: Yeah, he sure does.
1: No, I know. Opine more about some movie no one's ever seen.
26: We'll talk about Leonard Cohen. Yeah. That 0.09% of people enjoy.
1: Well, among the semi-literate,
0: I think more people know Pamela Anderson than Leonard Cohen.
1: Well, who would you rather?
26: I know it's sad.
1: Who would you rather sleep with, Christy?
0: Pamela Anderson. Yeah. Leonard Cohen's dead.
1: Make a video.
26: Leonard Cohen is so tender and caring.
0: Is he?
26: Does he sing?
1: Okay.
26: He whispers in my ear.
1: To the illiterati.
26: Hallelujah.
1: This is important. 1876, the Battle of Little Bighorn.
26: What about Big Bighorn?
1: Yeah, that's an oxymoron. Really? It's
26: like the old jumbo shrimp. And they said nothing.
1: I have a question. There has to be somewhere... Someone has to have a place called Custard's Last Stand.
32: Oh, they do.
0: We talked about that before.
1: Yeah. Is it? Okay.
32: Yes. They sent us some info.
26: It's at the corner it's at the corner of Hack and Tired.
1: Did you know that they think...
5: All over the country.
1: I'm not suggesting... I was just... All right. Never mind. Did you know that they think... The theory is that Custer was not scalped?
0: I didn't know that.
1: This is... I'm not making this up.
26: He had really long hippie hair, though, right?
1: No, that's the thing. He started to go bald...
26: Right.
1: And so he famously...
5: Custer's Last Strand.
1: He cut his hair. He had his hair shorn off before the battle.
30: Oh.
1: And the theory is that he was, in fact, not scalped.
26: But he was.
1: And they also disinterred his body and took it back.
0: Yeah, no matter what, he's
1: later.
0: Dead. He was killed.
32: Yeah, Pat, don't make jokes when we're learning, please.
0: Yeah.
5: I won't.
32: He's a boring son of a bitch.
1: Now, Josh,
5: hallelujah.
1: I know you're more familiar with the Battle of Foghorn Leghorn.
32: Yeah. I'll say it was a bloody day.
26: The corner of Hack and Tire. I stand by that.
32: Yeah, you should.
26: Thank you.
0: It was very funny, Chick.
32: But it hurt his feelings.
1: 1929. Herbert Hoover authorized construction of what?
5: Hoover Dam.
26: Didn't 300 people die during that, or 700, or something crazy?
1: There may be a few folks interred in concrete.
32: That's false.
1: Oh, that didn't happen?
32: When I took the tour of the dam, they told us that couldn't... Well, you know what? Why did I believe them?
26: Did they say that?
32: No, because, yes, they said because the problem would be that if once the body decomposed, there'd be space in there, and it would the integrity of the dam wouldn't hold.
1: Would it decompose inside concrete?
32: Yeah. So that's what the guide's explanation was. Yeah,
26: do you remember when Herbert Hoover was the big blooper?
1: Yeah, Hebert Hoover,
26: and everybody thought that was hilarious. Remember that?
1: Yeah, that. 1982, Ridley Scott releases Blade Runner.
32: Oh. Boy, there are like seven versions of that, aren't there? The director's cut. The producer's cut.
26: I liked the longest one. I think it's the director's cut.
32: The grips cut.
26: Rutger Hauer, amazing.
32: Yeah, I love that movie. Yeah. It's good.
1: Is Harrison Ford in that?
32: Yeah. Yeah.
1: So
26: he plays Han Solo in it. Did you know that?
5: That's a weird time.
26: Isn't that weird?
5: A little synergy there.
1: Are they going to do, as he ages, Blade Shuffler?
30: Oh.
5: Blade Shuffler.
32: I mean, they did a new Blade Runner four or five years ago.
26: With Goose, yeah.
1: How about this one? Nicole Brown Simpson and Ron Goldman in Blade Catcher.
30: Oh.
1: Nope. You guys.
26: We had two or three moans, and he's still giggling.
32: And then he was about to accuse us of not being able to take a joke.
26: Yeah.
1: Yeah, I killed
26: him. Do you have to watch the documentary again?
1: I just watched it again.
26: And live again how awful it all was.
1: And how incredibly guilty he was. Let's see. In 84, Prince released Purple Rain. If you've got Purple Rain at your place, you probably live near an industrial plant. Yeah. Let's see. Independence Day is the movie that was released on this date in 1996.
32: That's fun.
26: Yeah.
32: Bad. Fun.
26: Yeah.
1: This is sad.
26: Bill Pullman's pretty good in that.
2: I want to hear the sad one.
5: Yeah, let's hear the sad one.
1: You've asked
5: for it. We can take it.
2: Okay.
30: No.
1: 2009, Michael Jackson died at the age of 50.
26: God, on this date? No kidding?
30: Didn't Farrah Fawcett die on this date, too, then?
2: Yeah, I think so.
5: She got ignored.
2: Yeah, that's right.
32: And she never molested a kid.
1: Yeah.
2: Allegedly.
32: Oh, really?
2: Yeah, you don't know about Farrah Fawcett.
1: She's probably responsible for more man seed into socks than any woman of her era.
2: I love that hair.
1: The nipples through the
26: bathing suit. Poster?
1: Oh, yeah.
26: It went through my high school like, oh, my God.
30: Oh, yeah.
26: Have you guys seen this?
30: Yep.
1: Happy birthday, George Orwell, who predicted a lot of the things.
30: 1984.
1: Yeah,
26: he didn't even know what year it was.
1: Yeah, he thought,
30: no, he didn't, did he?
1: But he thought Big Brother would be in the big screen.
30: Uh-huh.
1: Turns out Big Brother's on a little screen that we all carry around.
26: He's sleeping next to us.
1: Let's see. Happy birthday, Carly Simon. Great
26: singer. Shoot pool without a stick. put the billiard balls in her mouth.
5: You met her in person, right? Wasn't she behind you in a theater or something?
1: Yeah. Mm-hmm. At a Randy Newman concert. It was great.
30: Boy.
5: Leonard Cohen was
1: there. You know, but Randy Newman should have gotten the Pulitzer Prize for the album Good Old Boys. Better
26: you
1: than anything.
30: Look at the time.
1: 1975, happy birthday, Linda Cardinelli. You know who that is?
2: Yes, yeah. I love
32: great.
2: Her.
32: Freaks and Geeks and...
5: Dead to Me.
2: Yeah.
26: Crazy hot.
5: Yes.
26: In like a sneaky way. Yeah.
1: She's Velma and Scooby-Doo.
32: Sure. Mm-hmm.
1: The live action.
2: Yeah.
26: So all the things we offered... That wasn't enough. You got the Velma and Scooby-Doo. That was
1: that's the thing people know. I like to relate to people.
5: No, they don't know her from that at all.
26: You're right. You're
1: okay.
26: Right. You're
1: Dikembe Mutombo?
30: He has a jumbo.
1: You saw him naked, right, Christy?
30: Yeah, I did.
3: No.
32: Not in my house. Is that
26: not
32: the guy?
3: Not in my house.
1: He's deceased, right?
30: Yes.
2: Oh,
1: that's
2: rip.
1: Because I was thinking that'd be a great line of sneakers.
26: Last thing he did was go into a ceiling fan store.
1: Yeah. Killed him.
32: What kind of sneakers would you?
1: Mutombos? Wouldn't that be a cool name for? Hey, have you seen my new Mutombos? That's a lot cooler than Jordans.
2: I don't think so.
26: Yeah, that's right. Well, that's a great idea.
1: Oh. With Mutombos, you can dance.
32: I like that.
5: Oh, that was good.
26: Wait a minute. Hold it.
30: What was that?
26: What was the line again?
1: With Mutombos, you can dance.
26: I like it.
5: Yeah. You add that to it.
30: It doesn't even rhyme.
1: Yeah.
2: I can't.
1: Sadly.
2: No.
1: Do you suppose the other guy players in the team called him Dick?
30: No.
5: Christy, why didn't he have a towel on when you saw him?
30: Because it was a locker room, and that's what guys do in an NBA locker room.
2: And if you had what he had, you wouldn't wear a towel either.
5: You don't know.
32: You know, you guys can sit here and yap. I'm going to go pee.
30: Yeah, me too.
1: Okay.
30: So don't use my bathroom.
1: Doesn't Cardellini sound like a heart-shaped pasta?
2: Yeah, it does.
1: Okay,
2: does.
1: Good.
2: Okay.
32: Card!
1: I've got Jason screaming at me. Well, look, mister. Okay. We're coming right back with comedian Al Jackson. These are the O'Reilly Auto Parts Studios. This is the Bob and Tom Show.
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1: Okay, thank you very much. Let's get back to the action.
3: Welcome back to the Bob and Tom Show. We're at the O'Reilly Auto Parts Studios. There's Christy Lee.
4: Hi.
3: She's at the news desk. There's Pat Godwin.
5: Hello.
3: Being unbelievably weird. There's Jess Hooker.
6: Hi.
3: There's Josh Arnold.
7: Hello there.
3: Hello, Ace Cosby. Okay, I'm Chick McGee, and hello, Tom.
1: Hello, Chick. We got to get this giraffe update soon, but I think we're going to get hooked up. There he is. It's comedian Al Jackson.
8: Yes.
1: And I can't figure out, I can't figure out where you are, Al.
8: I am in the same place I always am. I just changed the lights according to my mood.
3: Okay.
8: And I wanted to say Jess Hooker killed me last segment because Tom just so casually said, the Mutombos would be bigger than the Jordans. And she goes, no, they wouldn't. You need one person in that marketing meeting.
3: Yeah.
8: Somebody's like, this Jordan guy, he's a flash in the pan.
1: No, but just the name Mutombo just fits a shoe so perfectly. Have you seen my new Mutombos?
8: Yeah. It doesn't really roll off the tongue.
3: Yes, but Jordans, aren't they a $1 billion industry? Just Jordans?
1: Well, yeah, I like to.
8: I think like $100 billion.
3: Yes, Chicky. billions, Tom. Mutombos nowhere to be found.
1: That's because they never invented them.
6: And he's dead, right?
1: Yeah, well, unfortunately, the timing.
6: Maybe
1: the timing
8: make it hard to get the marketing off the ground.
6: Yeah.
1: The timing is off.
4: He's not going to do personal appearances.
3: Maybe. Well, I guess he's not going to show.
4: Yeah,
7: the very talls don't live too long.
1: Celebrating his birthday.
3: He was killed in the ceiling fan store.
1: We're joined by Al Jackson. Al, I did some traveling, and I've got a couple of comments. A couple of issues. You fly all the time. You've been a traveling, touring comedian for many, many years. You've flown all over the world. A couple problems that have surfaced recently. One of them is everyone's carrying as much as they can because they don't want to check bags. So the overhead bins are getting full. Mm-hmm. And now when you get in the plane, the bin by your seat's already got stuff in it.
8: Because there's so much tension.
4: Yeah,
8: especially, you know, the tense, because I like it. I like to sit in the tension is when somebody gets on late and the overhead is still open, but it's like 83% full. So like somebody's trying to get their bag, but they have to move somebody else's bag. And that person sitting down knows that person's touching their bag. And sometimes they'll stand up. They'll be like, you can't smash that. My laptop's in there. There's like always tension because you got to touch someone's stuff.
1: Couldn't this be solved by loading the planes the old way, by the people in the back going first and someone's telling them not to put their bags in the front area, et cetera, et cetera?
8: Wouldn't that result, unless you have, sometimes at O'Hare they have those two gates where you can get on kind of in the middle, but those are for like the huge planes, the 787s. I don't know, unless you're talking about people going outside onto the tarmac and walking up those like dictator steps up to the back of the plane, because they do that in Europe, and it is quicker because they load front and back.
1: I like it when you fly places where you get to go down the stairway instead of going into that jetway.
8: And then when you just get off and it's outside,
1: and yeah, but awesome. And don't you have to pause for just a second at the top and wave like you're the Beatles at Idlewild? Don't you do that?
8: The only time you really feel famous.
1: Am I the only one?
4: Yes.
8: I love it. Yeah. It also, there's a feeling of unsafety. Because on the tarmac, it's super loud, and you're like, I want to be inside of a fake jetway. I don't, like, when you get out there, you're like, oh, I'm an indoor cat now.
1: No, I don't like the jetway.
6: No?
1: No, it's
3: what's your
4: tunnel like? You don't like the tunnel?
3: What's your beef with the jetway?
4: Is it too convenient?
1: Yeah, it's convenient and nice, but
4: you
1: I kind of
4: getting rained on when you leave the plane?
1: Yes, I like the feel of I'm in a new place.
4: Oh,
1: I want to touch the ground.
4: I want to
1: be, you think Lindbergh got into a jetway when he landed in Paris? No.
3: No, he was organizing American Nazi meetings. That's right.
8: He was busy.
1: How bad did he have to go to the bathroom, though, huh?
3: There was a glass jar at the Smithsonian that's on display with the plane.
8: Yeah, okay. I think they just have. You heard of these BTS, the Korean pop singers, like their fans that get front row seats just wear diapers.
6: Yeah.
8: Because once you're in the front, like you ain't moving them. I'm like, do you just like go and then you just sit in it?
4: Yeah.
8: And you just the whole concert?
1: We just had Olivia Rodrigo complaining that she could smell it from her fans.
8: That is disgusting. Like, there's, because I always think, like, no shade, but like depends is for like a tickle or like a tinkle, and like no shade if like you have issues with your bladder, but like it's not for like a full on adult
4: release
8: explosion. Yeah. Right. Yeah. Like the diaper would be packed.
1: Yeah. Well,
3: don't you get people in your shows, Al, right in the front row? They don't want to move. So they're, you got depends on just. You know?
8: That's how you know. That's the real smell of success, chick. When you smell people's diapers, that means that they, you are so famous that they're not getting up.
1: Yeah,
3: that's right.
1: You're doing great. Or you're playing the old folks home. One of the two. Yeah. You're either your career's over or you're incredibly famous. Al Jackson
8: by the way,
1: is our guest.
8: I got a request to do a nudist resort yesterday.
4: Oh, are you going to do it?
3: You must say
8: yeah.
3: Yes.
4: All right.
1: I believe Mr. Godwin has done it, right?
2: Yeah, I've done it. Close
8: how
2: on for
8: it?
2: Me. It's unique. It's hard to kind of focus, but they're a good audience.
8: That sounds like your therapist taught you to say that. Like after years of therapy,
3: that's such a comedian thing to say. Oh no, they don't great audience.
1: What would be funny would be if you got there and they said, "Now listen, the audience is completely naked, but do me a favor, I want you to keep it clean."
8: Oh, you know that's
1: nothing blue.
8: Can I just say this, Tom, and I know we're short on time today, but I want to say anybody that's booking a comedy show, especially one that there's always like the people that book them that are not going to attend. It's like the woman over the company that does the bookings, but she's like, I need you to be clean and I'll get there. The show's at Friday night. It's 27 kids that work in the call center and they don't want you to be clean. The person that booked you is within 100 miles of this gig. But they're just like, oh, and I'm looking and they're like, dude, you can say whatever. I'm like, I'm not going to let y'all jam me up, but let me know that I feel y'all. But it's just like, I don't know with clean. The internet is out there. We've all seen and heard everything. Can we stop with the clean?
1: Yeah.
8: Even though the show I'm doing Saturday in Texas on the 27th, Lakeway, Texas, is a clean show. Come on out to Lakeway, Texas. I will be clean one more time.
1: Al, I'm sorry. What is the town in Texas? What's it called?
8: Lakeway, Texas.
1: Lakeway. Okay,
8: doing cool. A very clean show. Matter of fact, I'm down with that.
1: We got a cool Texas story coming up about a missing giraffe. But first, Al, before you go, you got to give me a word to learn. What do we got?
8: Oh, Tom, let's go with one easy one to ease ourselves into the weekend. Tom, what's a bag stopper?
1: A bag stopper?
8: Yes.
1: Okay, wait a minute now. Bag
8: stopper. I love that you write it down.
4: He does write them down.
3: He does write them down.
8: I love it. I love it.
3: Like that's gonna help.
4: Like he's gonna, you know, parcel it out like Greek and Latin derivatives.
1: Two words. You got your bag. You got your stopper. I think I'm gonna go logically. Like you talk about your bag, like Papa's got a brand new bag, or hey man, I would say to Pat, hey bro, what's your bag?
2: Right.
1: And you would say, I'm a singer, songwriter, right. A comedian.
2: What's your bag?
1: So if you're a bag stopper, it's someone who is preventing you from doing your thing. How did I do?
8: Kind of. I mean, well, when they say, Tom, don't fumble the bag, what do they mean?
1: Is this a reference to hack?
8: That was supposed to help him.
1: Hacky sack?
5: No.
1: The bag. Oh, is the bag the money bag?
8: Like, hey, yes.
1: Man, don't.
8: Yes.
4: Yep.
1: Is the bag stopper, I can't afford it. It's a bag stopper?
8: No, it would be like somebody else. It would be like if Josh was like, you know, I got a super lucrative private gig and, you know, Tom's kind of being a bag stopper. He scheduled the meeting we never have meetings on Friday nights.
4: Ah.
8: And so like Tom's being a bag stopper, like he's interfering with your money.
5: Yeah.
1: Well, that's good to know.
4: Yeah. Well, you want to be a bag stopper, don't you?
5: No, I think he's got some bag stoppers.
1: Yeah. Oh, yeah, that's it. Well, that's an interesting word, Al. Thank you very much.
8: A great phrase. It's like one of those that you'll use in real life. Like, he's being a bag stopper right now. I'm just trying to make my money and move on.
1: All right.
8: But it's a real one. I love it.
1: Al Jackson's going to be in Lakeway.
8: Lakeway, Texas.
1: Lakeway, Texas. Uh-huh. What's that near?
8: It's 25 miles outside of Austin.
1: Oh, cool.
8: Me and my girl are staying a few extra days just to eat our way through that state.
4: Yeah.
8: Like no other plans to see it. Just barbecue and then back to the room for an IV drip, I'm sure. I mean, we just love to eat
1: in Texas. Keep your eyes open for this missing giraffe. I'm not
8: kidding. All right.
1: What's
8: that code for
4: Gracie.
8: Something?
1: No, there's a real giraffe loose
4: in Texas.
1: Texas
4: Hill Country.
1: I'm not kidding.
8: Oh.
1: And yeah. I mean, talk about, you know, the phrase needle in a haystack. I would think a giraffe would be the exact opposite.
4: Well, there's
8: yeah, you
4: a
8: can't
4: reason.
8: Tell your supervisor you can't find a giraffe. Like, you're not making detective.
1: Yeah. Yeah, look, let's see. There's a deer there. There's a cow there. I don't see any giraffe. Oh, wait a minute. What's that thing with the giant neck? Okay. Al, we'll talk to you soon. Thank you so
8: hey,
1: much.
8: Love you guys.
1: All right.
4: Bye, bye, Al. Have a good trip.
1: No. If you were going to go rustling for giraffes, what kind of car would you want to have?
4: No, oh, you'd want to have a Tucson hybrid, at least in my case, from uh-huh. Hyundai. You know why the world is watching the stars at the FIFA World Cup this summer? Hyundai has its eyes on the next generation of talent. The future stars who are already turning heads at age 14. Because next doesn't wait for an invitation, and neither does Hyundai. Hyundai has always moved the future within reach. They did it when they made advanced safety standard on every vehicle and engineered EVs with ultra-fast charging capability. Because the future isn't some far-off concept, it's already here. Next starts now. Hyundai, an official partner of FIFA.
1: Thank you very much, Christy Lee. Mm-hmm. Isn't the bag stopper that guy when you go to that store where they... You pay for everything, then on your way out, some guy stops you to see if you're not stealing
5: stuff. Yeah.
3: Oh, yeah.
5: May I see your receipt?
1: Yeah. Yeah. Well, I was just right here. I just paid this guy right over here. You think I stole something between here and there? Are you? I'm sorry. We're going to come right back. We've got a giraffe to find and more from the O'Reilly Auto Parts studios. 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
18: Hello.
17: There's Jess Hooker.
18: Hi.
17: Ladies first. There's Pat Godwin.
19: Hey, Chick.
17: Hey. There's Josh Arnold.
20: Hello.
17: There's Ace Cosby.
20: Hey, Chick.
17: Hey, I'm Chick McGee. Hello, Tom.
21: So I'm at the gym, and a guy asked me a question, and this is not related to anything we've been talking about today.
17: Okay.
21: Would you rather be incredibly hungover by yourself or with your girlfriend, wife, or buddies?
20: Okay.
21: Well, let's incredibly see. Hungover.
20: Yeah. What did you choose?
21: Alone.
20: Mm.
18: Yeah.
21: Yeah.

0: I was going to say I've done both extensively. So alone. Yeah. I think alone. Yeah.
1: Christy, your thoughts?
2: Alone.
1: On that?
2: Yeah. If you're with your buddies, there's probably some hair the dog has.
1: Yeah.
3: I think you go buddies. Yeah.
2: Yeah. So I don't. It depends on. I don't know.
4: Mm.
2: Yeah.
4: This is the rare case where I would not say alone.
2: Really?
4: I think it's. I think when you're hungover with other people, it can be really funny.
3: Yeah.
2: Loves company.
3: Talking out.
2: Yeah.
3: It's fun. Yeah.
4: Right.
3: Funny. Yeah.
4: Sometimes you don't know the other person's hungover until they go, "God, I am hungover." You. Yeah. You are.
2: Is there anything more fun though? The morning after, just sitting and recounting every stupid thing that everybody did the night before. I love it.
3: With the officer at the jail. It's fun.
1: We'll go look for your panties later, Pat. It's time to check in with Christy Lee at the news desk. Do we have? You said you have an update on this giraffe thing.
5: Yes, there is a giraffe. Her name is Gracie. She's been missing in Texas. The search for her is continuing. The reports of her being found a tall tale, according to the sheriff's department. That is not true. Gracie has not been found. She's about 3 years old. She's been missing for nearly 2 weeks after she escaped her enclosure at Cedar Hollow Ranch in the Texas Hill Country. It's about 100 miles west of San Antonio, if that helps you in your geography. She wandered into a part of the privately owned preserve other giraffes previously avoided and simply missed this gate and has been in the wilderness ever since.
1: Wouldn't it be pretty easy to find a
5: giraffe? Well, you would think so.
0: Is this any relation to Savannah Guthrie?
5: No.
4: You don't think it might be the same people?
1: Nice. I was wondering how we could...
4: Chick?
0: I didn't steal
1: how
0: her.
1: We could make the show worse. Chick, and you've done it.
4: I want you to remember who was with you.
0: Okay, thank
4: they
0: you.
4: All
0: thank
4: bailed.
0: You very much, Josh.
4: Yeah.
0: Yeah. Yeah, and guess who'll do that? Christy, do that story again. Tomorrow is what Tom will do.
1: So I'm sure. Where is this in Texas?
5: This is about 100 miles west of San Antonio. It's in a rural area that is very heavily wooded.
4: There you go.
5: And she is.
1: Can you imagine if you're? Let's just say you happen to be, you happen to be migrating to the U.S. of A. You get across the river and you look up, and there's a giraffe there, and you go, Juan, I think we went the wrong way.
0: Thank you, Tom. Everyone's forgotten what I said. Thank you. Thank you very much.
1: Palate cleanser.
4: What? Roughly the size of what, Christy?
5: Size of a tree is what they're saying.
4: Oh, okay. So it's in the forest.
0: That doesn't bring it home at all.
5: And there are very few humans that live in this area because it's so remote.
4: Gotcha. I say leave it.
5: Apparently, this is not the first animal that's gotten lost and not found. And this area of the country is known for... exotic animals.
4: Oh, which, all right. So it's probably going to thrive.
5: It says it's one of the largest concentrations of exotic captive animals in the country. The mild climate and rugged terrains seems to serve as a good stand-in for most of the animals' native African environments.
4: Yeah, it's not.
1: Is there food?
5: Yeah, they eat trees and leaves, so there's plenty.
1: Doesn't matter what kind of trees?
5: No.
1: They don't eat African
0: trees?
1: What's
0: the joke where it eats bush and leaves? What is that?
1: Oh, that's a good one, yeah.
4: Yeah.
1: Eats bush and leaves.
5: By the way, the ranch is offering a $5,000 reward for the return of Gracie. I don't know how you would lasso her and bring her in.
0: I think it's lasso.
5: Oh, thank you.
4: And it should be, they need to make it clear, $5,000 reward for finding it, not killing it. And
5: right.
4: Bring it.
5: Right.
1: You do raise a good point.
0: Look, we went under an overpass and
4: like super
5: I love this. The real county sheriff by the name of Nathan Johnson rattled off a list of animals that have gone missing over the years.
0: Oh, you don't have to call me Nathan Johnson.
4: He and not Nathan Johnson. That's the jerk.
0: Oh, the jerk.
5: He said this is his first giraffe, but he's had wildebeest, water buffalo, monkeys, zebras.
0: Oh, stop.
5: Sometimes we recover them. Sometimes we don't.
4: All right. Well,
5: there you go.
1: So they're okay out there then?
4: Yeah, nature's going to nature.
5: Well, yeah, it's
4: the giraffe. I guarantee had some sort of instinct. It found where it could
5: live.
4: Survive fine.
5: Yeah, yeah. I'm sure. Hmm. This is where drones would come in, I would think.
4: Yeah,
5: fly some drones around.
4: The canopy maybe make it tough.
5: Yeah, they've used helicopters, but they still haven't found her.
0: I like the way you're talking over there. The canopy.
5: Mm-hmm.
4: Sure.
0: That's very nice.
1: Could they set a trap of some sort? Do they put out like giraffe chow and?
0: Yeah, in a looped rope.
5: Uh huh. And then she hangs upside down.
0: Right.
3: Bait pellet
0: and sit back and wait for the fun.
1: They get a big crane.
0: Uh-huh. Right.
6: Well, I hope they find the...
0: Why can't they paint what looks like a tunnel on the side of a rock and have
4: yes.
0: them run into the...
4: Why don't we train giraffes to be cranes?
0: To help us.
5: Oh, to pick
4: yes.
5: things up?
4: Yeah.
5: I mean,
3: window washers even.
4: Right.
5: Yeah.
0: Think if you had a pet
5: yeah.
0: giraffe at the grocery store, you wouldn't have to climb on the shelves.
4: Or gutter cleaners. Yeah.
5: Gutter cleaners, that'd be
4: right.
5: great.
4: They got those tongues, they can just scoop out leaves.
6: Could you have one domesticated enough to ride a giraffe?
5: I doubt it. I don't know. What am I saying?
6: That'd be really cool.
5: You'd have to have a really tall.
6: Yeah, it would be the animal equivalent of the penny farthing.
5: Mm-hmm. That's what I was thinking.
0: No. The back of the giraffe is at a reasonable height. It's just his neck. You're not riding on top of his
6: head.
5: Their legs are tall.
6: They're not like dachshunds.
0: They're the same height as a horse until they get to their neck.
4: That's right.
5: No.
6: Got morons on my team.
0: Oh, I'm stupid. I
4: think a giraffe looks at a picture of a brontosaurus and goes, oh, all his hair fell out.
6: Huh?
0: His
5: legs are stubborn.
6: Or he looks at him and goes, oh, baby's got back.
5: Yeah.
4: Mm, that ass.
6: That brontosaurus ass is big.
4: That ass.
0: That brontosaurus ass is what he said.
5: The entire cast of Jackass has been gifted a constellation that appears in the cosmos.
4: Well, that's fun.
5: In the shape of a penis.
6: Of course.
4: That's net, yeah.
5: The constellation
6: on
5: officially
6: brand,
5: named
6: as they say.
5: The Little D. Icker.
0: What's the
5: Icker?
0: Last part?
5: Dick.
4: The little dicker?
6: Oh, like the little
5: dipper.
0: And the little dipper.
5: It's formed by 16 unique gaseous stars named after each of the movie's cast members.
4: Huh.
5: The gift is part of a promotional stunt tied to the June 26th release.
6: And isn't this
5: tomorrow
6: movie mostly
5: of Jackass Best and Last?
6: This is mostly their greatest hits, right?
4: Yeah, not a ton of new footage. It's a lot of old footage.
0: From what I've seen in the preview, yeah. It's a compilation.
6: Which is the best of those movies, do you think? The first one?
4: Oh, I don't know. Yeah. I don't. I think they're all. I enjoyed all of them.
0: I enjoyed the TV series, actually.
3: That was even funny.
4: Yeah, it was wonderful.
5: New research suggests the best way to feel better at work.
0: Uh-huh.
2: Not go?
5: Well, that's a good one, but taking a regular 5-minute walking break.
4: Oh, great for you. Yeah.
2: Yeah.
5: They found that the so-called movement snacks every hour.
0: Oh, movement. I like that.
6: Can we stop with the dumb names?
0: I'm going out for a quick movement snack.
4: Yeah, boy.
6: That sounds like you're eating a sandwich on the toilet.
4: If I'm a boss and somebody goes, can I go have a quick movement snack? Yeah, but don't make it quick. Don't return.
0: And, by the way, and just in case you're not picking up on this, you're fired.
4: Yeah, have a movement buffet.
0: Spend some time.
6: I'd like a toilet Twinkie to take in for my movement snack. This is like these fake new dating terms we get all the time.
4: This also isn't new info. They've been telling us for decades to get up and walk around
3: walk
4: at work.
3: Stairs,
5: and it can improve your mood, reduce fatigue, and best boost your overall well-being.
6: Especially if you're smoking a cigarette.
5: Without hurting productivity.
0: Tom, do you think you could eat a meal on the toilet?
2: No.
0: During the transaction?
6: No.
0: You had to. The only way you could eat for 4 or 5 days was if you had a meal on the toilet.
4: Yes.
0: I think you could. You'd find a way.
4: And you have to be chewing while you're expelling.
2: Oh, come on.
3: Cycle of life.
0: Yes. And they could call the visible man.
6: So it's a closed system, literally.
0: Right.
6: Okay. No, thank you.
0: Silly?
4: So what would you choose to eat?
0: Like a hot brown or beef Manhattan?
5: The lead researcher says most adults spend about 3/4 of their waking hours sitting.
4: The new smoking, my friends.
5: But just 5 minutes of movement each hour was enough to make a noticeable difference. Get up and move.
2: They call it the hot girl walk.
4: Oh, yeah?
2: Yeah, that's another one.
4: Going to go for a hot girl walk?
2: Yeah.
4: I like that.
5: I see a lot of people walking, especially around hospitals. You know, you see them walking.
2: Yeah.
6: What's the hot girl walk now? What do you mean?
2: It's like...
6: For anybody?
2: Yeah, if you want to be a hot girl.
0: Yeah.
2: It's... Some girl did it during COVID where she was like, no, you just go out and you think about all the great things and it's positive and fresh air and all these... Like, she thinks she invented walking, honestly. It was kind of wild. But all the benefits of walking, and she just labeled it hot girl walk.
4: Hey, whatever it takes.
2: Exactly. Yeah. Yeah, I'm for it. Yeah. But it's like a snack.
5: Walk. There you go. Movement snack.
6: The movement snack.
2: And maxing? That maxing thing is kind of getting out of control.
6: Yeah. No more maxing.
4: Does that remind you of your son?
5: Yeah.
2: Maxing?
6: Oh, right.
0: Well, don't you have a movement snack every morning with your dogs, right?
6: I mean, I walk them all the time.
0: There you go. Yeah.
6: But I mean, no, I understand. As Josh points out, they've been telling people to get up and move a lot, but they keep giving these stupid names to things.
2: Yeah.
6: It's a movement snack. It's an influencer.
0: Well, when you say it like that, it
3: we're influencers.
0: Silly.
3: We do these live reads. That's what we do. We influence.
6: Yeah. Well, if you call me an influencer, I'm clear.
5: Influencer.
0: Well, this is certainly a conundrum.
5: The United States Mint has announced it will produce 250,000 limited edition 2026 Declaration of Independence quarters.
4: Give me one of those.
5: Featuring a special July 4th privy mark as part of our sesquicentennial celebration.
4: That's right.
5: Wow. Marking 250 years since the signing of the Declaration of Independence. They're going to be released randomly through banks and financial institutions ahead of July 4th.
6: You better hurry.
5: I know. They could be coming. It could be coming now. You might want to check your quarters if you're out.
4: Cool.
2: Getting
0: quarters. You know, June kind of got away from me. I can't believe it. Yeah,
4: do you like to sing about the Moona and the Juna and the Springa?
0: And a tuna? Yes, a nice tuna.
6: What song is that?
4: I like to sing about the Moona and the Juna and the Springa. I like to sing.
0: It's some review, right?
4: Yes, it's ancient.
3: No, I think it's the Zig group Winga.
4: Winga.
3: Yeah, I'm pretty sure.
0: Yeah, Kip.
4: Kip Winger.
5: Speaking of lyrics,
6: When we come back, we'll speak of lyrics.
5: All right.
6: We have to check in.
4: All of a sudden, he's worried about the clock.
5: Yeah, I know. All of a sudden.
6: Well, yesterday I got in trouble.
0: From who?
5: Because you were an hour, a whole minute and a half late.
6: Calm down, everybody.
4: I'm with Tom on this.
0: The next time you get upset at me about anything, I want you to remember it. I'm going to look at you and I'm going to go, calm down, Tom. How do you think that's going to go over?
6: It's not.
0: Simply Safe. You know, in the United States, and we're one of the bigger countries, there's a break-in every 26 seconds. That means somewhere right now they're skulking around your compound. Traditional home security only alerts you after a break-in's already happened.
4: You know, we are one of the bigger countries, but we should be bigger. We don't do enough acquiring of land.
0: Yes. Let's take a look at that.
4: Yeah.
0: Canada or start with Canada and or Mexico.
6: Oh, no. Think big.
4: Yeah.
0: Bigger?
6: Yeah. Oh, yeah. Australia.
4: Yep. We're looking at you, Australia.
0: Well, we need a bridge or something.
4: We'll build it.
0: Okay.
6: That can be done.
0: That's can-do.
4: And Australia will pay for it.
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6: Thank you very much, Chick McGee. Coming up, Christy Lee, what you got over there?
5: Coming up, we have music lyrics in the news. We have a couple celebrating a very special anniversary. We got to get to this.
6: Oh, okay. That'll be
5: very
6: nice.
5: Sweet story. We'll end the day on a very sweet story.
6: Nice, happy story.
5: Yes.
6: Yeah. We're not going to bring up kidnapped old ladies that are probably dead. Huh, Chick? Huh? Happy now? let's cleanse the palate. These are the O'Reilly Auto Parts Studios. 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
15: 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I'm Chief Meteorologist Kevin Williams.
0: Well, the warm pattern continues in Flagstaff today. A mixture of clouds and sunshine. Watch for an afternoon thunderstorm, the high 89. Partly cloudy tonight, 56. Sun and clouds tomorrow, slight chance of an afternoon thunderstorm, the high 85. In Cottonwood, it's a hot day today. Sun and clouds, slight chance of an afternoon thunderstorm, the high 104. Prescott, sun, clouds, slight chance of an afternoon thunderstorm, and 96.
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0: just around the corner. June is slipping away. July 4th coming up. Lots of great shows out at the Ruoff, including Dave Matthews Band coming up.
1: Hey, welcome back to the Bob and Tom Show in the O'Reilly Auto Parts Studios at the news desk. It's Christy Lee.
2: Hello.
1: Hey, there's Pat Godwin.
3: Hey, Chick.
1: Hey, there's Jess Hooker.
4: Hello.
1: Hello. There's Josh Arnold.
5: Hello.
1: There's Ace Cosby.
6: Hey.
1: Hey, indeed. I'm Chick, and Tom is, of course, a flurry of activity.
5: Oh, busy as anything.
1: Go back on the air. Excuse me, Tom. We're ready to go live.
0: Okay, just reading over here. Let's see now. We've got a couple things to get to here. Christy Lee, what's happening at
2: the
0: news? A study
2: of pop music shows the genre has changed over the past 60 years. Researchers analyzed texts from two massive collections of song lyrics. One included 377,812 English language songs released between 1960 and 2010.
0: Okay, wow. That's too many songs.
2: And the other, 5,580 highly successful tracks from 1960 to 2020.
0: Okay, there you go. That's interesting.
2: They found song lyrics have become increasingly focused on, Josh, you'll love this, negative moral concepts like harm and rebellion. Over the same period, expressions of positive virtues like care and purity have declined.
0: Well, in the 50s and 60s, it was primarily about banging underage chicks. So I think this, it depends what you think.
2: Well,
0: is
2: I'm glad
0: problem.
2: We did that story.
0: Yeah, I mean, you're 16, you're beautiful. Am I right?
2: Hey, it's Global Beatles Day.
1: I think you're going to get my voice on this.
0: No, I mean,
5: so there's a when you look back on some of those older songs, there's a creep factor that
3: sure, huge,
5: that
3: yeah.
5: wasn't there then, though.
4: Yes, yeah.
2: No,
4: yeah.
2: Everybody was a little more pure.
5: Right.
0: And
5: right.
0: wouldn't you say that hip-hop is, you know, primarily bitches, hoes, and guns?
4: No.
0: And
4: no. In no. your mind.
1: Yeah.
4: In the three songs you've heard, maybe.
1: It's. I don't know if you know this, and but just an observation on my part, and it's an opinion. Once you get an idea in your head about a certain thing, it's really hard to introduce the truth. You understand that?
0: Yeah.
1: Okay.
5: They're not taking into account the idea that music can be a release as opposed to, mm-hmm. you know, you hear it, let's say, an angry-sounding song or an yeah. aggressive song. That's your release instead of going out and actually being aggressive.
2: Yeah.
5: Yeah. yeah.
0: So, like, Beat It by Michael Jackson, no one's really
1: beating
0: much of anything, are they?
5: But
0: they're beating out, they're getting rid of the aggression.
5: Yeah, you're right.
2: It's Global Beatles Day.
0: How about Baby,
1: you know,
0: Baby Got Back?
1: I've never been so defeated talking about someone with someone.
2: I was very hesitant to do it, but
0: every time I see a huge ass, I think Baby Got Back.
3: I think lyrics are more and more edgy now. I mean, it's like a mirror to our society. I think they've gotten better as far as pop songs go.
4: Yeah.
5: And there are some great positive songs out there. Yeah. Look at Pharrell's Happy. That's
4: right.
1: I love that song. Mm-hmm.
5: Sometimes music does remind us, hey, just have a good time.
4: Yeah.
0: You know, Papa Oo Mau Mau.
1: You know what's good about that Happy song is it's in what's the name of that cartoon that you like, Gru and all those?
5: Despicable Me.
1: Despicable
5: I think it's
1: Me.
5: In the second one.
4: Yeah.
1: It's all about the Minions, I think. And that's
5: yeah, the Minions don't personally make me happy.
1: No. That's true.
5: I find them comedically void.
1: How can you not think this is funny?
3: That always
5: I think it's because it takes nothing. You know what I mean? There's
4: yeah.
0: Maybe it's just
5: not even trying.
0: Not for you. Maybe it's just for little kids.
5: Yes.
4: Banana. Yeah.
0: If you're little, you identify with it.
5: But for some reason, there are 47-year-old women who can't get enough of them, mm-hmm. and that's troubling to me.
1: You sound like
0: But you know what a 47-year-old woman can't get enough of is Josh Arnold.
5: They like the thickness.
0: Yes. Do they call you that? Are you? Hello?
5: No.
0: Hello, your thickness.
5: As much as I try to make it happen, it doesn't catch on.
2: You've never had that?
5: You want a little bit of the thickness?
1: Do you walk up to somebody looking at a bunch of, let's say, greeting cards at Target, and you kind of mumble, would you like some thickness?
5: The thickness is here.
1: Are they
5: down with the
1: thickness?
5: I love that.
4: Yeah.
5: Down with the thickness?
4: Yeah.
0: Well, that sounds like a song lyric, Ace.
4: It is a
0: song.
5: Well, down,
4: song.
1: Down with the thickness.
5: Sickness is the lyric.
0: But I mean, I have no idea. What lyric is that from?
5: This is not hyperbole,
1: mm-hmm.
5: recognizable songs of the 2000s.
4: Yeah, absolutely.
1: Absolutely.
5: It is called Down with the Sickness.
0: Who does it?
5: Disturbed.
1: I see. And they are.
5: He doesn't believe me.
1: No,
5: he
1: doesn't.
5: But it's okay.
4: I think you would know it if you heard it.
5: It's okay because the world knows.
4: Yes. Yeah. He doesn't have to know.
6: So Down With The Thickness would be quite clever.
5: Yes. It was clever, hence my laugh and response to Ace.
7: Because I said it.
5: Ace doesn't say things that aren't clever.
6: Ace put his particular spin on it. That's very nice. Pat, I would expect to have that song done by tomorrow.
3: No, that's Ace. It's all Ace.
2: A Minnesota couple recently celebrated 80 years of marriage. Betty and Kermit Eastman, both aged 99.
5: I love when old guys are named Kermit.
1: Love it.
5: Guys who were named Kermit before.
2: Yeah. Celebrated their oak anniversary on June 6th.
1: Oak?
2: Yeah, that's what the 80th is.
1: Is that because the casket's made out of oak?
2: Probably. CBS News notes that the Eastmans are just 1 in 6 million couples to reach the milestone.
5: Are they the sporting goods barons?
2: That even...
5: Well, that's Easton?
4: Yeah.
5: No.
2: Eastland.
1: Yeah.
5: That's Eastman.
2: Eastland.
1: Eastland is... So we got
6: 200-year-old folks. What's going on here?
5: It's Easton.
4: It's Easton.
2: Yeah. They have 2 children, 5 grandchildren, 11 great-grandchildren, and 3 great-great-grandchildren.
5: That's too many.
2: After 8 decades, both said the formula to successful marriage...
5: Yeah. You said sex. You said sex.
2: It's not sex.
5: You've got sex on the brain.
3: On the brain.
2: Is don't keep secrets. Be honest. Tell it like it is. And just live every day.
6: We got the old lady here. What's her name again?
2: Her name is Betty.
6: Here we go, Betty.
8: I am tired.
5: Oh, Betty, yeah.
6: Thanks, Betty.
5: Now, I went to my grandparents' 75th.
8: Aww. Did you really?
5: Yeah.
6: There's a picture of them.
2: They look really good for 99. Great.
5: Having some mimosas, are they?
2: Yeah, they are.
6: That guy, look at the great suit that guy's got on. The huge lapels, double. He looks like Joe DiMaggio with Marilyn.
5: Oh, in the old photo, yeah.
2: Well.
5: Now, in the new photo, which one's the...
4: Which one's
2: now?
4: Right
2: now.
4: When you're together that long, similar. You start to look alike. Yeah. It happens.
5: My God.
1: Wow. I don't know. You think she looks like Marilyn Monroe in the first picture?
6: No. He looks like DiMaggio.
1: The style. Yes.
6: Yeah.
5: They're great.
6: And that's so awesome. The 80th anniversary is called what?
5: Oak.
6: Because I know the 81st, I know, is Oxygen.
5: I believe
6: is the appropriate.
5: And the 85th is dirt.
1: Dirt, yes, dumb. 85 is dirt. My goodness, that's a long time.
3: That is very,
2: very long time.
5: I asked my grandma at her 75th wedding anniversary, I said, what's the key? And she said, patience.
2: Oh, that's lovely. Agree.
5: And I said, speaking of patience, we got to get you back to hospital.
1: You should have told her, no, I want to know now. I'm not going to have no patience now. Tell me now.
6: I'd like you to meet Dr. Kevorkian.
3: Were they together in the same bedroom?
5: They were. Separate beds pushed together.
2: Aww.
5: Pushed together.
1: Yeah. Mm-hmm. And then they would spread them out and say, let's get to it.
5: Yeah.
1: Right on the floor.
5: They called it the Octagon.
6: We're going to need...
1: That's right.
6: We're going to need room for this. Well, thank you so much for your indulgence. We'll be back with more eventually. These are the O'Reilly Auto Parts Studios. 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
5: I'm Chief Meteorologist Kevin Williams from the 96.7 The Wolf Weather Center. In Chino Valley this afternoon, very warm, sun and clouds with an isolated thunderstorm, the high 96. In Sedona, sun and clouds, slight chance for a thunderstorm, the high 97. In Flagstaff this afternoon, a sun cloud mix with an isolated thunderstorm or shower, high 89. Partly cloudy tonight, 56. Sun and clouds tomorrow, chance of an afternoon thunderstorm, the high 85.
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0: ACDC and You Shook Me All Night Long. It's Mackenzie. It's a viral video of a Knicks fan walking off with a team-branded trash can. She's now lost her J.P. Morgan Chase executive job. Footage showing this woman dumping the contents of a special blue and orange city trash bin onto a Manhattan sidewalk during the Knicks championship parade, then taking that can and later riding the subway with it. Reaction to the clips ranging from amusement to anger.
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2: 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Overnight, every motel south of the tracks lost their drive-by traffic. They didn't give up. 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The Motel de Beau threw up an 80-foot neon tower. The downtowner answered with 60 feet of its own. The Monte Vista lit up downtown like a beacon. 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

0: Eagles in 73 with Tequila Sunrise. Good song, good movie, and good drink. And speaking of, researchers say that women tend to drink more after getting married, and men drink less. Honestly, I thought that was going to be the other way around, but women drink more after getting married. And why? They said primarily because they are trying to adapt to their husband's drinking habits. 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
3: Oh!

0: Happened to turn hit me with your best shot. This is shocking, actually. About every 12 minutes, somebody is injured by a toilet. That's about 45,000 injured annually. And there's so many ways to hurt yourself around the toilet, from slipping on a wet bathroom floor to a variety of bruises or broken bones from sitting down when the seat is up. And it's also not uncommon to die on the toilet. When I was a kid, I got hurt by a toilet. I was running to go wash my hands for dinner, and I was wearing flip-flops. And I tripped and hit my head on the bottom of the toilet. Went to the hospital, got stitches, never did get dinner, but I never ran in flip-flops again.
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10: Flagstaff weather, sunshine mixed with clouds this afternoon. Could be an isolated thunderstorm, mainly to the north and east. It'll be breezy with a high of 85. Tonight, partly cloudy to clear, low near 53. Mostly sunny tomorrow, windy. High temperatures about 85, winds gusting over 40 miles an hour. High fire danger. Same story on Saturday with mostly sunny skies and a high of 82. For Cottonwood, it'll be 100 this afternoon with sunshine. Sunny skies for Chino Valley with a high of 91.
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0: It's like talking to a wall, no reply at all. And Genesis, that's off of their 11th album, Abacab. That song, like Phil Collins' solo one, I Missed Again, recorded at around the same time, makes prominent use of a horn section. The song marking a step toward the mainstream pop direction that Genesis was taking at the time.
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1: From the Fox Sports Studios in Los Angeles. Here's Dan Beyer.
2: Canada's dream of playing the round of 32 in Vancouver went by the wayside today as they lost their Group B finale to Switzerland 2-1. It's action at the FIFA World Cup, and Switzerland won Group B. That means Canada will play on Sunday in Los Angeles against the second-place team from Group A. We'll get to Group A in a second. The third-place team in Group B was Bosnia-Herzegovina, who topped Qatar today by a score of 3-1. While not official, it's very likely Bosnia-Herzegovina will advance to the knockout stage. About to get underway on Fox right now from Miami, Group C, Brazil and Scotland. While on FS1 in Atlanta, it's Morocco and Haiti. In Group A tonight, Mexico takes on Czechia. That's at 9 o'clock Eastern time. South Korea faces South Africa. Lakers and guard Austin Reeves agreed on a four-year max extension worth $185 million. Second round of the NBA draft is tonight. Marlins beat the Rangers 4-2.

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5: Flagstaff weather, sunshine mixed with clouds this afternoon. Could be an isolated thunderstorm, mainly to the north and east. It'll be breezy with a high of 85. Tonight, partly cloudy to clear, low near 53. Mostly sunny tomorrow, windy. High temperatures about 85, winds gusting over 40 miles an hour, high fire danger. Same story on Saturday with mostly sunny skies and a high of 82. For Cottonwood, it'll be 100 this afternoon with sunshine, sunny skies for Chino Valley with a high of 91.
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0: Aerosmith with Walk This Way. How about this for an odd trend? More than 40 zoos and aquariums have been hit with fake bomb threats in an attempt at swatting over the last several months. I wonder why. I'm assuming this is probably maybe people who are against zoos, maybe from an animal rights group, that sort of thing. Although I really don't know. Maybe it's a lone nut job who has something against the animals themselves. Some guy who had a monkey throw feces at him at a zoo 5 years ago, and he's like, I'll get them back someday.
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2: 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Oh!

Lover boy working for the weekend. And in a few minutes, I want to tell you what food item the World Cup tourists are going crazy for. Right now, it's Jethro Tull with Aqualung.

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2: Flagstaff weather, sunshine mixed with clouds this afternoon. Could be an isolated thunderstorm, mainly to the north and east. It'll be breezy with a high of 85. Tonight, partly cloudy to clear, low near 53. Mostly sunny tomorrow, windy. High temperatures about 85, winds gusting over 40 miles an hour. High fire danger. Same story on Saturday with mostly sunny skies and a high of 82. For Cottonwood, it'll be 100 this afternoon with sunshine. Sunny skies for Chino Valley with a high of 91.
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0: 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He said he's feeling better physically than he has in quite some time. 96.7 The Wolf invites you to check out Sammy Hagar's Top Rock Countdown. Sammy's a guy who tours seemingly never-ending, constantly. 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And one week he might have his favorite party songs, next could be the best songs from a year or decade. He goes all over the map with his themes. 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

Black Rose, which she talks to angels. And the Yellowstone spinoff, Dutton Ranch, was renewed for a season two. You know, I never fully got into Yellowstone or Dutton Ranch or anything. I should maybe try, though, because Taylor Sheridan, the guy behind all

0: Lee shows. I love some of his movies, like Sicario, Hell or High Water. 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
0: 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The

0: Pearl Jam with Better Man. And a fast food manager was charged with poisoning after surveillance cameras caught her spitting in a customer's food. So that is pretty gross. I hope she does get in trouble for that. I would imagine this does not happen a whole lot, because I worked in restaurants when I was a teenager and then again for a couple years as an adult. I never saw anybody intentionally tamper with food like that. I saw people who didn't know what they were doing and weren't great at food safety, but I never saw anybody actually, you know, try to contaminate food. So I hope it still doesn't happen a lot.
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8: Flagstaff weather, sunshine mixed with clouds this afternoon. Could be an isolated thunderstorm, mainly to the north and east. It'll be breezy with a high of 85. Tonight, partly cloudy to clear, low near 53. Mostly sunny tomorrow, windy. High temperatures about 85, winds gusting over 40 miles an hour. High fire danger. Same story on Saturday with mostly sunny skies and a high of 82. For Cottonwood, it'll be 100 this afternoon with sunshine. Sunny skies for Chino Valley with a high of 91.
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10: Dan here. I hope you're having a great Thursday. We're almost to another weekend. Hang in there. Right now it's The Doors and Riders on the Storm.

0: Rolling Stones with Rock in a Hard Place, a band that may be done touring. Keith Richards did an interview where he said he doesn't know if tours are going to be possible going forward. He did leave the door open for residencies and things like that. But, I mean, it's understandable, too. The Rolling Stones are in their 80s. Keith Richards is 82. And this is not a band known for their teetotaling clean living. You know, I mean, there's a lot of years on the road that were pretty rough years. So I could see when you're in your 80s maybe saying, let's calm down a bit.
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0: Ram Jam with Black Betty, and the highly anticipated new video game Grand Theft Auto 6 that comes out this year is going to be at least $80 as a base price. People are saying, wow, that's a lot. I don't know, though, because when I was 8 years old, I saved up all my money and broke my piggy bank and everything to buy Teenage Mutant Ninja Turtles the arcade game for the Nintendo Entertainment System, and it cost me $50. And that was 35 years ago, so I don't know. That kind of seems in line.
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3: Oh!

You do, and I still haven't found what I'm looking for. Dan here, and in a few minutes, I want to tell you about a sporting event today that's a big deal, but also not really a big deal. I'll tell you about that in a few. Right now, it's the Steve Miller Band and Fly Like an Eagle.

0: Cinderella. Don't know what you got. And the U.S. is going to be playing Turkey in the World Cup today, which is a big deal, but also not a big deal because we have literally nothing to play for. We already won the group. Now, if you're wondering, hey, that country we're playing sounds a lot like Turkey. It's because it's the same country. I guess a few years back, they officially said they don't want to be called Turkey anymore. They want to be called Turkey, which is a smart move. And there's a very real possibility eventually in the future I won't think of Thanksgiving every time I hear that country's name.
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13: Flagstaff weather, maybe a stray thunderstorm to the north and east early this evening, otherwise partly cloudy to clear through this evening and tonight. Low temperatures around 53. High fire danger the next couple of days with red flag warnings. Mostly sunny, windy tomorrow, gusts over 40 miles an hour with a high of 85. It'll be mostly sunny and windy on Saturday with a high near 82. For Camford to clear tonight, low temperature near 67. Clear in Prescott Valley, a low near 60.
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16: Dan here. Hope you're having a great Thursday. And right now we have The Who, Won't Get Fooled Again.

0: Warned with cherry pie. And according to a study from the University of Hawaii, if you're feeling a bit stressed out, maybe sing along with the radio. They say singing interrupts the breathing pattern that causes anger and tension. Good to know. So when we play the songs, we're helping people with their stress. We're curing anxiety. Maybe I should add doctor before my name, Dr. Dan, on the radio. Or not. The last thing I need is to be arrested for practicing medicine without a license.
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0: 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And The Wolf invites you to check out Sammy Hagar's Top Rock Countdown. Sammy counts down whatever he wants. We leave that open to the Red Rocker. It's whatever springs from the mind of Sammy Hagar. 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He has songs that go along with it. Sometimes it's sort of those big, massive, iconic songs. Sometimes it's things you never even heard before. 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
2: 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Oh.

Brad Benatar and Heartbreaker, Dan here. And in a few minutes, I want to tell you about a musician who had to cut short the first night of his new tour. I'll tell you about that in a few minutes. Right now, it's Genesis, Land of Confusion.

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From Flagstaff to Prescott, Chino Valley to Winslow. 24 hours a day. We are 96.7 The Wolf with Bob and Tom in the morning and the best of rock all day.

0: Alice in Chains with Man in the Box. And pop star Lionel Richie began a tour yesterday that he actually had to cut short his first set because he was feeling dizzy. So there's video where he's talked about feeling dizzy, and then he sits down for a few songs, and then he leaves the stage, and eventually they came out and said he couldn't continue. Yeah, dizzy is terrible. I've had that once in my life where I was really, like, sort of woozy and my equilibrium was off. No idea why. But, yeah, that was awful. I'd much rather have a little bit of pain than a little bit of dizziness. I mean, that's a terrible symptom. I can't imagine trying to sing and dance while you have something weird going on making you feel dizzy.
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4: Flagstaff weather, maybe a stray thunderstorm to the north and east early this evening, otherwise partly cloudy to clear through this evening and tonight. Low temperatures around 53. High fire danger the next couple of days with red flag warnings. Mostly sunny, windy tomorrow, gusts over 40 miles an hour with a high of 85. It'll be mostly sunny and windy on Saturday with a high near 82. For Camford, clear tonight, low temperature near 67. Clear in Prescott Valley, a low near 60.
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0: Dire Straits some money for nothing. And I was considering getting teeth whitening. I don't know if that's for me, though. I've never done anything like that, anything cosmetic. But I was noticing my teeth aren't super yellow, but maybe not as bright as they used to be. Although I worry that if I do that, that's a slippery slope toward other cosmetic procedures. You know, it starts with the teeth whitening. By this time next year, I have a different nose. 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That would not be ideal.
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19: 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We believe it's our responsibility to give back to the community that's been so good to us.
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0: The Moody Blues with the story in your eyes. And there was a woman who went viral at the New York Knicks victory parade last week. She stole a garbage can that was New York Knicks colors. She picked it up and dumped the trash on the street and then walked off with the can. She ended up fired from her job. It'll be very interesting when she has her next job interview and they ask, why did you leave your last position? And she's like, I stole a garbage can. You mean from the office? No. Like from a store? No. Garbage can on the street. Had to be mine. You know, we'll call you.
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